0: We give you thanks tonight, God, for all you've done in our lives and for all you're going to do. Hallelujah. Psalm 100 says to enter his gates with
1: thanksgiving.
0: What was that again? To enter his gates with
1: thanksgiving.
0: And his courts with
1: praise.
0: And that's what we're going to do here tonight. Hallelujah. God, how we thank you for what you've done in our lives. And tonight we want to thank you in advance for all you're going to do. We thank you for the healing that we do not yet see. We want to thank you for the financial provision that's coming. And by faith, we lift our voices and thank you tonight. We want to be thankful people, God. So we do it by faith tonight.

0: We give you thanks for all you've done and for all you're going to do. We've come to bless your name tonight, Lord.
1: Rise in the midst of your people, be enthroned on our praises.

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Praise the Lord, O my soul, and forget not all his benefits. We remember everything you've done for us, God, and we give you thanks tonight. I thank you for giving us your word.

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How many want the King of glory to come in here tonight? 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

0: We give you thanks tonight, God, for all you've done in our lives and for all you're going to do. Hallelujah. Psalm 100 says to enter his gates with
1: thanksgiving.
0: What was that again? To enter his gates with
1: thanksgiving.
0: And his courts with
1: praise.
0: And that's what we're going to do here tonight. Hallelujah. God, how we thank you for what you've done in our lives. And tonight we want to thank you in advance for all you're going to do. We thank you for the healing that we do not yet see. We want to thank you for the financial provision that's coming. And by faith, we lift our voices and thank you tonight. We want to be thankful people, God. 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

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We worship you, Lord. We give you praise. 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We worship you. We worship you. We worship you. We worship you. Thank you, Jesus. 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
1: Watch your tears.
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1: What enough is sin?
0: You are with us.
1: You
0: won't leave us, Jesus.
1: You are with us,
0: Lord.
1: You will always be with us.
0: Lord.
1: You fight all our battles,
0: Lord. Yes.
1: We worship you, Jesus.
0: You sing,
1: Jesus. I feel the song of worship.

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0: 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We exalt the mighty
1: God.
0: You're the mighty of everything.
1: You're the most high God.
0: Yeah, we're cut on that singer.
1: We worship you, Lord. We give you praise. We worship you, Lord.
0: Tukusinza mukama.
1: We worship you.
0: Tusinze linya lyo.
1: We lift you on high.
0: Tukuyimusa wakulu.
1: Hosanna de Yesu.
0: You are worthy, Jesus.
1: Hosanna.
0: Worthy is the Lamb.
1: Hosanna de Yesu.
0: Worthy
1: is
0: Jesus. Just uplift those holy hands.
1: Hosanna.
0: Answer Jesus, you're worthy.
1: Hosanna.
0: Worthy is Jesus.
1: Hosanna.
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1: Tukusinza.
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1: Tukuwa matendo.
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0: Blessed be.
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1: Say, I'm victorious. Christ is my inheritance. He is my power. In this land of
0: people,
1: I'm victorious. Together with my house, I am victorious. I'm not down. I am above. Because Jesus made me a conqueror in the name of Jesus. Give the Lord a mighty hand clap.
0: Hallelujah.
1: Hallelujah. Praise be to the Lord. Let us stand up on our feet. We are going to give in the house of the Lord. In the name of our Lord Jesus. Today is evening. We are going to have a meeting. Brother Ruchams, raise up your hand.
2: Mayambala.
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1: We are going to come around 6 in the evening.
2: Mlinyelea mukama fe Yesu.
1: In the name of the Lord Jesus.
0: Hallelujah.
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1: We thank you, Lord. For this day, for your word, we thank you, Lord, because you have gotten our destiny. We thank you, Lord, you have permitted us to hear what we are hearing. We thank you, Lord, you lead our destinies already. We worship you with our substance, we worship you with the offertory. Take your glory, Lord. 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
0: God.
1: We glorify you. You are worth it. You are worth it. You are worth it. You are worth it. You are worth it.
0: Ogena kujango wayo nenga tuimbo rimbalo.
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0: 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You are the holy one, God. You are holy
1: King of Kings.
0: 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We worship

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0: Osani demokam.
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0: Osani demokam.
1: You are worth the Lord.
0: Osani demokam.
1: You are worth our Lord.
0: Osani demokam.
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0: 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You are good. The Lord is good.
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0: So it begins with Israel
1: chitandika ne Israeli
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1: nga Katonda anatunyweza,
0: there must be a journey.
1: Waino kubeerawo olugendo.
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1: Oh Holy Spirit.
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0: Gabikule.
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0: Nsomesa.
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0: Omwe mutukuvu tumwaniriza mukubire mongale za ama.
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0: Hallelujah.
1: Amen.
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1: where we've read.
0: Bible yagamba bweti.
1: The Bible says
0: when Israel went out of Egypt.
1: Israeli we yava mu Misiri.
0: Misiri nsi Katonda yajitonda.
1: Egypt is a nation the Lord created.
0: Ne Israeli yabera yo lwensonge mu bendala.
1: But Israel was there for one or more reasons.
0: Obudde butuuka.
1: Time came.
0: Mukama nasitulo mutindo.
1: And then the Lord raised the standard.
0: Endagano yakola ne Ibrahim.
1: Understand, I mean remembered the covenant he did with Abraham.
0: Abantu abo bajeyo.
1: Redeem those people.
0: Era ne bavayo.
1: And they all were redeemed.
0: Yordani nekola chi?
1: Nechiulira had it.
0: Eyo cheyakola yakala bukazi.
1: What it did it dried
0: up. Buwaba okatonda chakola.
1: Whenever the Lord is doing something,
0: akola echintu echi yanamiriza.
1: He does something exaggerating.
0: Kati njagala nsoke njogere ku kintu ekyaletere guru okuyanamirira.
1: I want to talk about something that may the heavens be exaggerated. Nechira bika
0: kunsinga kyamanyi kyamagero kyabuyinza kyakitibwa.
1: And it was manifested on the earth very great, very marvelous, very big.
0: So each time God is bringing a transition,
1: buli Katonda wakola okuchusibwa,
0: there are mighty things that he does.
1: Waliwo ebintu ebikulu byakola.
0: When God was getting the children of Israel
1: Katonda
0: from Egypt,
1: Katonda ngajaba n'Abaisraeli okuve Misiri,
0: the was a shaking.
1: Waliwo okukankana.
0: The hand of God came out to heavily on Pharaoh.
1: Omukono gwa mukama negutula ku Farao.
0: Until he released the people of God.
1: Era nata abana ba Israeli.
0: Hallelujah.
1: Amen.
0: Praise the Lord.
1: Kama yebazwe.
0: As if that was not enough.
1: Echo chalinga chitamala.
0: Judah was on his way to becoming a sanctuary of God.
1: Yuda yali mulugendero lokubera watukuvu wa mukama.
0: Now when God wanted to make you a sanctuary.
1: Katinga Katonda yagala kufula watukuvu
0: we. He did something so astonishing.
1: Waliwe chintu chako lechana miliza.
0: That had never happened before.
1: Echitabanga wo.
0: Do you know what he did?
1: Omanche yakola.
0: He sent his only son.
1: Yasindika omwana wo omuyeka.
0: He sent his only son.
1: Yasindika omwana wo omuyeka.
0: Donna bakitegeera n'esooka okikubire mu ngalo tugende buziba.
1: You've not understood it, but clap for God and then we go deeper.
0: Eggulu lyakiraba ne lyewuunya.
1: The heaven saw it and it was astonished. What is this?
0: Adide kabaka musindise munse dugala bweti.
1: He has bent our king to be taken to.
0: Bamalaika ne bavayo nga bayimba.
1: And the angels came about and singing.
0: Kubanga kabaka wechitibwa zalibwa kunsi.
1: Because the king of glory has been born on the earth.
0: Charite chiulirwangako.
1: It had never been heard.
0: Ngatechiberangawo.
1: It has never happened.
0: Neba sebo neba nyabo.
1: But ladies and gentlemen,
0: wali wechatukawo.
1: There was something that happened.
0: Olunaku Yesu wazalibwa kunsi.
1: The day Jesus was born on the earth.
0: Emunyenyezavu nama.
1: The stars bowed down.
0: Hallelujah.
1: Praise the Lord.
0: Ejeria bamalaika lyayimba ku nsikuno.
1: The angels sang on this world.
0: Ne Farao nagamba ani azalibwa.
1: And then Pharaoh said, who has been born?
0: Abagezigezi ne bakimanya ne bakiraba.
1: The wise men saw it.
0: Ne bagamba kino kyamanyi tulina okukirabako.
1: This is great, we shall see.
0: Tulina okukijulira.
1: We have to testify.
0: Ne banonya.
1: They sold.
2: Ne babale munyenye.
1: They counted the stars.
2: Omutukuvu n'abakulembera paka ebatuuka eri kabaka.
1: The Holy Spirit led them unto the king.
2: Ngabasitudde zambu.
1: They were taking treasures.
2: Ngabakutte byomuwendo.
1: They were holding treasures.
2: Kubanga bo babikulirwa.
1: Because they were revealed to.
2: Yesu teyali wa bulijjo.
1: That this was this unusual Jesus.
2: Omwana nazaliwa ne bamuwa zambu.
1: The child is born and is given gold.
2: Nze chamagero kina soko funa.
1: The first miracle that I got.
2: Ngana akafuna mtabani wanga asoka.
1: When I got my first born.
2: Twali mudwaliro.
1: We were in the hospital.
2: Omusajja nava mu district bajita yebugiri.
1: A man came from Bujiri.
2: Ngaze kulaba mutabani wanga asoka.
1: Came to see my first born.
2: Elabo yanda babwat.
1: And when he saw me.
2: Na laba no mwana.
1: And saw the child.
2: Nakwata munsa unaje mitwale eji.
1: God's money brought 50,000.
2: Naunga.
1: I was astonished.
2: Ningambo bedda bajjo okunda babajja ne 15,000 bajja.
1: This one's a big one. They gave me 5,000.
2: Yajja ne mitwale eji.
1: But he brought 50,000.
2: Nemmanya ndi kakati bills kati zimaze okusasulwa.
1: I knew now the bills were settled.
2: Hallelujah.
1: Praise the Lord.
2: Sigama nti no.
1: I'm not saying that.
2: Sente mitwale 5 kyali kyamanyi nnyo.
1: 50,000 was too much.
2: Nina kitunulira nga nange sisobola kukyalira muntu ng'azadde mwana ebiseera ebyo.
1: By that time I couldn't visit someone has given birth and give him or her 50,000.
2: Hallelujah.
1: Amen.
2: Wayali 210 na sija. 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
1: Amen.
2: Ne ulira.
1: But hear this.
2: Bana abagezigezi.
1: These wise men.
2: Bajja necho muwendo.
1: They brought treasures.
2: Ngabachiretedde Kristo Yesu.
1: When they brought it for Jesus Christ.
2: Abagalwa.
1: Brethren.
2: Teri mwana azalibwa.
1: There is no one who gives birth.
2: Abagezigezi nebava munsi yebuvanjuba.
1: And the wise men comes from the east.
2: Nebajja mu Isirayiri.
1: They come to Israel.
2: Ngate wali chamaani.
1: When there isn't anything mighty.
2: Hallelujah.
1: Amen.
2: So kakati olugendo tulutandise bwetu.
1: So we've started this story like this.
2: Tuli ku lugendo lokola chi?
1: We are in the journey of
2: olwokunywezebwa.
1: Of establishment.
2: Hallelujah.
1: Praise the Lord.
2: Now if you are going to have a year of establishment,
1: bonabela no mwako gwokunywezebwa.
2: We have to understand this concept.
1: Oyino kutegere chintu chino.
2: Bikula Yohana 3:16.
1: You open John 3:16.
2: Yohana 3:10 meka.
1: John 3 what?
2: Kanyanjule bwanjuzi leero.
1: Let me just introduce today.
2: Wetunatuukira.
1: By the time we reach.
2: Tuina omwaka mulamba.
1: We have a full year.
2: Hallelujah.
1: Amen.
2: Mukama yebazibwe.
1: Praise the Lord.
2: Kati ulira olugendo lwaffe.
1: You listen to our journey.
2: Yohana 3:16 egamba etya.
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1: To have a everlasting life.
2: Basebo ne banyabo.
1: Ladies and gentlemen.
2: Olugendo lw'okukyusibwa.
1: The journey of transformation.
2: Lutandika na kwagala kwa Mukama.
1: Begins with the love of God.
2: Hallelujah.
1: Praise the Lord.
2: Teri muntu asobola kukyusibwa.
1: There is no one who can be transformed.
2: Nga Mukama tachikiriza.
1: When the Lord has not accepted.
2: Bwe yagala ensi.
1: How he loved the world.
2: N'awaayo omwana we.
1: He gave in his only
2: ensi
1: son.
2: Ensi yategeza bantu abali munsi.
1: The earth is saying are the people that dwell in the earth.
2: Bali munsi.
1: They are in the world.
2: Kubanga ensi gye bali mu.
1: Because they world they
2: si bali n'okuba.
1: That is not where they are. Bali
2: n'okubeera munsi.
1: They are supposed to be in the earth.
2: Naye nga bakyusibwa.
1: But transformed.
2: Era Kristo atugamba.
1: And Christ tells us.
2: Mwe muli munsi.
1: That you're in this world.
2: Nete muli bachi.
1: But you don't belong to the world.
2: Kati enseno yonna.
1: So this old world.
2: Yayagalwa Katonda.
1: Was loved by God.
2: Kubanga mbi nnyo.
1: Because it is terrible.
2: Ekisacha kanwa n'okwagala kwa Katonda.
1: The grace and the love of the Lord.
2: Kwe kuchusa ensi.
1: Transforms the world.
2: Okuita mu bantu abajirimu.
1: Through the people that dwell in it.
2: Naimira ku kuchuchu nemba gambe n'ensi mbi nnyo.
1: I told you this world is so bad.
2: Jo twabadde wano.
1: Yesterday we were here.
2: Ku Hope for New Life Church wabadde embaga.
1: Hope for New Life Church had a wedding.
2: Nayo nga batwagalayo.
1: But they wished us to be there.
2: Atenga Big church in Kasubi.
1: Even big church in Kasubi.
2: Mukanisa.
1: In church.
2: Ngamulimu omulambo.
1: There was a corpse.
2: Nayonga twetagisibwayo.
1: We were also supposed to be there.
2: Twabadde wano.
1: We are here.
2: Natujaguza amazali bwagwa Foundation of Truth.
1: When we were rejoicing over the
2: Nenjagalo kutegeza wabadde abazika.
1: But there were people who were buried.
2: Kachinsi yetabudde tabudde bwesi.
1: So the church is entangled.
2: Jajja omwana afa.
1: The grandfather is
2: dying, wazala.
1: But the grand is also giving birth.
2: You know, wali wali emere.
1: Someone is eating.
2: Emanju wali wali mukabuyonju.
1: Someone is taking it out.
2: The very time.
1: Mukasera kekam.
2: Era Katonda atunulira ensi.
1: So the Lord looks at the world.
2: Ngajiraba ngekisasalala.
1: Seeing it as something that
2: kati
1: is a garbage.
2: Kole njawulo maso ga Katonda.
1: The only that makes a difference before the Lord. If the worst becomes worse, you cannot see any good thing. I want you to be God if you just only look at the world like this in your hand. You see good and bad. What do you decide to do? You cannot be God.
2: Hallelujah.
1: Amen.
2: Neulira.
1: But listen.
2: Katonda okwagala kwe.
1: God is love.
2: Kwe kwabika kunsi.
1: Cover the world.
2: Nasindika omwana we mweka gwe bayita Yesu ane.
1: And sends only his begotten son.
2: Nasindika Yesu Kristo.
1: Christ Jesus.
2: Ali okafirira ensi.
1: To die for the world.
2: Adira abali munsi.
1: To make these ones that in the world.
2: Adira abali munsi.
1: To make the ones in the world.
2: Abalete mu kanisa.
1: Bring them to church.
2: Munsi mulimwe kanisa ya Yesu.
1: The church, in the world there is church of Christ.
2: Hallelujah.
1: Amen.
2: Nyiriri nyinji nyoze tujja okulaba.
1: There are many scriptures that we will see.
2: Ezokubera mu kanisa ya Yesu.
1: First being in the church of Christ.
2: Kakati.
1: Now.
2: Chichi ne chikole njawulo.
1: This is what makes a difference.
2: Omuntu asobera okubera mu kanisa.
1: Someone can be in church.
2: Nga atali munsi.
1: But yet he's in the world.
2: Na yata chizibu nyo.
1: But it is so hard.
2: Omuntu okubera munsi.
1: For one person to be in the world.
2: Na ingire kanisa.
1: And enters the church.
2: Wate kukubera wo transition.
1: Why not kubera wo kuwanyisibwa?
2: Ngambira kwenye wate kukubera wo kuchusibwa.
1: There has to be transformation.
2: Hallelujah.
1: Amen.
2: Bible yatugambia Isirayiri.
1: The Bible says that Israel.
2: Bwe yakwate kubo.
1: When it took the journey.
2: Neve Misiri.
1: Went out of Egypt.
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2: Olo Yuda nali okafuka wema.
1: And then Judah became a tabernacle.
2: Hallelujah.
1: Amen.
2: Nafuka sanctuary.
1: It became a sanctuary.
2: And Israel became a dominion.
1: Era Israel nefuga.
2: Kati Israeli.
1: Israeli.
2: Ye kanisa ya Mukama.
1: It is the church of God.
2: Je yafirira je yagala
1: that he loved and died for.
2: Bwe yali ekyali mu nsi.
1: When it was still in the world.
2: Yali tasobola kuba na dominion.
1: It couldn't have okufuga.
2: Ah.
1: No way.
2: Wabula yali n'okukkiriza.
1: But it had to accept.
2: Na buli akkiriza.
1: And everyone who believes.
2: Ngali wano mu nsi.
1: Who dwells in the world.
2: Alyoka afuna obulamu obutagwa wabufunira eno.
1: Has to get internal life.
2: Wano tewali bulamu butagwawo.
1: You cannot get it from here.
2: Wano kavuyo.
1: There is confusion.
2: Mukama yebazibwe.
1: Praise the Lord.
2: Wano kavuyo.
1: There is confusion.
2: Kati omuntu ye kafuna obulamu.
1: Anyone who gets internal life.
2: Yasimatuka nava wano.
1: Goes away from this line.
2: Na ingire kanisa.
1: And enters into the church.
2: Awe tutandikira.
1: That is where we start from.
2: Mentality ya Misiri.
1: Endowoza of Israel.
2: Efa.
1: Comes.
2: Nechiuka.
1: Changes.
2: Omuntu bajja wano.
1: Anyone who comes here.
2: Naye ate kisobokera ddala.
1: But it is possible.
2: Okujja wano.
1: For you to come to church.
2: Nojja ne mentality eno.
1: And you come with endowoza ya Misiri.
2: Bible cheve yogera mu Barumi 10.
1: That is why the Bible says in Romans 10:12.
2: Katutandikire uje bisokera 12 olunyo lusoka.
1: 12:1.
2: Egambe etya.
1: What does it say?
2: Jemvamba kolantia. Mbega irira bo Luganda.
1: I beseech you brethren.
2: Mukole mutya.
1: To give your
2: Muwenga ye mibiri jamwe mujiwayo wa.
1: How do you give your bodies?
2: Mujitwale Israeli ne mujiwayo.
1: Do you take them to
2: the Oba mugena mu state house ne mujiwayo.
1: Or to the state house.
2: Muwenga yo ewa mukama wafe Yesu.
1: To our Lord Jesus Christ.
2: Ekijituwesayo.
1: Why do we give our bodies?
2: Ayoka tuchusa tujemu ensi.
1: For him to take away the world.
2: Atuyingize kanisa.
1: And takes us into the church.
2: Hallelujah.
1: Amen.
2: Ene kanisa tusobola jiberamu.
1: You cannot dwell in the church.
2: Ngochali no mubiri.
1: When you have your body.
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2: Paul ina kabate kalengera.
1: Paul is seeing a danger somewhere.
2: Nagamba kanisa singe sigana mu enkola y'omubiri.
1: If the church remains with the earthly mind.
2: Eno gye bayita ensi.
1: This is what they call the world.
2: Ye system y'omubiri efuga.
1: It is the system of the body that governs.
2: Kacho inajibukamu.
1: So you have to go out of it.
2: Okusobola okubeera mu kanisa.
1: For you to dwell in the church.
2: Mark you.
1: Choino manya.
2: Kristo waba akoma watwala kanisa.
1: When Christ comes back he takes the church.
2: Olinyiri walusoma.
1: Have you ever read that scripture?
2: Akoma okutwala ki?
1: He comes back to take the church.
2: Itali ko bala wadde ki?
1: Without a wrinkle or spot.
2: Kakati fo kusobola okufuuka e church.
1: For us to become a kanisa.
2: Tuina kukiriza.
1: We have to first believe.
2: Nabuli akiriza.
1: Whoever believes.
2: Akiriza kuferi omubiri.
1: To die in the flesh.
2: Akiriza kuchusibwa bwongo.
1: To be transformed mentally.
2: Akiriza kuchuka.
1: To be transformed.
2: Akirizo chigambo cha Katonda ne chimunaza.
1: To believe the word of God and is cleansed.
2: Chebaito kukiriza Yesu.
1: So that is why they call believing in Christ.
2: Hallelujah.
1: Amen.
2: Tuli ku lugendo lwa kunywezebwa.
1: We are in the journey of establishment.
2: Olugendo lwa kunywezebwa le bayita the way of Christ. The way of what?
1: Ekubo lya Kristo.
2: The way of Christ. Dear, you know one.
1: That is the way.
2: Omuntu yenna asimattukawa ne kanisa kambabuulire.
1: Let me tell you, even the church.
2: Nago guba mugendo gukutwala mu kkubo.
1: It is also the way. Let me tell you.
2: Obudde bujja kugenda ate nga saagala kulwawo nnyo.
1: I don't want to take a lot of time.
2: Ndoza kanfundikire bwenti.
1: Let me conclude like this.
2: Olugendo olututwale wa Kristo.
1: The way to Christ.
2: Ate luli wano mu kanisa.
1: It is here in the church.
2: Bwe tumala okukyusibwa ne tujja eri Yesu.
1: When we are transformed to come to Christ.
2: Tujja mu kanisa.
1: We come into the church.
2: Kati mu kanisa Kristo mwatukoleramu omulimu.
1: So in the church that is where Christ does a work in us.
2: Hallelujah.
1: Amen.
2: Aleta okutegeera.
1: Brings understanding.
2: Abese nyiri nazi soma kudujja. Mukama ibazibwe.
1: Praise the Lord.
2: Aleta okukyuka.
1: Brings transformation.
2: Akati okukyuka kuno kuna.
1: Now this transformation.
2: Nessa wazino chituliko.
1: Even now what we are on.
2: Tuli mu process ekyuka.
1: We are in the process of transforming.
2: Okusobola okunywelezebwa mu kkubo lino.
1: For us to be established in this
2: lino
1: way.
2: Lino kkubo wasebo ne banyabo.
1: Ladies and gentlemen.
2: Tedina ntandikwa tedina nkomerero.
1: Doesn't have a beginning and the end.
2: Kubanga Yesu agambye nze kkubo n'amazima
1: nachi. Because the Bible say that I am the way, the truth and the life.
2: Eri kitange wabula ngaise mwani.
1: No one comes to me unless he passes through me.
2: Akati kambabuli eko wano.
1: Now let me tell you this.
2: Wajja mu kanisa.
1: You came to the church.
2: Ne wajja n'enkola yensi.
1: But you came with the earthly mind.
2: Tosobola kujinyweleramu.
1: You cannot.
2: Tosobola kunywelera mu kanisa.
1: You cannot be established.
2: Ngoli n'enkola yensi.
1: When you have the works of the world.
2: Walokoka.
1: You got saved.
2: Walina akawala mu P5.
1: You had a girlfriend in P3.
2: Naye olu musajja mukuru okyakalowoozaako.
1: You're still thinking about that. You got married.
2: Oba wawasa.
1: You got married.
2: Okyali kale akawala ke mwatulanga nako.
1: But you're still thinking about the other boy or girl.
2: Tewachuka.
1: You didn't change.
2: Echilala.
1: The other thing.
2: Wajja mu kanisa.
1: You came into the church.
2: Nyo chawolere gwanga.
1: But you're still revenging.
2: Tosonywa.
1: You don't forgive.
2: Olwana ntalo.
1: You fight battles.
2: Omegana nono, omegana noli.
1: You fight with the other one.
2: Oli mu kanisa okuto situde.
1: You're in the church holding.
2: Ene kanisa tujja kusobola jimiriramu.
1: You'll never be established in this church.
2: If you want what we call a transformation center, or a transforming center.
1: Ngo yagala okuchusibwa.
2: This is a transforming what? Center. Hallelujah.
1: Amen.
2: Here.
1: Wano.
2: Bwova wano munsi.
1: When you leave the world.
2: Enkola yensingo jeganyi.
1: And you denounce the
2: you come here.
1: No genda wano.
2: Ngatomanyi.
1: When you don't know.
2: Chevola bakwiso te yatuita ngaba manyi.
1: That is why that Christ didn't call us as people who know.
2: Yatuita.
1: He called us.
2: Okutuyigiriza.
1: To teach us.
2: Okola kutya. Yatuita okutuyigiriza.
1: He called us to
2: yagamba,
1: be taught.
2: Mujje jendi.
1: Come unto me.
2: Eyo Matayo.
1: That is Matthew.
2: Esula ya nya. onyirwa 19
1: verse 19
2: nalyoka gamba Yokana
1: told John,
2: Petero
1: Peter,
2: ne Yakobo
1: and James
2: batabani ba Zebede
1: the sons of Zebede
2: mungoberere
1: that come and follow me
2: nange nabafula bachi
1: I will make you fishers fisher of men
2: mujemba fule wano
1: you come I make you here
2: Hallelujah.
1: Amen.
2: Kakati agenda maso na yogera.
1: He comes on saying.
2: Mumatayo.
1: In Matthew.
2: 10:28. Agamba atia.
1: What does he say?
2: Mujeje ndi mwenaba koze batia.
1: Come unto me all you who are heavy laden.
2: Naba sitoweredwa.
1: Heavy laden.
2: Nange nakola chi.
1: I will give you rest.
2: Naba umuza. Kakati ino musite tuumulira yo.
1: Here we don't have rest in the world. No way.
2: Hakukona nawe okola ki?
1: You kick the one who kicks you.
2: Nina wano mchala kati musumba.
1: I have a pastor.
2: Yava wano mukanisha.
1: Ne yagambanga
2: 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Ngabateesa.
1: They planned with the husband to go to disco.
2: Ngabagenda wa?
1: They went to disco.
2: Mu disco watu keringa banywa mukenge.
1: When they reached there, they started dancing.
2: Omanyaba yaebo mu disco.
1: You know those people who live there.
2: Ataba vubukanga bajjawo.
1: The youths would come.
2: Luza mwami anywanga nnyo.
1: The man could.
2: Agende okugira bwati ngataba yae bazina na mchala we.
1: They
2: atenga ajaye ngumi.
1: Then he started fighting.
2: Bakoma wo balwanagana.
1: They come back fighting.
2: Omuyito tyoyo.
1: How do you call that one?
2: That it wagenze kusanyuka.
1: We went to be happy. There is no rest in the world.
2: Abantu tobalaba ne babera naga motoka ganene batya bali ne siliba bali ne misambu eno munsi
1: they have talisman
2: eno munsi teri kuumula tebazikiza
1: there is no rest in the world
2: tosobola kola business eno munsi
1: you cannot do a business in the world
2: natoyina ako chirubali
1: when you don't have a demon
2: josamira
1: that you sacrifice tosobola
2: kuba muchika munse eno
1: you cannot be in the world
2: natoyina chokozesa.
1: When you don't have anything you
2: what
1: use.
2: Kukubayo.
1: There has to be.
2: Olaba na abana abata abasoma.
1: Even those students at school.
2: Bana bafe ku university bakubuza if you don't have a girlfriend or a boyfriend.
1: Wobato ina
2: at your age.
1: Ku miaka jo.
2: You are mad.
1: Oli mulalu.
2: Oli kapere yenyine awedde emirimu.
1: You are so foolish.
2: Oli kafero. Toina boyfriend.
1: You don't have a boyfriend.
2: Ateno mu kanisa bagamba batia.
1: And in church they say no sex before marriage.
2: Bagamba batia. Fornication is a sin.
1: Obwenzi chibi.
2: Eno mu kanisa bagamba batia.
1: In church they say
2: paka Yesu go yaleta.
1: Until Jesus brings.
2: Bagamba batia.
1: How do we say?
2: That na sister yava mu dwaliro.
1: I have a sister.
2: Nanga musumba results zizino.
1: That these are the results.
2: Bangambi.
1: They told me.
2: Kumyaka jange.
1: At my age.
2: Bwe sizala.
1: If I don't give birth.
2: Mpedde.
1: I'm done.
2: Namugane yoli mufumbo ntia a.
1: Are you married? No.
2: Mukama ibazi.
1: Praise the Lord.
2: Kati lindira mukama.
1: Now wait unto the Lord.
2: Ali mangazi no tumor zigenda kula.
1: Now they've told
2: zigenda
1: muga
2: zikule.
1: Let them grow.
2: Oba bazirongosa bakolechi?
1: If they operate, they operate.
2: Ata ina center akola mu banka.
1: Has money. She
2: works in
1: a bank.
2: She is a big one, big banker.
1: Munene mu bank.
2: Oba chichiba chitufu? Akola mu banka.
1: She works, she's a banker.
2: Afuna bokade na bokade.
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1: and then you go to heaven
2: na erindira mukama
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1: this government is different from the other nation
2: mukama akusange ngoli ogu
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1: and then you go to heaven
2: na erindira mukama
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2: hallelujah
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0: Wanu tetuna bakogerawo.
1: Here we've not talked about
0: one.
1: It. Here.
0: Bible ya Uganda.
1: The Bible says.
0: Yokana.
1: John.
0: 18:15 bikulaka utwabe. 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
0: nti wagiddukamu.
1: That you let
0: no
1: it out
0: wa Yesu.
1: And you came to Christ.
0: Bobo ya galo kolo lutalo.
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0: ewa mu mchikeri aba samize.
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1: But if you decide to get saved,
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1: That is a war.
0: Ne Bible tugambi ensi bwe ekola ki.
1: But if the world hates you.
0: Mumanye nti yasooka nze.
1: Get to know that it hate me first.
0: N'ogenda mu kika.
1: You go into your clan.
0: Ne bakuyita musiru.
1: And they call you a fool.
0: Ako musiru ayambala nganze n'agolola.
1: Does a fool dress like me?
0: No, simply we are having a different kingdoms. We are operating on different levels. They cannot understand you.
1: Do you know wakabaka wanjawulo bwe tubeera mu tebasobola kutegeera.
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1: There is someone who told me now you.
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1: How many women do you have?
0: Nanga tosiri walanga mvubuka.
1: Don't be a fool like that.
0: Tobiranga abana bo mukazi omu.
1: Don't raise children with one woman.
0: Nanga kakati ono.
1: Now this one.
0: Angamba sisiri walanga.
1: Telling me not to be a fool.
0: Ati wakatonda.
1: But with God.
0: Yatonda Adam nani.
1: Only created Adam and Eve.
0: Yesu waba asomesa kubufumbo.
1: When Jesus is speaking about marriage.
0: Mateo 10 na gamu sajja chavanga lekani.
1: That the man will leave his
0: atia.
1: Home.
0: Nega tena mchala we. Bavili ne bafuka atia.
1: Two will become one.
0: Kati ati nsega mbobo busiru.
1: And the world is saying that is foolishness.
0: Eno government indala.
1: This is a different government.
0: This is a transforming center.
1: Wano we wachusibwa.
0: Mulokole bolemwango okuchusibwa mu kanisa.
1: When you fail to be transformed from church.
0: Okutegeera Katonda.
1: You understanding God.
0: Omanya nti bijja kuba bizibu.
1: You will get to know that things will be hard.
0: University je wajjamu.
1: Here the university that you came
0: nunu ya mukama.
1: Is to teach you the principles of God.
0: Hallelujah.
1: Amen.
0: Era wano.
1: Here.
0: Engule wegenda kusanga.
1: This is where you'll be crowned.
0: Mukama fajja kutikira engule wakola
1: ki. Our Lord will come and
0: wategira,
1: crown you. You
0: understand
1: the will of God.
0: Hallelujah.
1: Amen.
0: Tujja kuogera ko wano.
1: We shall talk about here.
0: Tudeyo ko wano.
1: And then we come back again.
0: Ate tutambulirenga ko na wano.
1: And we also go into
0: kubanga bikorebwa wano.
1: Where things are done here.
0: Biwetaga.
1: That is what you need.
0: Hallelujah.
1: Amen.
0: Biwetaga era kasitoma lo kumanya nti wano wakuchusiza ngo oli wano.
1: After getting to know that you've been changed and you're there.
0: Binebya wano.
1: There he this has been
0: changed.
1: You don't need them.
0: Omubiri te gulina che gukola chi.
1: The flesh is not vital.
0: Omoyo yaleta chi.
1: It is the spirit that brings
0: buli ababera wano.
1: Whoever dwell here.
0: Tujja kudda mundoza. 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Ku Sunday twali badde ne board, white board.
1: Sunday we would wish to be with the white
0: board. 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
0: Hallelujah.
1: Amen.
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1: And he gave in his only son.
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1: 10 years.
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0: Mukama febazibwe.
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0: soka wekubile kwa mungalo mukirasi tuvuddeyo. 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Thank you very much. Mukama yebazibwe.
1: Praise the Lord.
0: Mukama yebazibwe.
1: Praise the Lord.
0: Hallelujah.
1: Amen.
0: So this is what happens.
1: Chino chechibao.
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0: Olugendo nalo tutambula.
1: All the journey that we walk.
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1: Has a foundation called love.
0: Tewali kwagala kusinga kuno.
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1: Someone to give his life for someone.
0: Akati Katonda yawaayo obulamu bwe.
1: Now the Lord gave in his life.
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1: Remember the story that the Lord told us.
0: Omugagga omu yalina ennimiro ye.
1: The rich man who had a vineyard. Who had a garden.
0: Na munse mu.
1: In the one world.
0: Naye nalekayo abasajja abakola mu nnimiro ye.
1: But left men to cultivate in his garden.
0: Naye n'atumanga yaba abakozi.
1: But used to send workers there.
0: Bajeye bibala.
1: To get fruits.
0: Oba bajirabira bulungi.
1: Because they used to look for
0: bana abali munsi ne bakwatibwa obujja.
1: When these ones became jealous.
0: Ni bayisanga bubi abantu bano be yatuma.
1: They started torturing these ones he sent.
0: Naye lwali lumu.
1: But one day.
0: Nagamba naye kantumeyo mutabani wange.
1: Said now let me see my son. If they see him.
0: Banamuwa respect.
1: They will respect him.
0: Bagambe bosa weleza na mutabani we.
1: Said the boss has sent his son.
0: Katibwe yatuka yo.
1: When he reached there.
0: Ku Sunday tujja kulusoma lero katuogere lwogere.
1: Sunday we shall read it.
0: Bwe yatuka yo.
1: When he reached there.
0: Abayayo manyiche baagamba.
1: Do you know what those people said?
0: Ono yagenda okusikira ennimiro eno kati tumufunye.
1: This one is going to inherit this garden now we've got him.
0: Ono bwetumukwata ne tumutte kitegeeza tuba tujiwambi.
1: If we kill this
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0: Omulaba ng'atuuse.
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0: Omanyi kye yakola?
1: Do you know what he did?
0: Ye abagamba atya?
1: What did he tell them?
0: Nti n'alyoka abakwata.
1: He caught them.
0: N'abakasuka mu bunya.
1: And put them in the pit.
0: Obwaka n'akabiriiti.
1: Of fire.
0: Okuluma obujije mirembe jonna.
1: To be in pain for all their lives.
0: Singa bali bategedde mukama wabwe kye yali ayagala.
1: If they had got to know what their Lord or Master had loved, they would have done the expected.
0: Nete bakimanya.
1: But they didn't know.
0: Hallelujah.
1: Amen.
0: Bwe tuba twogera ku bigambo by'obwakabaka basebo ne bannyina.
1: When we are talking about the words of the kingdom, ladies and gentlemen.
0: Tuba twogera ku kuteekateekebwa.
1: We are talking about preparation.
0: What are we here for?
1: Kichechi tulese wano.
0: Bwe nkambuze wana nagenda okumala emyaka 12.
1: Who is going to spend 120 years here?
0: Nzine chienda bwe njituukako saagala kweyongerayo.
1: Me, I don't want to exceed 90 years.
0: Niwe bampadde kinana mugamba weebale.
1: Even if he gives me 80, I'll say thank you so much.
0: Waliwo abalongo be naziika bannaku ezi.
1: There are some people that I buried for 2 days.
0: Ne bampita musumba jango ziika abalongo bano ne ngaba n'enjiri ngenda kubuulira eriwa.
1: Now, which gospel am I going to preach?
0: Ne ndyoka mbeera ku ntaana.
1: And then I went to the graveyard.
0: Ne mbagamba nti bano mbalaba.
1: Now you see these ones?
0: Kyabawandiikibwako balina kubeera nnaku bbiri.
1: It is written upon them that they're supposed to spend 2 days.
0: Era bazeeyo eriyo yabayita.
1: They've gone to whom?
0: Nye mbagamba kati mwa baliwo.
1: Now you who live.
0: Emyaka joli najo jachi.
1: Now the years that you have are for what?
0: Ajifunira muwa.
1: How does he gain from those years?
0: Hallelujah.
1: Amen.
0: Njagala kubuza kibuzo lwaleero.
1: I want to ask a question today.
0: Foundation of truth.
1: Omusinji ogwa
0: masimu. Mukama atuwadde emyaka 10 mu kifo kino.
1: God has given us 10 years in this place.
0: Ejachi.
1: For what?
0: Ya kulwana gana.
1: For battles.
0: Ya kuyomba.
1: For quarrels.
0: Ya kusika muguwa.
1: For pulling rocks, all for worship. Because we say that the Lord, this house, and the ones that dwell in this house, even those that will come, they will worship your holy name. In Jesus' name. So we've started another journey of worship to another level.
0: Tutandika na mwaka guno,
1: we've already started with this year.
0: Hallelujah.
1: Amen.
0: Tutandise ngaba Israeli.
1: We've started like the Israel.
0: Gwabwe gutandika mu gwakusatu.
1: Because their year begins in
0: gwakusatu
1: March.
0: Babire mu mekao. 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
1: But our year has begun.
0: Yoshua naliyoka bagamba nenze ne nyumba yange tunakolanga
1: tusha. And then Joshua said that me with my house we shall always serve the Lord. Amen.
0: Basebo ne banyabo.
1: Ladies and gentlemen.
0: Olugendo afuro kunywezebwa.
1: Our journey of establishment.
0: Tutandise na kuagala kwa Katonda.
1: Has begun with the love of God.
0: Tutandise na kisa.
1: He has begun with the grace.
0: Abefeso 2 onyirwa mukaga.
1: Ephesians 2:6.
0: Lwe luchogerere ekigambo ekyo paka ku lwa 10 na lumu.
1: Up to 11.
0: By grace we have been saved.
1: Oretsa twalokolebwa.
0: So that no one can boast.
1: Waleme kubeerawo yenyumiriza.
0: No one can boast.
1: Waleme kubeerawo yenyumiriza.
0: Akati tuli mu kanisa tujja tandikirawo mu wiki ejja bannange.
1: We shall start from there next week.
0: Linyala mukama fe Yesu.
1: In Jesus' name.
0: Onyiso okuba maze emyaka 12-13 mu bulokozi.
1: You have spent 10, 23, 30 years in salvation.
0: Enjiri gyembulidde onyiso okuba biwandiikibwa byonna wabirabako.
1: Maybe you've ever seen all the gospel that I've preached and the scriptures.
0: Nefunamu ekikwongerayo.
1: But get something that takes you
0: further. Webuze wentuuse ndiwa.
1: And also ask yourself, how much do I know?
0: Ngenda wa.
1: Where am I going?
0: Era kiki kyanjagaza.
1: And what does he need
0: Lwaki yandeeta wano?
1: Why did he bring me here?
0: Ogenda kufuna ekyokuddamu.
1: You will get an answer.
0: Yimusa omukono gamba ai Yesu.
1: Raise your hand and say
0: ai Yesu.
1: Ai Yesu.
0: Olunaku lwa leero.
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0: neka cake kamu.
1: And a cake.
0: Twebaza Katonda.
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1: Kama yebazibwe.
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2: 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Ayiganyizibwa Satan. You know the devil does not need invitation. Omanyi Satan teyetaaga kuyitibwa. The Bible says the thief cometh to kill and to destroy. Bible egamba nti omubbi ajja okubba okutta n'okusikiriza. When the thief is coming to you, Satani wabanga awakujja gy'oli, he doesn't need appointment. 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
1: But the Son of Man,
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1: in order to operate in your life,
2: okusobola okukolera mu bulamu bwo,
1: he knocks.
2: Akonkona.
1: The Bible talks about it in Revelation chapter, is it 3:20? It says he knocks on the door.
2: Mukubikura Bible gamba nti ndi kumutima gonkonkona.
1: Whoever hears my voice,
2: buli awulira eddoboozi lyange,
1: and opens for me,
2: nanzigulira,
1: I'll come in,
2: nja kuyingira,
1: and when I come in,
2: era kavuna mala okuyingira,
1: we shall dine with him,
2: tujja kulira wamu naye.
1: Hallelujah.
2: Hallelujah.
1: What you have today,
2: choyino lwalero,
1: is to say yes to Jesus.
2: Wekugamba iwe wawo Yesu.

0: okuyingira.
1: It takes you straight.
0: Ayingira ddala
1: to the dining.
0: Naatulira ddala okudining.
1: You eat with him.
0: Notandika okulya wamu naye.
1: You eat with him.
0: Olya wamu naye.
1: And you can never eat with the King of Kings.
0: Era tosobola kulya wamu ne Kabaka wa Bakabaka.
1: And you eat what is not.

0: you are about to
1: dine
0: in the favor of God.
1: Mukuganja kwa Katonda.
0: Why?
1: Rachi.
0: Because he loved you. The Bible says in the book of Romans chapter 5 and verses number 8. Can we read there?
1: Katugenda tusomeyo.
0: Can we read there?
1: Katusomeyo.
0: I have not yet started my message.
1: Sinaba kutandika kubulira.
2: Balumi 5:8.
0: Yes.
2: Yegambye bweti. Naye Katonda atenderezesa okwagala kwe jetuli.
0: But God demonstrated his own love towards us.
2: Kubanga bwetwali nga tukyali nebibi.
0: That while we were still sinners.
2: Kristo natufiirira.
0: Christ died for us.
2: Ka olomwenda. Kale okusinga ennyo kaakano.
0: Verses 9. Much more than having now.
2: Bwe twaweebwa obutuukirivu olw'omusaayi gwe.
0: Having been justified by his blood.
2: Tugenda kulokoka mu busungu ku bubwe.
0: We shall be saved from the wrath through him.
2: Olw'ekkumi.
0: 10.
2: Kubobanga bwe twali tukyali balabe.
0: For if when we were enemies.
2: Twatabaganyizibwa ne Katonda olw'okufa kw'omwana we.
0: We were reconciled to God through the death of his son.
2: Okusinga ennyo bwe twatabaganyizibwa.
0: Much more having been reconciled.
2: Tulirokoka olw'obulamu bwe.
0: We shall be saved by his life.
2: Olw'ekkumi n'olumu.
0: 11.
2: Si sekyo kyokka.
0: Not only that.
2: Era naye nga twenyumiririza mu Katonda ku bwa Mukama waffe Yesu
0: Kristo. But we also rejoice in God through our Lord Jesus Christ.
2: Atuwesezza kaakano okutabagana.
0: Through whom we have now received the reconciliation. Praise the Lord.
1: Yebaziwe Mukama.
0: Praise the Lord.
1: Yebaziwe Mukama.
0: The Bible is telling us here.
1: Bible yetugamba wano.
0: It was a demonstration.
1: Kwali kwolesa.
0: It was a demonstration.
1: Kuno kwali kwolesa.
0: Not a demonstration of power.
1: Sikwolesa manyi.
0: Not a demonstration of wealth.
1: Sikwolesa bugagga.
0: Not a demonstration of size.
1: Sikwolesa size yo.
0: It was not a demonstration of figure.
1: Sikwolesa kafiga yo. Kafiga kako.
0: Miss Uganda.
1: Mba Miss Uganda. Ngeri jiba chikola mu.
0: Praise the Lord.
1: Praise be to the Lord.
0: It was not a demonstration of weapons.
1: Sikwolesa byakulwanyisa.
0: These days nations demonstrate weapons.
1: Ennaku zino amawanga galaga ebyokulwanyisa byago.
0: To show their strength.
1: Okulaga amaanyi gaago.
0: So they demonstrate. They demonstrate the strength of their power.
1: Kakano, bolesa amaanyi gaabwe ge balina.
0: By blasting all those nuclear
1: ngazinyukirya bazokuba ne zibatuka mu bbanga.
0: They blast them.
1: Ne zibatuka.
0: To tell America.
1: Okugamba America.
0: America, what are you talking about?
1: America, kiki otugamba.
0: We have the power also.
1: Naffe tuyina amaanyi.
0: We have the nuclear plants also.
1: Naffe zinyukirya tuzirina.
0: So. Here,
1: kakano wano,
0: it was not a demonstration of power.
1: Tekwali kwolesa manyi.
0: It was a demonstration of God's love.
1: Kwali kwolesa kwagala kwa Katonda.
0: So the Bible has told us here.
1: Kakano Bible yetugambye wano.
0: God demonstrated his own love.
1: Katonda waffe yayolesa okwagala
0: kwe. His own love towards us.
1: Okwagala kwe eri gye tuli.
0: That while we were still sinners.
1: Bwe twali nga tukyali boonoonyi.
0: Christ died for us.
1: Kristo yatufiirira.
0: So for Christ to die for us.
1: Kristo okubeera nga asobola okutufiirira.
0: It was a demonstration of God's love.
1: Kwali kwolesa kwa kwagala kwa Katonda wa
0: fe. Because as a matter of fact.
1: Kubanga kino kye kituufu.
0: We were sinners.
1: Twali boonoonyi.
0: We were stuck.
1: Twali twakwatibwa.
0: We were doomed.
1: Twali tuli buziba ddala mu kibi.
0: In our sins.
1: Mu bibi.
0: We had no redeemer.
1: Era tetwa ina mununuzi.
0: We had no savior.
1: Tetwa ina mulokozi.
0: And according to the scripture,
1: okusenzira kuchawan kwa chisomye,
0: the Bible says, according to the scriptures,
1: Bible egamba kubya wandikibwa.
0: The Bible had already said it.
1: Bible yali yachogera da.
0: That every soul that sinneth,
1: nti buli meme yonne yonona,
0: every soul that sinneth,
1: buli ememe yonne yonona,
0: shall die.
1: Ejja kufa.
0: And when we continue to read the scriptures, we come to know that for all had sinned and had fallen short of God's glory. All of us, we had committed sin. And actually, our sin was known by the reason of our actions. Our sin was in the blood. It was in the blood. Our blood. Our bloodline. Was already contaminated. That's why the doctors are still fighting.
1: Yes, they're
0: trying to do whatsoever they want to, they can do to fight HIV. Because it contaminates the blood. And the Bible says life is in the blood.
1: Hate Bible yetu gamanti obulamu buli mu musayi.
0: Life is in the blood.
1: Obulamu buli mu musayi.
0: When I get a gun,
1: kavuna afune mundu,
0: and I shoot you,
1: ne besasi,
0: you don't die because of the blood.
1: Tofa ruansonga anti kukubye besasi.
0: You die
1: ofa
0: because you have
1: you have poured the blood and the system of your blood has been attacked. The more you lose the blood, the more that you lose life.
0: Praise the Lord. If I just get a leather bread and I cut this young boy.
1: Singafune jirita nenzija nensala omwana ono.
0: And I cut the vein.
1: Nemusala omusuwa.
0: If I cut the vein,
1: bwensala omusuwa ogo,
0: and it begins to bleed.
1: Natandika okufulumya omusaayi.
0: If it doesn't get immediate help,
1: bwabanga tayambiddwa mu bwangu.
0: Just in 45 minutes.
1: Mudachikana mutano zoka.
0: He will kick the bucket.
1: Abakaputi.
0: Blood.
1: Musai.
0: Somebody say blood.
1: Wabe wagambo musai.
0: So our blood was already contaminated.
1: O musai gwafe. Gwari gwayo noni bwada.
0: It was contaminated by sin.
1: Gwari gwayo noni bwada ne chibi.
0: You go and read the book of Romans chapter 6. Okay, let's read there. I want to show you exactly.
1: Njagala kula gira dala.
0: Let me show it to you. Separado Coradi. Romans chapter 5 and verses number 12. The Bible says,
1: Bible yegamba,
0: therefore,
1: kakano,
0: just as through one man is sin,
1: okuita mukono na komuntu omu.
0: Let me say it again. Therefore,
1: kakano,
0: just as through one man, sin entered the world. And death through his sin. And thus death spread to all men. Because all sinned. It was through one man.
1: Chari kuita muntu omu.
0: The Bible said, yeah, therefore,
1: Kakano,
0: just as through one man sin entered the world.
1: Ngo okono na kwa muntu omu chibi cha ingire nsi.
0: And death.
1: Era no kufa.
0: Through sin.
1: Okuita muchibi.
0: And thus death spread to all men.
1: Era kakano okufane kweyongera kutambula eri abantu bonna.
0: Because all sinned.
1: Kubanga bonna bayonona.
0: For until the law,
1: okutusa teka,
0: until the law of sin was in the world,
1: okutusa eteka lyechibinga lyali munsi.
0: But sin is not imputed when there is no law. So I want to emphasize this point. What the Bible is trying to tell us.
1: Bible
0: that through one man is
1: seen.
0: Which man?
1: Mutuchi.
0: Adam.
1: Adam.
0: Through the sin of Adam.
1: Okuita muchibi cha Adam.
0: Through the sin of Adam.
1: Okuita muchibi Adam chiakola.
0: Sin entered the world.
1: Echibi cha ingire nsi.
0: And because of this sin,
1: orensonga yechibi chino,
0: death
1: okufa
0: reigned over.
1: Nekutaniko kufuga.
0: So by the time you were born,
1: olunakure walingo zalibwa,
0: you were born in sin.
1: Wazalibwa muchibi.
0: And death was reigning over you.
1: Erechi okufanga kukufuga.
0: You were a slave to sin.
1: Oli muduwa chibi.
0: You were a slave to sin.
1: Wali muduwa chibi.
0: And you had nobody to get you out of sin.
1: Erate waina muntu yena kununulo kuva muchibi.
0: It's not because of what you did.
1: Sinsonga kruachi chiche wakola.
0: Because of the blood.
1: Nesonga eri kumusayi.
0: Blood.
1: Omusayi.
0: The blood of Adam.
1: Omusayi gwa Adam.
0: Remember, we are the descendants of Adam.
1: Jukira tuliba gobelezi ba Adam. Bazukuru ba Adam.
0: Verses number 40. Never released.
1: Kuminanya. Okay. Naye.
0: Let's skip and go. 15.
1: Kuminatano.
0: But the free gift. Is not like the offense. For it was by one man's offense. Many died.

0: Praise be to the Lord.
1: Much more the grace of God
0: era ekisa kya Katonda
1: and a gift by the grace
0: n'ekirabo olw'ekisa
1: by one man
0: okw'omuntu omu
1: Jesus Christ
0: Yesu Kristo
1: abounded
0: kweyongera.
1: Come
0: on, let us bless the Lord for that.
1: For if by one man's offense death reigned through that
0: one.
1: 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Okay. Much more those who receive abundance of grace.
0: Era nabo abafuna okusasirwa okungi
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0: Olw'ekirabo eky'obutuukirivu
1: will reign in life through the one Jesus Christ.
0: Bajja kufuga mu bulamu okuyita muntu omu ye Yesu Kristo.
1: Therefore,
0: kakano
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0: Okubanga okorona ko omuntu omu omusango gwajeri abantu
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0: Abangi bafulibwa aboonoonyi.
1: And also
0: era kakano
1: by one man's obedience
0: olw'obugonvu bw'omuntu omu
1: and also
0: era
1: by one man's obedience
0: olw'obugonvu bw'omuntu omu
1: many will be made righteous.
0: Bangi balifuulibwa abatuukirivu.
1: Somebody give the Lord a hand.
0: Wabe wakubira mukama engalo ez'amaanyi.
1: So it was like this.
0: Kyali bwekiti.
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1: It was not your action.
0: Tebyali bikolwa byo.
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0: Era kitegeeza nti n'omuwere azaalibwa olunaku olwaleero.
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1: Of Adam.
0: Ogwa Adam.
1: In the disobedience.
0: Mu bujeemu bwe.
1: It was told to him.
0: Kyali kimugambiddwa.
1: That of all the trees.
0: Nti emiti egyo gyonna.
1: In the garden.
0: Egiri mu lusuku.
1: You can eat.
0: Osobola okugirya.
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0: Nga bw'osobola.
1: As according to your appetite.
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1: But the tree.
0: Omuti.
1: That is in the middle of the garden.
0: Oguli masekati g'olusuku.
1: The tree.
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1: It is the tree of knowledge.
0: Ogomuti gwa kumanya.
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1: So that was the instruction.
0: Oko kwekwali ebiragire byabimbwe ebyamuweebwa.
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1: Because God wanted to prove.
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1: He wanted man.
0: Yayagala omuntu.
1: To make a choice.
0: Okubeera ng'akola okusalawo.
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1: 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Osala okole kirungi obola ono osala okole kibi. 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
1: either to listen to his voice
0: oba okuwuliriza ddoboozi lye
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1: That man should be in the garden.
0: Nti omuntu abeere mu lusuku.
1: Like a robot.
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1: He gave man what they call self-will.
0: Yawo omuntu ekiyitibwa okwesalirawo.
1: I need to listen very carefully. So the devil came.
0: Kakano omubi najja
1: in the garden.
0: Muluso.
1: Found the woman.
0: Nasinkana omukyala.
1: I don't know what she was doing.
0: Simanyi kiki yali akola.
1: Oh, she was gazing at the tree.
0: Oba yali atunulira muti.
1: Gazing at the fruit.
0: Nga atunulira ekibala.
1: And he told the woman.
0: Nagamba omukyala ono.
1: He told the woman.
0: Nagamba omukazi ono.
1: Did really God say you should not eat of the tree?
0: Dala kitufu mukama yakyogera nti temulyanga ku muti guno.
1: Did really not? Did he really say?
0: Dala kitufu yakyogera.
1: He was trying to create doubt.
0: Ngagezaako okumuleeta okuleeta okubusabuusa mu mukyala ono.
1: Ddala
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1: And the woman answered.
0: Era omukyala.

0: atako. 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
1: Gwe muti gwe gumu ne satani gwacha akozesa paka kati.
0: And the devil said,
1: era satani na agamba,
0: he's a confuser.
1: Oh, yali okutabula.
0: He just confused.
1: Atabula butabuzi.
0: He said,
1: naye agamba.
0: The devil said,
1: satani na agamba.
0: I'm just paraphrasing because you know the scriptures.
1: Ebyawanikwe mu mubi manyi ngezaako bifunza funza.
0: And the devil say,
1: era satani na agamba,
0: God knows.
1: Katonda akimanyi.
0: When you eat of this tree,
1: kavuna munalya ku muti guno,
0: you shall be like him.
1: Mugenda kubeera nga ye.
0: To know good and evil.
1: Okumanya okirungi n'ekibi.
0: He was confusing.
1: Ngageza kukubuza abuza.
0: Because when you read Genesis chapter 1,
1: kubanga kavuno somo olubereberye sura esoka,
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1: olunyiriri olwabiri mu mukaaga,
0: even before Adam was created,
1: nga Adam tanaba na kutondebwa,
0: I want you to mark these words.
1: Njagala bigambo bino biteke kesira.
0: God told, said to himself,
1: Katonda ne yegamba,
0: let us create man.
1: Katutonde omuntu.
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0: And God said, let us create man in our own image.
2: Mu kifaananyi kyaffe.
0: According to our likeness.
2: Bafuge eby'omunnyanja.
0: And let have dominion.
2: N'ebibuuka waggulu.
0: You can stop there.
1: Osobola okwekomera awo.
0: God had already created man.
1: Katonda yali yatonda domuntu.
0: In his image.
1: Mukifaananyi kye.
0: Man was already like God.
1: Omuntu yali afaanana nga Katonda.
0: In his image.
1: Mukifaananyi kye.
0: In his likeness.
1: Mukufaanana
0: nga. Man was already in the image of God. He was like God.
1: Yali nga Katonda.
0: Now the devil comes.
1: Kakano sitani ajja.
0: It twists the word.
1: Nagezako okugezako kudieka dieke chigamo.
0: God knows when you eat of the tree.
1: Katonda chimanye kavunolia kumuti.
0: You shall be like him.
1: Ogenda kubeera nga ye.
0: Ignorance of the scripture.
1: Okubulu okumanya kubya wandikibwa.
0: Even today.
1: Nona kurolwa lero.
0: The devil tries.
1: Era satani agezako
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1: okukweka abantu,
0: the truth,
1: amazima.
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0: Satan asobola kujja joli nasobola okudieka dieka.
2: Praise the Lord.
0: Praise
2: the Lord.
0: Praise be to the Lord. Already man was created in the image of God.
1: See,
0: the devil came and told man, once eat of this forbidden fruit, you will be like God.
1: By his choice, he made a decision to listen to the words of the devil than listening to the word of God. Even today, it is you choose either to obey and follow. It is by your choice. So through Adam is sin.
0: Okuita mukono na mchibi cha Adam.
1: All of us.
0: Fena.
1: Sin entered our blood.
0: Echibi cha ingiro musayi kwa fe.
1: But we thank God.
0: Netu agalo kweba za Katonda.
1: For the blood of Jesus.
0: Oro musayi kwa Yesu.
1: We thank God.
0: Tu agalo kweba za Katonda.
1: For his blood.
0: Oro musayi kwe.
1: When he shedded the blood.
0: Kavuna ya iwo musayi.
1: He dealt with the power of sin.
0: Na lumbagana amanyi gechi
1: once and forever. Now it is up to you to accept the gift of God.
0: Okukiriza kirabo kya Katonda.
1: To accept the gift of God.
0: Okukiriza kirabo kya Katonda.
1: To receive the gift of God.
0: Okwefunira kirabo kya Katonda.
1: What is the gift of God?
0: Ekirabo kya Katonda kye kiriwa.
1: The gift of God is Jesus Christ.
0: Ekirabo kya Katonda ye Yesu Christ.

0: And we needed a blood that had no condemnation. And when Jesus shedded that blood, when we believe, when we believe, we receive that gift. It is your choice to believe. The blood of Jesus can never work on you until when you believe. Praise the Lord. Praise the Lord. So on the cross, he demonstrated his ultimate act of love. In that he compelled, his love was compelling him to lay down his life for you and me. We now live because he died, and he died in our place. Without the cross, there is no salvation. Because there is no redemption. Our redemption is in the death of Christ. When he paid the price. So these are the implications of the cross. The results of the cross. The result of the price he paid. Number one. The forgiveness of sin. Colossians chapter 2 and verses 13. Abakolisayo 2:13. Tukayosomema.
1: Kolosai 2:13 egambye bweti.
0: Yes.
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0: After doing the forgiveness of our sin,
2: ng'amaze okukola okwekusonyiwa kw'ebibi byaffe
0: on the cross, when he said it is
2: finished,
0: he was talking about the price. I have paid the price,
2: it is finished.
0: Now in Christ, we have the forgiveness of sin. Without the forgiveness of sin, there is no redemption. There is no salvation. It is only in Christ that we are forgiven. So what you have to do to stay in Christ.

0: Because in Christ, there is forgiveness of sin. And without righteousness, nobody can see God. The wages of sin is death. So, my dear brothers and sisters, as we think about the death of Christ, I want you to deal with every sin and take the sin to Christ. His blood is sufficient to carry away that sin. Some of you say, you know, I have a weakness. A weakness of talking. We are talkative. Even my father is so talkative. Even my grandfather was talkative. We have a weakness. You know, I have a weakness. Sometimes I find myself speaking lies. You call it a weakness. That's why sometimes they call you on phone. Where are you? You are still in the bathroom. And you say, I am in Wandegeya on the border.
1: In the Wandegeya, niku border border.
0: Or sometimes you say, in 5 minutes, I'm going to be there. In 4 minutes,
1: I'm
0: going to be there. You take 1 hour.
1: No, twalisawa namba.
0: You are a liar. You call it a weakness. But the wages of sin is death. I want you to deal with every weakness. As a matter of fact, it's not a weakness. It is a door that the devil is using to plug you into. I want you to deal with every weakness. As a matter of fact, it's not a weakness. It is a door that the devil is using to plug you into.
1: Oyo Satani akuwalula
0: destruction.

0: I become angry, I can abuse him. When I become distressed, don't tell me about my mom. I can abuse him. When I become distressed, you call it your weakness.
1: But our God is pure. The good news I have, every sin can be dealt with.
0: Okay.
1: Every sin was already dealt with.
0: On
1: the cross. Carry that sin on the cross. Carry that weakness on the cross. Carry that weakness on the cross. The cross has the power to redeem us from every weakness. You know, Pastor, my weakness, when I see a girl, my weakness, when I see a ball, I feel like I have no air. I feel like melting. Yes, I'm born again. I love Jesus. But when I see a girl, I feel I want to follow her.
0: Mpuliranga yagala okumugoberera.
1: Kabani kundongo. I feel like it is a magnet, the girl is pulling me.
0: Mpuliranga omuwalo yali mukunsika.
2: Praise the Lord.
0: Yeba sima mukama.
2: There is still more grace.
0: Wachali wechisa.
2: On the cross.
0: Kumusalaba.
1: I want to finish like this. Jesus dealt with your sin. It is by your faith in him. Carry that so-called weakness and take it on the cross. Take it. To the cross, take now.
0: Chitwale kati.
1: To the cross.
0: Kumusalaba.
2: Amina.
0: Amen.
1: So number two.
0: Echokubiri.
1: Who are reconciled on the cross.
0: Kakano twa tabaganyizibwa.
1: Who are reconciled on the cross. Those are the results
0: kumusalaba.
1: Of the cross.
0: Ewe byava kumusalaba.
1: Who are separated by sin.
0: Sin
1: has separated us from God. On the cross.
0: Kumusalaba.
1: He reconciled.

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1: to God
0: eri Katonda.
1: You'd rather become an enemy of this president of Northern Korea.
0: Chisinga koko kubera omulabe wa president wa Northern Korea.
1: Than being the enemy of God.
0: Okubera omulabe wa Katonda.
1: Number 3.
0: Ekyo kusatu.
1: We receive the freedom from the powers of sin.
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1: From the powers of sin.
0: Mu manyi ge chibi.
1: Romans 8:2.
0: Abalumi munana.
1: Number 4.
0: Echokuna.
1: Victory over Satan.
0: Obuwanguzi okuveri Satani.
1: 2 Corinthians chapter 2 verses 14.
0: Abakolisayo 2:14.
1: Number 4.
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1: Healing.
0: Okuonyezebwa.
1: We received our healing.
0: Twafuna okuonyezebwa kwaffe.
1: Isaiah 53 verses 5.
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1: 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Let's read that one
0: again. Isaiah 53.
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0: Era emiggo gye gye gituwonya.
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2: By his stripes we are healed.
1: Buli we bamukubanga.
2: Every time they stripped him,
1: ng'ofuna okuwonyezebwa.
2: You received your healing.
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2: Every time that they stripped him,
1: ng'ofuna okuwonyezebwa.
2: You received your healing.
1: Ora emiggo gye.
2: By his stripes we are healed.
1: You are going to be healed.
2: Ogenda kuwonyezebwa.
1: Of every affliction.
2: Okuva mu kunyigirizibwa kwonna.
1: Not because of the pain that you feel, but as long as you believe.
2: Kavunokiriza.
1: That he paid it all.
2: Nti yachasula omutango gwonna.
1: By his stripes.
2: Oremigoje.
1: You are healed already.
2: Wawonyezebwa da.
1: I want you to believe.
2: Ukirize.
1: For God for your healing.
2: Ukirize katone ryo kuwonyezebwa ako.
1: In Christ.
2: Mu Kristo.
1: We receive our healing.
2: Twafuna kuwonyezebwa ako.
1: In other words.
2: Mungeri endala.
1: Very fast.
2: Nganyangu wa muko.
1: We had pain.
2: Twaino bulumi.
1: Our pain was exchanged by his healing.
2: Obulumi bwaffe bwakyusibwa n'okuwonyezebwa kwe.
1: For us, we had pain, sickness.
2: Twaine endwadde obulumi.
1: Cancer,
2: kokolo,
1: kabotongo. 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
2: By his stripes now,
1: fene tufuna okuwonyezebwa.
2: We received our healing.
1: Oba okubengalo zikube.
2: If you are clapping, you clap. I cannot forget one time I told you. Thieves came to our house. They stripped us because I was the man. They bound my hands. And they were paralyzed. At the end, they came and roused me. But my hand was sodden. They tied me so tightly, even the blood couldn't. Praise be to the Lord. I reached the moment when I went to the church, I could clap and I couldn't feel myself. My hand was drying up. I raised my hand that had dried up. And I said unto Jesus, I believe. What happened? You saw it and everything. You saw each and everything. But forgive those thieves. I condemned them for a while. What will they be seeing? But when I sorted myself in the word of God, I said, Lord, may you forgive them. Forgive them. They took away all our things, but I still have life. Say, Lord, by your stripes, the one that heals me, I receive my healing. After I had made that prayer, I told him like this. They normally tell you to clap when you do not want. The time that we get problem on your hands, you could like to clap but you couldn't. I said, Lord, may you heal my hands that I can clap for you. I said, Lord, Father, I miss your praise because I cannot clap my hands. If at all you have your hands, you come and clap for Jesus. Clap for Jesus. By the fact of the cross, come and look and clap for Jesus.
1: Amen.
2: Amen. After I had made such a prayer, Just believe God that He has already started. I slept very well. Late at 3, I dreamt a dream. A man came with white tunics. There were two men. They told me that follow us. I followed them. It was a dream. We went up to the Garden City. The spiritual realm is always first in the dream. We went to the last floor. We found there a hospital. Have you ever seen a very clean hospital? Leave alone these international hospitals. I don't talk about Chiludu. I talk about that hospital. I cannot even explain. When we reached to that hospital, we found a doctor putting on white garments. I was put on a bed. He told me Henry even knew my name. He said, okay. He touched my hand.
1: It's okay.
2: He told me now it's okay.
1: You can go.
2: Osobola okugenda. By the time that I raised up, the pain was no more. I have prayed for you. You having a certain kind of pain. Believe the cross. By His stripes. By the time you shall live
1: in the
2: that pain that you came around
1: with,
2: it will be no more.
1: On the cross. He made available grace.
2: He
1: made available His love. On the cross, He made available reconciliation. On the cross, He took our infirmity. On the cross, He substituted our poverty for His riches. On the cross, He took our shame. We receive His glory. On the cross, He was humiliated so that we can be exalted. On the cross, He was rejected so that you can be accepted. I am talking about somebody. You have been rejected. You have been rejected all around. I have good news for you. On the cross, your rejection is being taken away for you to receive His acceptance. Hallelujah. I cannot exhaust the cross.
2: It
1: is the power of God for salvation to whosoever believes. Your work is to believe. I want you to stand up on your feet. In the name of Jesus. If you came with every kind of sickness, every kind of trouble, touch that place where you feel the pain. Believe in a minute, in a second. You receive your healing now. Let us raise our hands. Touch where the pain is. If you have no pain in your heart, pray for those people who are troubling. Father, in the name of Jesus, by faith, I am commanding, let there be healing. For we have already received.
3: About the grace that I was yet to preach, but I felt a change in me, and I cannot hold on to. Hallelujah.
4: Hallelujah.
5: Amen.
4: I'm going to preach a very simple message this morning. Very simple message. I believe we are all going to be blessed. Hallelujah.
5: Amen.
4: Hallelujah.
5: Amen.
4: Let's go to the book of Joshua.
5: Katugende mu kitabo cha Yoshua.
4: The book of Joshua.
5: Kitabo cha Yoshua.
4: We all know one thing.
5: Fena tumanye chintu chimu.
4: That Joshua was a servant of Moses.
5: Nti Yoshua yali muweleza wa Musa.
4: Very close.
5: Nga wakulusegere nyo.
4: And the Bible says.
5: Bible yegamba.
4: Each time Joshua, Moses went to the mountain to meet God.
5: Tulikasera Musa we yagenda nga kulusozo sinka na Katonda.
4: Joshua camped just in the tent.
5: Yoshua yagenda nga mu.
4: He was always in the tent,
5: waiting
4: for his master to return.
5: Hallelujah. Amen.
4: And this explains the reason why.
5: Era kino kinyola ensonga lwaki.
4: The Lord chose Joshua to be the successor of Moses.
5: Mukama yalonda Yoshua kubera omusika wa Musa.
4: Hallelujah.
5: Amen.
4: Okay, Joshua chapter number 1.
5: Yoshua esule soka.
4: Verse 1.
5: Olunyo soka.
4: Now after the death of Moses, the servant of the Lord, it came to pass that the Lord spoke unto Joshua.
5: Nti mukama nagamba Yoshua.
4: Son of Nun,
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4: Moses' minister,
5: omweleza wa Musa,
4: saying, Moses, my servant, is dead.
5: Ngayogera nti omweleza wange Musa afudde.
4: Now, therefore,
5: kale kakano,
4: arise and go,
5: golokoka osomoke,
4: over this Jordan,
5: omugga guno Yordani,
4: you and all the people,
5: gwe n'abantu bonna,
4: unto the land which I will give to them,
5: muyingire mu nsi gye mbawa bo,
4: even to the children of Israel.
5: N'abaana ba Isirayiri.
4: Let us pray. Heavenly Father, we thank you for this
5: message.
4: We know that you're here for us. And we believe that you have a great work that you want to do in us. That's why we call upon your spirit. To lead us and teach us. So that our eyes will open and our ears will open. To hear the direction of the Holy Spirit. We welcome you. And we give you everything that we have. In Jesus' mighty name. Amen.
5: Amen.
4: Hallelujah.
5: Amen.
4: Hallelujah.
5: Amen.
4: So before I preach, let me talk to us about this text. God appears to Joshua.
5: Why?
4: Because Moses had died. When we talk about Moses, we simply reflect on the law and the covenant God made with the children of Israel. Moses was born in a state when God had already heard the cry of the children of Israel. So Moses' upbringing was preparation for the great work that God had to do in Israel. Because there were people crying, and there was a covenant God had already made with Abraham.
5: So
4: God could not forget the children of Israel. So Moses' birth was symbolic that something was yet to be done in the land for the children of God to be taken out of slavery. Tell your neighbor he was born for a mission. Moses' birth came at a time when all the children, the male children, were being killed. But his rescuing process was symbolic that something was yet to come out of him. He did not grow like a mere child, a Hebrew child. Though he was born of a Hebrew woman.
6: But he was brought up in a palace.
7: Naye yakulira mu lubiri.
6: Hallelujah.
7: Amen.
6: Mukama yebazibwe.
7: Praise the Lord.
6: Mukama yebazibwe.
7: Praise the Lord.
6: And it happened
7: chatukawo
6: that even before he was brought up,
7: ngatana bana kula,
6: the daughter of Pharaoh needed someone to take care of the same child. But this is what happened. They again went and looked for the mother of Moses himself, and to come and prepare and nurture this baby. God's hand was upon this boy. Hallelujah.
7: Amen.
6: Remember the way he was rescued. The mother got the idea with the father.
7: Mama yafune chirowozo ne tata.
6: That instead of our boy being killed before us, because it was a decree from
7: Pharaoh.
6: Because the sons of the Hebrew had grown and they had multiplied in number. So they feared because they could take over the land of Egypt. And what Pharaoh said, go and kill every newborn or every young Hebrew boy. You see, by killing the male child, they are reducing the multiplication or the population of
7: Israel.
6: Hallelujah.
7: Amen.
6: Every time you kill a male, you are reducing multiplication. Because before God, every male represented multiplication. It represented a seed. So killing the male child was very symbolic that he was killing a generation. But God could not allow a generation of Israel to be killed. The same thing that Herod did when he knew that the king was born in his land. Remember the Israel was under captivity. And the Roman Empire was ruling all over Israel. By the time Jesus was born, Israel was not in control over their land. Jerusalem, Samaria, and Judah, all over the land that was surrounded them, they were under the Roman Empire. So the people called
7: they were ruling over
6: Roma,
7: the Roman Empire.
6: Hallelujah.
7: Amen.
6: So Jesus was born at a time when Roman Empire was ruling over Israel. So when Herod heard that the king was born, he said, I'm going to kill every young boy. But still God could not permit that. The same thing that happened with Moses, the same thing happened to Jesus. Every time God is yet to do something new, the devil rises. But this time God will not allow.
7: Now
6: let me tell you before I teach. There is nothing that is going to happen in your life that God will not be able to afford to rescue your life. I'm here to tell you, nothing will be able to kill you because you are born with a purpose. If you didn't have a purpose, you would have been dead. Hallelujah.
7: Amen.
6: Before you execute the plan God has for your life, you will live to serve God. David said, I will not die. I will live and proclaim the goodness of God. So everyone born with the purpose of God, God takes charge. Tell your neighbor, every time you are born with God's purpose, purpose. God takes charge.
7: Katonda yakulungamya.
6: Hallelujah.
7: Amen.
6: Mukama yebazibwe.
7: Praise the Lord.
6: Mukama yebazibwe.
7: Praise the Lord.
6: So here is Moses.
7: Musa wuno.
6: Taken in the palace.
7: Ali mulubiri.
6: And the Pharaoh looks for who is going to take care of the baby.
7: Atenga Pharaoh anonyo mtu agenda okulabirira omwana.
6: They go around the country.
7: Bagenda ngabetolole nsi.
6: Now the lot again falls on the mom.
7: Atat nebalanga abalandinga ku mama womwana yinyine.
6: And then say, you mother.
7: Nebagamba nti mama.
6: They even didn't know.
7: Tebamanya nakumanya.
6: They say, you woman.
7: Amugamba omukazi.
6: Come and take care of this baby.
7: Chango labirira omwana ono.
6: You know what happened?
7: Omanye chechitukao? Echatukao?
6: The mom knew who the baby was.
7: Mama yamanya chi omwana ochali.
6: She just started from where she stopped.
7: Yatandikira we yakoma.
6: Breastfeed the baby.
7: Nayo so omwana.
6: Nurse the baby.
7: Nalabirira omwana.
6: But also on salary. She was again paid.
7: Atenga asasurwa nokusasurwa.
6: What the devil intends for bad. God is going to turn it around for
7: Katonda
6: good. Hallelujah.
7: Amen.
6: What Pharaoh never knew.
7: Falao chatamanya.
6: That she's again is putting the mother of the baby in charge of the baby. So Moses was brought up.
7: Musa yakula. Yakuzibwa
6: by his own mother.
7: Ngakuzibwa mama we.
6: Hallelujah.
7: Amen.
6: Because there was a task ahead of him.
7: Kubanga waliwo omulimu omunene
6: mama yalaga.
7: Bible egamba.
6: Moses went and did whatever he did.
7: Nti Musa yagenda nakola byonna bye yakola.
6: He accomplished whatever he accomplished.
7: Namaliriza byonna bye yamaliriza.
6: So when God was to bring the law into the world.
7: Tonda byali anatolete teka munsi.
6: When God was about to bring his rule in the world. Because when you talk about law, it means governance, submission, or subduing.
7: Amen.
6: Hallelujah.
7: Amen.
6: Now, law requires obedience. So when God wanted the nations to obey him, he raised one man called Moses.
7: To
6: him he gave the commandments to govern his people. Hallelujah.
7: Amen.
6: Hallelujah.
7: Amen.
6: Now this is what happened. Time comes. Moses dies.
7: Musafa.
6: Moses dies.
7: Musafa.
6: Do you know the meaning of dying of Moses?
7: It
6: has two implications. Two implications. When Moses dies, it is a very representation of the end of the law. Because law came with
7: Kubanga amateka gajana Musa.
6: When Moses dies,
7: Musa bwafa,
6: the original vision bearer of the Ten Commandments dies.
7: Oyo eyalina okwolesa kwa amateka ekumi afa.
6: Now God raises this man called Joshua.
7: Katonda ayimusa omusajja onaitibwa Yoshua.
6: Hallelujah.
7: Amen.
6: Hallelujah.
7: Amen.
6: This is what the Bible says.
7: Kino Bible kyegamba.
6: Now, after the death of Moses, the servant of the Lord, it came to pass that the Lord spoke unto Joshua, son of Nun, Moses' minister, saying, Moses, my servant, is dead. Hallelujah.
7: Amen.
6: Let me tell you, church. We are living in a new covenant where the law of Moses already died. At the beginning of the ministry of Jesus Christ, the Bible says Christ is the end of the law. So that Yesu yenkomero ya mateka. Uyu msomesa. Okugwa wakili ateka we chidala. Mukama yebazibwe.
7: Praise the Lord.
6: Whoever is civil. Mukama yebazibwe.
7: Praise the Lord.
6: Now when Jesus comes,
7: Yesu waja,
6: Moses had to die.
7: Musa ayinokufa.
6: Before Moses
7: nga Musa tanaba
6: died,
7: nga tanaba kufa,
6: the law was so alive.
7: Etu eteka lyali damu nyo.
6: So when the one given the law
7: oye yawebwa amateka
6: dies,
7: bwafa,
6: Joshua had to be appointed.
7: Yesu ayino kulondebwa.
6: Hallelujah.
7: Amen.
6: Mukama yebazibwe.
7: Praise the Lord.
6: And God could not speak to Joshua.
7: Katonda itasobola kuogera na Yesu.
6: As long as Moses was alive.
7: Na Musa chali mulamu.
6: The grace could not come.
7: Etsaja itasobola kuja.
6: As long as the law was alive.
7: Geteka lichali damu.
6: Now when Christ came.
7: Etsawe chaja.
6: The law has no power over us.
7: Eteka letelina buyinza.
6: Hallelujah.
7: Amen.
6: That is why.
7: Esonga
6: right. We are believers of a new covenant.
7: Tuli bakiriza bendagane
6: mpya. We have another testament.
7: Tuina endagane mpya.
6: The law is written on the hearts. Not inside, not on the books.
7: Praise our Lord.
6: So the Bible says, Bible
7: yegamba,
6: Moses is dead.
7: Musa afude.
6: Now therefore, verse number 2. Now therefore, arise, go over this Jordan. You and all the people go into the land which I do give them unto the children of Israel. Hallelujah.
7: Amen.
6: Hallelujah.
7: Amen.
6: Mukama yebazi.
7: Praise the Lord.
6: Kanjogere wane ebigambe biddako wansi malirize. Verse number 6. The Bible says,
7: Bible yegamba,
6: be strong and of good courage.
7: Damu amani gumomoyo.
6: For unto these people,
7: kubanga gwe,
6: shall you divide for their inheritance.
7: Olisikiriza abantu bano enseno.
6: Which I saw unto their fathers to give them. Verse 7. Only be strong and very courageous.
7: Neema lokudamu amani.
6: That you may observe to do everything according to the law which Moses, my servant, commanded you. Turn not from it right or right hand or left hand. So that you may prosper wherever you
7: go.
6: Hallelujah.
7: Amen. Praise the Lord.
6: Verse number 8. And this book of the law
7: shall not
6: depart out of your mouth. Shall not depart out of your mouth. But you shall meditate therein day and night. And you may observe to do according to all that is written therein. For you shall make your way prosperous. And then you shall have good success.
7: Amen.
6: Hallelujah.
7: Amen.
6: Mukama yebazibwe.
7: Amen.
6: Wanwe wale obwaka bwende solo alero.
7: This is where the message is that I brought today.
6: And the message I'm preaching is,
7: enobaka bwembulio lwalero buli nti,
6: this book of the law.
7: Ekitabo kino ekyamateeka.
6: That is a topic for the message.
7: Gwe mutwe.
6: This book.
7: Kino ekitabo
6: of the law.
7: Ekyamateeka.
6: Hallelujah.
7: Amen.
6: Hallelujah.
7: Amen.
6: Now God said
7: Katonda yagamba
6: to Joshua,
7: Eliyoswa,
6: for you to be able to accomplish the purpose I have for you, you have to present yourself in a manner that is very ready to be used. The first thing he says, do not fear. Number 2, be courageous. To observe everything that has been written in this book. Hallelujah.
7: Amen.
6: Mukama yebazibwe.
7: Praise the Lord.
6: Every time there is succession, every time there is transfer of power, God prepares another generation to run the same vision that he began. Nobody in the in the scripture that stops the move of God. But God prepares this something Elijah had. He thought was the only prophet in the land. Regardless of what he did, God still had more people that are going to worship him.
7: So,
6: every time God begins a movement, someone else is going to catch up with a vision. When God started with Moses, however much he died, there was someone ready in the tent. There was someone ready to be used to carry on the mantle to another generation. But one thing God says to whoever that is ready to carry on the move, one, do not fear. Two, be courageous. Three, observe everything that I have commanded. Keep them on the tablet of in fact, on your fingers. So that you don't go left or right of it. In other words, remain focused. Hallelujah.
7: Amen.
6: Now this is what the Bible says. In Hebrews chapter 12. Look into Jesus. The author and the perfecter of our faith. Who for the joy set before him. Endured the cross.
7: Look unto Jesus. The author. And the finish of our faith.
6: Hallelujah.
7: Amen.
6: What is this? He's saying, keep the focus. So God was telling this man, keep focus. Don't deviate left or right. But stay connected. Tell your neighbor, stay connected. For this one more time, if God is to work with you, do not deviate. Hallelujah.
7: Amen. Praise the Lord.
6: Now God was still talking to this young man. Because he also led the children of Israel for 40 years. And he was in the land for 40 years. Hallelujah.
7: Amen.
6: Mukama favors.
7: Praise our Lord.
6: The Bible says, in this book of the law shall not depart out of your mouth. Tell your neighbor, it shall not depart out of your mouth. I don't know what we understand by this phrase. This is a powerful phrase.
7: Praise your man.
6: He did not say this book shall not depart out of your heart. He did not depart out of your sight. But he said your mouth. What does this mean? The book. Not a word. Not a chapter. Because Moses came with five what? Five books. So it was a volume written on the tablets. In those days it was stone tablets. One of the writing was God's hand himself writing. Now, if you are to walk with God, one big requirement, get the book. Get the what? Get the book. Now, this is not the book I'm talking about. This is not the book. This is a dictionary.
7: No dictionary
6: of God's written books. These are books. What we call the book. The book is symbolic of the word. God told him, get the book out of the written inscriptions. Out of the so many books. Because by then, That was Genesis, Deuteronomy, Exodus, Levites, and what else? Numbers. Those were the first Deuteronomical books. And God told this man, get the book of the law. Put it on your mouth.
7: Ochiteke mukamwako.
6: Simanyo baluwe yoro ndale chusiza. Waluwe ndala inache gamba. Somoru nyiri yoro romunana.
8: Romunana.
6: Hmm.
8: Echitabo chino, echamateka techivenga mukamwako.
6: We sirikile. Neyo muruganda bwe yogedde.
7: There's something.
6: Echitabo chine chachi.
7: That this book of the law.
6: Omusajja amaze okufa.
7: The man is already died.
6: Alese bitabo bimeka.
7: He has left 5 books.
6: Katonda wajja okumusisinkana.
7: When God comes to meet this man,
6: amugamba kitabo.
7: He tells him the book.
6: Hallelujah.
7: Amen.
6: Amugambe kitabo kino.
7: He says this book.
6: Tekivanga mukamwako.
7: Never leave your mouth.
6: Now where?
7: Kakatiwa.
6: Do we speak from? Jesus says in Mark chapter
7: 7,
6: what fills your heart, the mouth does what?
7: Speaketh.
6: Now God was telling him, on the mouth there is no storage. Storage is deep down your heart. But if you want to speak, you have to revisit your heart and let the mouth speak what you have inside of you. What we call the word is the strength, is the covenant, what we call the book. It is the relationship you have with your God. Because the book can die. But what you have inside of you becomes the truth you can stand on. Hallelujah.
7: Amen.
6: So God tells him, get this book on your mouth. Very spiritual. Very revelational. Because you don't have books on the mouth. You can't have a book on your mouth. But he was saying, fill your entire life with this book. Get everything about you. So that whatever you speak will carry the message. Whatever you speak, you'll have a basis to possess what I want you to possess. You must have a book to step in the promises. You must speak the book, what the book says, because I'm going to give you everything that I've spoken. This is the promise. He says, I'm going to take you into the heritage of your children, and that what I spoke to your forefathers.
7: Let me say this.
6: The reason why we don't take over the heritage God has for us, you know why? There is no book. There is no book on our mouth. Why? If God is to use you, if God is to make a covenant with you, He prepares your life. He prepares your heart. So that the whole of you is consumed. What you speak on the behalf of God. Whatever you do, you don't do what you want, but according to what He wants. That is having the book. I'm not talking about books. Let this book. Hallelujah.
7: Amen.
6: Mukama
7: favorzibwe. Praise our Lord.
6: Mukama yebazibwe.
7: Praise the Lord.
6: Now God measures on the book.
7: Katonda of
6: God measures the bases.
7: Anti asinzira ku bitabo.
6: Let me tell you this.
7: Lekamba bulire chigambo.
6: is the oldest book in the entire world.
7: Kino kye kitabo ekyasinze obukadde mu nsi yonna.
6: It is a book that has stood generations.
7: Kye kitabo ekiyimiriddewo mu mirembe mingi.
6: This is a book.
7: Kino kye kitabo.
6: The only book which has so many books in it.
7: Ekitabo kyokka kirina ebitabo ebingi mu kyo.
6: It has been fought against.
7: Bakirwanyisiza.
6: But no one has overcome this book. It has been there for centuries. Now, it is not just in vain that it has stayed. It has always stayed. Looking for who will own it. Looking for who will understand it. Looking for who will believe in it. Some have got hold of it. And have simply hidden from the people. Hallelujah.
7: Amen.
6: When you go to Rome, Italy,
7: Bogende Roma, Italy,
6: this book has been put into the archives of the of the Roman Catholic Church. And no one was allowed to read. But they could not also take possession of a
7: writ.
6: When you read the history, now when the Roman Empire came and ruled over Israel, Roman Empire stole everything regarding on the Jewish culture. Because the Jewish culture has their roots in the book. So they denied them everything, including the book. But you don't know how the book reached you. There is power in what we call the book. Hallelujah.
7: Amen.
6: Give
7: the Lord a hand of praise.
6: So God was telling this young man, for me to work with you, you must have a book. You don't have a book on your mouth? I have no business with you. Hallelujah.
7: Amen.
6: Number one qualification. You have to get a book. This is what the Bible says. The Bible says, and this book of the law shall not depart out of your mouth, but thou shalt meditate therein day and night. And thou shalt observe according to all that is written therein.
7: Amen.
6: For you shall make your way prosperous.
7: Amen.
6: Hallelujah.
7: Amen.
6: And you shall have good success.
7: Amen.
6: The only way you can succeed in the matters of God is to abide by the word. This is the way you are going to abide by the word.
7: We are all Joshua. We are in the generation of Joshua.
6: Duachi.
7: Why?
6: Kubanga Musa yafa.
7: Because Moses is dead.
6: Yesu nakolachi.
7: And Jesus came.
6: Eleri nyalia Yesu.
7: And the name of Jesus.
6: Muhibru balita Yeshua. Mukama yebazibwe.
7: Praise the Lord.
6: Kati omulembe gwe tuliko.
7: Now the generation where we are.
6: Tuvude ku mulembe gwa mateeka.
7: We've left the generation of the law.
6: Tuli ku mulembe gwa Yoshua.
7: We are in the generation of Joshua.
6: Nga Kristo Yesu.
7: Where Christ Jesus.
6: Ye nkomero ya mateeka.
7: He's the end of the law.
6: Atandika n'ekisa.
7: He begins with the
6: Kati
7: grace.
6: Kati omuntu yenna n'abeera mu kisa.
7: Everyone to stay in the grace.
6: Omuntu yenna agenda okukolagana ne Katonda.
7: Everyone to relate with God.
6: Number one qualification.
7: Ekisanyiza ekisooka.
6: You have to keep the word on your mouth. Number two, you will meditate on it day and night. Now, meditation is a second stage in learning. First of all, learning requires to acquire knowledge. Once you acquire, you get the knowledge. Keep it in you. Meditation cannot come onto what you've not acquired. The basis for you to meditate is to call to your memory. Now, You
7: may remember or recall someone you saw. And you say he was so and so and so. You got it. But you've never seen him, you cannot remember. Isn't so?
6: Amutu atulanga mu kirasi ngo yagala okolera ebibuzo mu kirasi yo kubanga ale jukira musomesa engeri ja nyonyola de guangarangoni bave no mu due to the Shaka's expansion policy de matutangoni de masekongoni they went to the Western Africa ngo jukira bujuzi musomesa wengeri ja kola ji.
7: You just remember the way your teacher was
6: so you wanted narrating. You wanted to sit in a class
7: ngo yagala kutula mu kalasi yo.
6: So, Mukama agamba Yoshua.
7: God says unto Joshua,
6: fumintiriza.
7: Meditate.
6: In fact, ekigambo kufumintiriza.
7: Meditation.
6: Kwa baita okuzo obuchi.
7: It's renewing.
6: It's to chew cud.
7: Okuzo wenkumu.
6: Naina mukwano gwange. Sina mukwano gwange. Kazini wange.
7: I have my cousin.
6: Twali mukyalo.
7: We're in the village.
6: For us,
7: swallowing red paper, it was a habit. You get around three, you swallow them. After eating food, for him, he could belt, chew, and then swallow. I don't know whether he had got
6: shit.
7: Belt.
6: And
7: then choose.
6: Kafankunari. Kakati. Yali era bidendi yasoka kumira bukamula.
7: He forgot that he had swallowed red pepper before eating food.
6: Kati uno boya bejagala kumbe kakamula likajiramu.
7: When he belt, the red pepper came out.
6: Amanya gaya bo. 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
7: You see the eyes turning red.
6: Adduse ku mazza mu nsuwa anywe.
7: He ran to drink water.
6: Nengo kamula itamala gava mu kamwa.
7: But red pepper doesn't just leave the mouth. Mbuze
6: tudde walinga yeegaaya.
7: Even the goat chewing cut there. It means it's first aid.
6: Now you cannot chew.
7: Tosobola kugaya.
6: What you did not eat.
7: Chotalide.
6: So when the Bible says meditate,
7: Bible yebwegamba nti fumintiriza,
6: it means first taking.
7: Ekitegeeza soko yingize.
6: What you can think about at night.
7: Osobola okulowooza ekiro.
6: Omanyi lwaki tulowooza?
7: Do you know why we don't think?
6: Kubanga tetulina bya kulowooza.
7: Because we don't have what to think upon. Someone comes meet you. Tell you to come escort me.
6: Tulagawa.
7: Where are we going?
6: Tell
7: you just come. This man abused me. They find you in the church. And you start hating people. Do you know what she did to me? Come, I tell you. You know that one. It's like sweet potato that is not ready. We shall take care of him. He has not even thought.
6: The devil has used people
7: because
6: they fail to acquire knowledge. It is this knowledge that you can ponder. Hallelujah.
7: Amen.
6: You cannot meditate on to what you don't have.
7: So God
6: tells him, if I'm to work with you, if
7: I'm
6: to be with you like I was with Moses, you have to meditate. We have
7: born against here who don't meditate.
6: Do you
7: know what you meditate?
6: You know
7: where the
6: stop. They
7: don't lie you.
6: You said
7: no.
6: She
7: was about to hit.
6: Now we've
7: begun when he's seated. They lied us there. That's what you know. Praise the Lord. We've meditated things that don't exist. Define you the truth. I could meditate things that couldn't build me. Do you know waking up at night? You start meditating. Imagine. I'm an orphan. My dad is dead. Now I don't know.
1: Normally, hours.
7: You take 2 hours remembering your dad who died 10 years ago. You know, in 91 he died. But you've woken up in the midnight, in the middle of the night. You find a brother. He has woken up. He's thinking about things that went long ago. That Lord abused me. Okay, I don't care she died, but she abused
1: you.
7: You even think about someone who's already dead. She died a long time ago. That man wouldn't have left me with the kids. And now I'm here working for them. I have to buy everything for them. Now look at the things you're meditating. The Bible's daughters.
1: Tabo.
7: Meditate upon the book.
1: Misana nadi.
7: Day and night.
1: You can't meditate on God.
7: Because
1: there's a lot of stuff going around your head. A lot of unforgiveness. If you were a man, you were thinking that woman wouldn't have done that. If
7: you a
1: woman, is that man. You can't even say that God. Why?
7: Rachi.
1: You are preoccupied with chaff. Bible gamba wait.
7: The Bible says now the problem is separating.
1: Mungambiro ya kulina anye sister, brother, yaula.
7: Get to know, separate what's good and what's bad. Ochali
1: mubiri ebitagasa.
7: You're still in awful things. And you want God to make you mouth like His.
1: Hallelujah.
7: Amen.
1: Tetuna yaula.
7: You don't know yet.
1: Mwali wano kusandere waliwo oluganda yajja naimba wana nyimba.
7: There is a brother who came and sang last time.
1: Alino mwengo musumu maliba makadde. Hallelujah.
7: Amen.
1: I know what about Jesus.
7: He has the message of Christ. But when he sings, you see chameleon in all of.
1: So what?
7: After you see that the same studios where I work my songs, that's the same studio. Even his second year song.
1: Butali,
7: vanity. Now you say every song that you bring. Now failed to separate appreciate things. And we're praying God to pray to do for us the new work.
1: The qualification.
7: Ebisanizo. Let me show you some qualifications.
1: This book of the law shall not depart out of your mouth, but you shall meditate therein day and night, that you may observe to do according to what is written therein. Hallelujah.
7: Amen.
1: Mukama
7: yebazibu. Praise the Lord. That has been written into
1: osobola
7: it. You can only observe them through meditating them.
1: Hallelujah.
7: Amen.
1: Hallelujah.
7: Amen.
1: Mungeri eno,
7: in this way, you will prosper in your way. And you will see the blessing. Where is the blessing? Where is the prosperity? It is through working with Jesus Christ.
6: kwambala kigambo ku mimwa gyaffe.
7: Putting the word in our mouth.
6: Nakugambye mwete gusobola kwambala.
7: I told you the mouth cannot
6: express omutima gwo gujjudde.
7: Till when your heart is filled.
6: Mwana wa Katonda.
7: Child of God.
6: Ogwo omutima gwo gujjuzeewo.
7: Fill your heart.
6: Akamwa kalyoke koogere.
7: That your mouth can speak.
6: Hallelujah.
7: Amen.
6: Omulembe gwe tulimu.
7: The generation where we are.
6: Endagaano gye tulimu.
7: The covenant we are. It needs the word.
6: Tell your neighbor, and this book.
7: Gamma mira now unti ne kitabo
6: kino. This book.
7: Ekitabo kino.
6: When I talk about that book.
7: Bwe njogera ku kitabo ekyo.
6: It is more than a book.
7: Kisinga kitabo.
6: It's more than the taga we chigambo.
7: It needs the word.
6: Tell your neighbor, and this book.
7: Gamma mira now unti ne kitabo kino.
6: This book. When I talk about that book, it is more than a book. It's more than these books.
7: Whenever
6: you,

0: The word was with God.
1: And the word
0: became God. Nothing that was created would be created without him. Hallelujah.
1: Amen.
0: Now, if you don't have this word, you don't have this book, you're not going to create with your mouth. Because with your mouth you create. With your mouth you make. And with your mouth you destroy. Depending on what is in your heart, your mouth is going to create. Hallelujah.
1: Amen.
0: This word, this book,
1: ekitabo kino,
0: shall always abide on your mouth.
1: Kinabeeranga mu kamwa ko.
0: Oba tuterese biki?
1: I don't know what we are keeping.
0: Mbulizako muno mugambe oterese chi.
1: Ask your neighbor, what are you keeping?
0: Omumwago gwogera chi.
1: What does your mouth speak?
0: Mukwate mugambe teweba oterese chi.
1: Tell him, don't sleep, what have you kept?
0: Katonda wabera muguru.
1: If God is in heaven, he looks at what we've kept in our storage.
0: Hallelujah.
1: Amen.
0: Ochimento in
1: eterekero. Do you know that you have a storage?
0: The Bible says,
1: Bible yegamba.
0: And a good mouth, out of the good treasure of his heart, brings out good words. And so is justified. By your mouth, you are justified or you're condemned. Hallelujah.
1: Amen.
0: Another person that the Lord touched his mouth was Isaiah.
1: Yali Isaiah.
0: He didn't touch anywhere. He didn't touch anywhere. But he got this burning coal. Yakwata chisiki. Echomuliro elianda.
1: The burning coal. He placed it on his mouth. Ladies and gentlemen, as I wound up, many of us, what will hinder us to go to heaven? I speak this in born again. What will hinder us in going into heaven? Mouth. Big mouth. You speak words and people cry. You speak words and people's hearts get broken because you've made your mouth saba saba that breaks and shatters people's hearts.
0: Yet,
1: originally, your mouth is supposed to glorify the name of the Lord and building up people.
0: Hallelujah.
1: Amen. Ladies and gentlemen,
0: the only qualification
1: ministering together with the Lord in this generation of Christ Jesus, it is putting by abiding the word into your mouth.
0: Hallelujah.
1: Amen.
0: Whatever you speak attracts God or sends God away from you. Whatever you speak builds somebody or breaks somebody. Hallelujah.
1: Amen. Praise the Lord. Lift your hand up in the
0: air.
1: Ai Mukama. 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
1: Kubira mukama engalezi.
0: Give the Lord a hand of praise.
1: Hallelujah.
0: Amen.
1: Hallelujah.
0: Amen.
1: And this book.
0: Ere kitabo kino.
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1: And this book.
0: Ekitabo kino.
1: There is a specific book God speaks.
0: Waliwo ekitabo eky'enjawulo Katonda kyayogerako.
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0: Olemererwa okutegeera ekitabo kino.
1: You may not walk with God.
0: Oyinza obutatambula na Katonda.
1: Hallelujah.
0: Amen.
1: Naye bassebo ne banyabo.
0: Ladies and gentlemen.
1: Damu amaanyi.
0: Courageous.
1: Guma omwoyo.
0: Amen.
1: Kubanga Mukama agenda kubeera naawe.
0: Because the Lord is going to be with you.
1: Ngabo yali ne Musa.
0: As he was with Moses.
1: Hallelujah.
0: Amen.
1: Hallelujah.
0: Amen.
1: Naye mundagaano empya.
0: But in the new covenant.
1: Atubanje ekitabo.
0: He demands us the book.
1: Ekisa Kristo kye yaleeta.
0: The book that Christ brought.
1: Tubanje ekitabo.
0: We are demanded the book.

0: of the wise.
1: Those
0: who call themselves wise, they got other people who are wise. Those that they were despising,
1: the Bible
0: says it exalts those who are despised.

0: recevoir.
1: We are the vessels to be used.
0: So a highly effective Christian
1: will
0: this

0: era okutegeera eddoboozi lya Kristo waaba ng'atuyise.
1: That is number one.
0: Ekyo kye kisooka.
1: Failure for us to acknowledge the voice of the Lord.
0: Okulemererwa okutegeera eddoboozi lya Mukama waffe.

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0: It becomes complicated.
1: Ng'osobola okuddira embeera gy'oliyitamu,
0: you can handle over the situation of passing through.
1: N'olukano gamba
0: and you say, oh,
1: nga Yokana bwagamba bw'ati,
0: as John says.
1: So the only way you can hear the voice of the Lord is by relating the current situation with the word of God.
0: We're having born agains. He can never handle up his life with the word.
1: That is very dangerous. In every situation, Jesus Christ is the same. That means Jesus works and applies in every situation in our lives.
0: Take an example.
1: If you are a mother at home, you have backing scriptures in the Bible. If you are an orphan,

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So then the foolish one

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1: The Bible you carry,
0: the Bible is just

0: you are a soldier, when they talk about a soldier who is effective, he has to listen to the voice of his master. We will tell him, turn to the right. He does not make a bow turn. You know those soldiers? They are having guns with spears.
1: So
0: there is someone with a gun. You are in the line. They tell him, go forward. If you don't listen well, it's like they are telling you, go back. So the behind one
1: listened,
0: and the in front of who you
1: listen, they tell,
0: turn, look

0: Someone is in front, you looks at the back. 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Then you are taking up your heart. So that you want to go back. Ladies and gentlemen, failure to listen well, they bring death.
1: Hallelujah.
0: Amen.
1: You can never be effective when your antennas

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1: Mukama yebazibwe.
0: Praise be to the Lord.
1: So a highly effective Christian
0: omukristayo agenda okubeera ow'omugaso
1: will identify the voice of the master.
0: Agenda kuzuula eddoboozi erya mukama
1: we. Alizuula wa?
0: Where does he identify?
1: Nakugambye dala eddala erisooka kwe kumanya n'okutegeera ekigambo kya Katonda.
0: I told you the first level is to know and understand the word of God.
1: Si kukimanya bumanya.
0: Not only knowing it,
1: naye n'okukijuliza,
0: but to refer to it.
1: Omanyi fa abasomesa.
0: With the teachers,

0: origin.
1: Based on the fact that it has the origin,
0: therefore, destiny.
1: It also has the destiny. Amidst of the way,
0: you have to relate
1: oina okuzgeregrenya
0: with the origin in reference to your destiny.
1: You understand what I'm talking
0: about?
1: Your life came from God. It has to mend the way with the Lord because it has the destiny.
0: Hallelujah.
1: Amen.
0: It implies
1: no life. You can never do something alone. There is nothing you're going to do coming from out of the blue and falls down. Everything that you do, it is written, and it's coming from somewhere.
0: Therefore, you have to refer.
1: You
0: have to make a reference with your origin.
1: Because
0: you have a beginning. Therefore, your end is properly defined from the beginning.
1: Well,
0: because the Bible says, he determines the end from the

0: the end from the beginning.
1: So your life is simply in a bracket.
0: Obulambo butekeddwa muntu.
1: Mukama yebaza.
0: Praise be to the Lord. Maybe I'm just bypassing on the surface. Jesus says like this.
1: My sheep
0: endiga zange
1: hear my voice.
0: Ziwulire eddoboozi lyange.
1: And because they hear my voice,
0: orensonga tibiwulire eddoboozi lyange,
1: I know them.
0: Nzimanyi.

0: akumanyi.
1: Jesus says,
0: Yesu ayogera n'agamba,
1: my sheep know my voice. Just read that Bible.
0: Endiga zange zimanyi eddoboozi lyange.
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1: The only way we can be effective Christians

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0: Mukama yayogera dda.
1: There is no voice that you are waiting to hear.
0: Tewali ddoboozi gwe lyolindirira kuwulira.
1: He has already spoken.
0: Yayogera dda.
1: He spoke his word.
0: Yayogera ekigambo kye.
1: And the word came into being.
0: Era ensi n'ebeerawo.
1: Hallelujah.
0: Amen.
1: By his word,
0: okuyita mu kigambo kye,
1: he commanded,
0: yalagira,
1: that Jesus would come and bring salvation.
0: Yesu alijja n'aleeta obulokozi.
1: And today we are saved.
0: Era ka olunaku lwa leero tuli balokole. Is there anybody amongst you had to listen to the voice of the Lord that go and be saved?
1: Wakiriza bukiriza ekigambo Katonda kye yogera emyaka nga kakaaga emabega.
0: You just believe the word the Lord spoke like 600 years back.
1: That means the word is alive.
0: Kitegeeza ekigambo kira.

0: Praise be to the Lord. That's how physics teaches. It says that if you burn the paper, it changes from having the chemical energy
1: light over an heat energy,
0: and it brings heat

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We join things coming from one form to another form. Take an example.

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0: 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There was nothing here new that was
1: made.
0: The house, the walls you are seeing, they were once.
1: So, buli kimu kye tulina olwaleero.
0: Everything that we have today,
1: kyafuuka bufuusi form.
0: It was just changed.
1: Era kikyasobola okufuulibwa ekirala.
0: And can be changed to become something new.
1: Muzungu namaliza ng'agamba.
0: The Englishman winded up saying,
1: energy can never be created, not destroyed, but it can change form. From one state to a.
0: Embeera tesobola kutondebwawo okuba okumalibwawo naye ekyusibwa bukyusibwa okuva mu mbeera emu esobola okubeera embeera eya chemical change oba eya physical change. There is a change that comes when it cannot go back. It can never go back to its original state.
1: Nebaayo endala ng'osobola okutwala amazigo n'ogateeka mu ki mu friji ne gafuuka ice.
0: There is a one way
1: physical.
0: You can take your water.
1: Hallelujah.
0: Amen.
1: Similarly,
0: even in our life, there are some things which can never return to the original state. They can never return to the original. Give me one thing.

0: Amen.
1: Praise be to the Lord.
0: It
1: means
0: what you
1: are going to be.
0: It
1: has ever existed.
0: God already made
1: it. You just enter into
0: it.
1: Already God had already prepared it.
0: So,
1: the word that you need to become, it will be of sorrow if you don't understand it.
0: Reference in your life, originality.
1: There will not be reference or put up where you want.

0: 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Echo ina chimanya.
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1: Ladies and gentlemen, there are some things in the Bible that you can never understand until you have known where you come from.

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0: they are those
1: who are so much highly ineffective.

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1: The response towards the written
0: word of God. 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
1: Emitime jitukiride jejiriwa.
0: So the hearts.
1: Answer is simple.
0: The answer is very simple.
1: Jejiriwa emitima omuli ekigambo kyani.
0: Those are the hearts having the word of
1: Wanga,
0: God.
1: Dawudi yakyogera.
0: David himself says,
1: "Ntadde ekigambo kyo mutima gwange.
0: I have put my word in your."
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0: God looks unto his voice in the world
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1: mere having a concept in their
0: hearts
1: keeps them
0: focused and
1: never
0: deviated.
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0: Amen.
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1: era ne bagoberera.
0: Hallelujah.
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1: buli mulundi we bagoberera,
0: I give them what?
1: Mbawa
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1: Kubanga bunabu tuwa tugoberera.
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1: Takola gana na ba imi.
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1: Tuina bantu mukanisa basebo ne banyanya.
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1: of eternal life while here,
0: if Dan does not follow Christ, if he didn't have the concept of originality,
1: he can never be effective. 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
1: eyo combination tewali asobola GBT.
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1: No one.
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0: combination ya Yesu ne kitawe,
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0: mwenyini. You are in God Himself. 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
1: 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It goes beyond unto the house where you are coming from. Be having people that you touch unto your workplace. 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Patience in you. 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
0: The Bible said like this.
1: Therefore the Lord himself will give you a sign.
0: Katonda mwene anabawa kabonero.
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0: Mtemberere nebo olubuto.
1: And bear a son.
0: Era atizaala omwana.
1: And shall call his name Emmanuel.
0: Era alimuita erinnya lye Emmanuel.
1: Hallelujah.
0: Amen.
1: Hallelujah.
0: Amen.
1: Obaka bonjagalo gabana konafe
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0: It is called Emmanuel.
1: That is a message I want us to share today.
0: Emmanuel
1: is a Hebrew name.
0: Chigambo cha Rebulania
1: that God gave to Isaiah.
0: Katonda chewa Isaiah.
1: That in those days,
0: ntimubire ebyo,
1: a virgin will conceive.
0: Embere la enebo lubuto.
1: This will be a sign.
0: Kano kaliba kabonero.
1: That I will come in the world.
0: Nti ndija munsi.
1: Through this son.
0: Okuita mu mwana ono wabulenzi.
1: And his name.
0: Era erinnya lye.
1: Will be called Emmanuel.
0: Anaitibwanga Emmanuel.
1: There was no single day.
0: Tewaliwo lunaku na lumu.
1: Jesus was called Emmanuel.
0: Yesu yaitibwa Emmanuel.
1: Not even anywhere in the New Testament. But we had names like Son of David. Son of Joseph.

0: Omwana wa Yosefu.
1: Lamb of God.
0: Omwana gwendiga wa Katonda.
1: And so many other names.
0: Namanya
1: but there was no single day.
0: Ne waliwo lunaku luno olumu.
1: There was no single day.
0: Tewaliwo lunaku na lumu.
1: That Jesus was called by this name.
0: Yesu yaitibwa erinnya lino Emmanuel.
1: Maybe I need to do more research.
0: Maybe okwongera okunoonyereza.
1: Why am I saying this? Why am I saying this?
0: Rachi ngamba kino.
1: The name Emmanuel.
0: Ekigambo oba erinnya Emmanuel.
1: Has a meaning.
0: Kiyina makulu.
1: That God is with us.
0: Nti Katonda ali wamu naffe.
1: When Jesus was born,
0: Yesu bwe yazalibwa,
1: it was evident.
0: Bwali bukakafu.
1: It was evident.
0: Bwali bukakafu.
1: That God himself had come on the earth.
0: Nti Katonda mwene yali azze ku nsi.
1: Now this name could not work anymore.
0: Erinnya lino lyali terijja kukola nate.
1: Because it was.
0: Kubanga lyali.
1: It had come to pass.
0: Lyali liseo.
1: Hallelujah.
0: Amen.
1: It is now these days
0: ebiseera bino kaakano
1: when the name works.
0: Erinnya we likolera.
1: We even see people naming themselves after Emmanuel.
0: Tulaba n'abantu nga beeyita erinnya Emmanuel.
1: It is not bad.
0: Si chibi.
1: But when Jesus began to speak, he said,
0: naye Yesu yatandika okwogera yagamba,
1: that whoever has seen me
0: nti buli alaba nze
1: has seen the Father.
0: Alabye taata.
1: I am in the Father.
0: Nti ndi mu kitange.
1: And the Father is in me.
0: Era kitange munze.
1: Hallelujah.
0: Amen.
1: So the word Emmanuel,
0: ekigambo Emmanuel,
1: was simply a phrase.
0: Chalinga yali phrase
1: that introduces God in the world.
0: Eyali eyanjula Katonda munsi.
1: Praise the Lord.
0: Amen.
1: Praise the Lord.
0: Amen.
1: This way I'm saying,
0: chino chengamba,
1: that the name Emmanuel,
0: nti erinnya Emmanuel,
1: was not for the few Jews.
0: Nti teryali lya Abayudaya abatono.
1: It was not for some prophet.
0: Teryali lya bannabbi.
1: It was for everyone who believes.
0: Teryali lya buli muntu yenna akkiriza.
1: Hallelujah.
0: Amen.
1: It came from the mouth of a prophet that preached and prophesied more about the coming of Jesus Christ. And
0: he
1: said, behold, a virgin will conceive. Already the virgin conceived and bore a son called Emmanuel. Now our focus should be on the name
0: Emmanuel.
1: If the prophet said in those days the son was to be born and the son was born, the Bible says he lived among us. He lived among us. He grew among us. But he died and left the Holy Spirit. Hallelujah.
0: Amen.
1: One time Jesus preached and said, with the words I've spoken to you, the words I've spoken is spirit.
0: The words I've spoken to you
1: Moyo.
0: Is the Spirit.
1: This was to confirm, this is in John chapter 6. You can even read from verse 36 downwards. The words that I've spoken to you are Spirit.
0: Moyo.
1: Hallelujah.
0: Amen.
1: Now this simply means
0: Kino chitegeza.
1: That Jesus was confirming that God is already with us. He is not with us in flesh, but
0: he
1: is with us in spirit. The word or the name
0: Emmanuel
1: was to come in existence after the birth of Jesus Christ. So today we don't focus on the name. We want to focus on the reality of this name. If God is with us, then something has to be shown. God has not simply come. come and leaves the place anyway. When God is with us, there are evident signs. They are tangible things that prove God is existing. When the Spirit of God reigns, there are things that really people see. There are things that we don't only be told, but there are realities of life that have to change to prove that God is. Hallelujah.
0: Amen.
1: When the word Emmanuel is spoken, you don't defend it. You don't. Nicodemus came to Jesus.
0: Nicodemus
1: says, surely what you do is enough for us to believe that God is with you. There are things that you do when God is with you, and the things you don't do when God is not with you. Hallelujah.
0: Amen.
1: Church,
0: Kanisa,
1: I want us to prove this phrase. I want us to prove this name. If God is Emmanuel, then let us see
0: Emmanuel.
1: Hallelujah.
0: Emmanuel.
1: If God is Emmanuel,
0: Emmanuel,
1: let us rise up faith to provoke God to act
0: okuletera Katonda okola
1: for Emmanuel to be.
0: Emmanuel okubera.
1: Hallelujah.
0: Amen.
1: Mukama yebazibwe.
0: Praise the Lord.
1: When the Spirit came down on the day of Pentecost,
0: omoyo wa Mukama weyaka,
1: it was evident.
0: Chali chilabibwa.
1: Very evident.
0: Nga chilabika.
1: Basebo ne banyabo.
0: Ladies and gentlemen, we are fed up of carrying a name that we don't mean. We are fed up of carrying Bible that is not visible. We are fed up of talking about God that it doesn't work. We have to uplift the faith. And we tell people that Emmanuel, when they believe and accept that it's true.
1: We don't simply carry name Jesus.
0: The Bible
1: says
0: the Bible gamba,
1: he was given a name above all. And in this name, every knee bows, every tongue confesses that Jesus is Lord, to the glory of God. Hallelujah.
0: Amen.
1: If you leave
0: the name called Jesus,
1: Bible
0: gamba, the Bible says like this, that my people that have been called my name, that's different. Let me try to be clear.
1: Emmanuel,
0: the words of Emmanuel, they mean God is with us. God is with us. The one with you, he's with you. Ladies and gentlemen, the God we are speaking about, when he's with you, there is nothing impossible. Jeremiah
1: 3:22.
0: If you are with God,
1: I
0: want us to make a difference. I want to challenge you this praying. Let it not be a casual prayer. We want to be manifested with Christ. We see his promises and what he is being manifested in our lives. The God we are talking about is the make of heaven and earth. He spoke a word and it came to be. He separated the land from water. That's the God we are talking about, Emmanuel.
1: Paul amugira ko nagamba.
0: Paul says,
1: oyo bwaba kulwa ffe.
0: When he is on our side,
1: omulabe wa ffe yani.
0: Who is our enemy? Who could be our enemy? God to be with us. And we stay the same. There is a question mark. God doesn't come and things remain the same. When he is to come and things remain the same, he doesn't come. Let me repeat it.
1: If God is to come and things remain the same, he will not come. Every time he comes, he makes a difference. Even the Bible says, the entire creation groans. The entire creation eagerly waits for the manifestation of the true sons of God. Now, true sons of God are manifested because they have a difference. Hallelujah.
0: Amen.
1: Sara,
0: I want you to make a prayer and tell the Lord to make a difference
1: Mukama
0: on you. To put a symbol or a sign on you that separates you from anyone else.
1: Hallelujah.
0: Amen.
1: Mukama
0: God to put a symbol on you that's
1: going
0: to show that you're a child of God. When you're different from
1: you're
0: different from any other person.
1: Gideon we katonda we yamusanga.
0: When God met Gideon,
1: Judges chapter 6.
0: Mchabala muzimukaga.
1: Judges chapter 6. You are going to find Gideon. He was so scared. So confused. Terrified. In a hideout. The enemies were disturbing and distorting all their crops. So he was among those people that hid because the enemy had risen. But when God met him, he proved that he can never leave him the same. And because God spoke to him and called him a mighty man of valor, that was verse number 7. Gideon said, give me a sign. Give me a sign that you have spoken with me. Hallelujah.
0: Amen.
1: But seven even yabu.
0: Ladies and gentlemen, if we are to think
1: that
0: technically we shall remain casual people.
1: Mukama yebazu.
0: Amen. When God is to work, He wants to change things from the usual things. I want us to uplift faith and make a prayer and say, Lord, let your hand be manifested today. If you are with us, be manifested. If you are with us, make a difference. If you're with us, let things work out for us. Let things change. Be manifested.
1: Hallelujah.
0: Amen.
1: We
0: are in life. When you take one step, the world takes you back two steps. Whenever you try to rise up, the world judges you.
1: The world seems not to see progress in us. Seems not to see. They think when we come here, we come to waste time. They think when we come here, it is a normal thing.
0: But let's pray to God to put a difference on us. In this world we are, God to make wonders, God to do miracles, God to do great things. Let His hand be manifested so that our enemy doesn't celebrate for us.
1: Hallelujah.
0: Amen. The enemy to see it and say that.
1: twali tumanya ebintu bimukutte.
0: We thought he is caught up.
1: Oyo.
0: That person.
1: Twali tumulaba nga owa bulijjo.
0: We saw him like any other person.
1: Ebintu bikyuke.
0: Things change.
1: Ensevu na mirere nnya lya Kristo.
0: And the world bowed down for the name of the Lord.
1: Hallelujah.
0: Amen. The people who sleep with the rentals, they think we are the same. But God is soon raising a symbol.
1: He
0: is soon uplifting a label. We want the name of the Lord to be manifested. If the Bible says that every knee must bow down, we want them to start bowing down for them in the name of Jesus. Now his name cannot be bowed for unless he does something beyond. Let me tell you something.
1: Worship.
0: It's like sharing food. And you see this one is given more. That one is more than the other one. And you say, for real, this guy's food is too much. That's why they call
1: beyond.
0: That's where we get the word. We want the world to understand that our God is beyond.
1: Oh yeah. Yasinga obugagga.
0: He's beyond rich.
1: Yasinga amani.
0: He's beyond power.
1: Yasinga chitibwa.
0: He's beyond glory.
1: Ngatagabana chitibwa
0: chena balala. When he doesn't share his glory with anyone.
1: Kateja inachikolera mugwe.
0: Now he has to do that in you.
1: Ainachira bisamugwe.
0: He has to manifest that in you.
1: Amani genga gasinga kubera mu.
0: When his power is in you. When his glory is manifested in you, and they will say there is a God who is beyond this woman is the one that he
1: worships.
0: They will lift and say, for real, you are beyond everything. Your God is beyond everything.
1: Hallelujah.
0: Amen. There are people who want to compete with us. But I pray to God in this fasting to give us the spirit that was in Elijah, that everyone who prepares to compete with us, the Holy Spirit to give us the power to run beyond them. That's what they call beyond. God always wants to show in all situations that is beyond everything. We are fed up with the situation. When flu comes, it's for the born again that comes first.
1: Rubiamira waita.
0: Rubiamira. When measles attacks the village, you see it from the child of a born again. We are attacked by measles. The children of Mulokole are scratching themselves. Now come to know that it is even coming on the side. The children of Mulokole are sneezing. Tell them not to come here. Let them stay there at their home. They cough like drums. They cough like engalabi. Tell your neighbor we need a difference. Ladies and gentlemen, what I'm telling you is real.
1: There's
0: what they call Emmanuel living in you. It means God is with me. When God is in you,
1: things don't remain the same. No.
0: Nedda.
1: They obey.
0: Bigonda.
1: They obey.
0: Bigonda.
1: Hallelujah.
0: Amen.
1: They obey.
0: Bigonda.
1: Ababi abali munsi.
0: The evil people in the world,
1: tuleyo kukiriza. batumye bingi babbye enguzi bagiridde.
0: They are corrupt, they have done everything.
1: But it is a set of mayumba gabwe.
0: They have kept money in the houses.
1: Fetulangiriro kusasanya byebapanze muri.
0: Let us declare scattering what they have prepared in the name of Jesus.
1: Ensetu ko kunonya ngabuba bugagga ebusanga wa.
0: The world to search whenever it's to find wealth, they find it in the Molokole's house.
1: Kale tukirize chali ku Daudi.
0: At least let us believe what was on David.
1: Tukirize chali ku Solomon.
0: We accept or believe what was on Solomon.
1: Chikomewo mu kanisa
0: mbi. To come back to the church in the name of Jesus.
1: Hallelujah.
0: Amen.
1: Ebintu ebimu tebisobokese.
0: Some things haven't been possible because there is someone who has not accepted them. There's someone who hasn't moved in them. But the fullness of the world is all for God. If you're not for the devil, you belong to God. It means you're on the side whereby the owner of everything is. So you
1: are
0: also sing a song. Sivira mwao. I don't go empty handed.
1: Nenala mulabo musajja Yesu sivira mwao.
0: Sivira mwao.
1: Hallelujah.
0: Amen.
1: No, inzo kubato na obade tonaba kutuka yo.
0: Maybe you're not yet there.
1: Neka tukirize mukama.
0: But I just believe God.
1: Emyaka je jiddako.
0: For the, your next years.
1: Emyaka je jiddako.
0: Your next years.
1: You live your life in prosperity.
0: Obere mbuvula mwobo kula kulana.
1: Emyaka je jiddako.
0: Your years, your next years. It won't be the same like your first years.
1: Hallelujah.
0: Amen.
1: Ladies
0: and gentlemen, we've cried.
1: We also
0: searched God, where are
1: you?
0: Yet we are in a church. We are here to make a prayer. That David prayed. Say, Lord, arise. So that my enemies scatter. Arise, Lord. And the enemies scatter. There are people who that rebuke the name of the Lord. Those that underlooked the name of your God. But for this time alone, let your Lord arise. For only this time, call God to arise.
1: Let this Emmanuel be activated in your life so that the Lord you have will show up on your behalf. Hallelujah.
0: Amen. Praise the Lord. I want to speak about the gospel in Psalms 91. We are praying here.
1: The name Emmanuel came in me. Isaiah chapter 7.
0: Isaiah, Psalm.
1: Now the church has not realized that when Jesus came, he brought the government of God. He brought God himself. When Jesus came, he brought God on
0: you.
1: And those who have God have a difference.
0: Now we are going to demand for a difference. We are going to demand God. You spoke. In your word that doesn't come empty. When we believe in your word, Father, we pray that you be manifested. We believe for you working.
1: Take away njaulo.
0: Put a difference.
1: Take away njaulo.
0: Put a difference.
1: Jimuka sebo.
0: Arise.
1: B
0: These words maybe the young ones don't understand. If you hear and mature in spirit, if you hear any born again, you need a difference. If you hear and you believe God,
1: you need
0: a
1: sign that this God is with you.
0: Why is it after praying? After you praying, why do you place yourself in a position where demons can attack you? When you arise to pray, even when you sleep, you can't turn your head. They all attack you. They squeeze you on the bed. When you cannot even have a good vision, when you cannot even change this hand, yet you're in prayer. There must be a shaking that goes beyond casting demons. When you're shaking, says, Lord, arise, be manifested. That Bible you're reading, the man, they said, Lord, be manifested. Moses said, I want to see you. He requested for a son and it was given to him. The Lord told him, I will move with you. And I will show you a symbol or a sign of my presence. And he fulfilled it. Daytime they saw the cloud that followed them. At night,
1: a pillar of fire.
0: A pillar of fire.
1: I don't know how it looked like.
0: Simani ngeli chijaliye fana na. But a pillar, what they call a pillar.
1: Chimanga kunomti.
0: It's like you see this pole.
1: Edda Israeli binevya masanyala zinama futanga tebina wakujia.
0: Those days before the coming of kerosene.
1: Babira
0: and electricity.
1: Nechi ntu chabira anga kechikopo.
0: They had handles that they could.
1: So inside they put some fuel.
0: With cotton. And they light it. Now they could walk like this. That's what they call the pillar of fire. That's what God used in their generation. He held it up in a space when no one is supporting it, but it was making light every night. They could see the pillar of fire every night with their eyes. If we are to see God, you have to cover yourself with a third
1: racket.
0: You get a long dream. Very confusing. You wake up in the morning when you have forgotten everything. There is a day I prayed to God to speak to me. When I went to sleep, I dreamt. In that dream, I was asleep dreaming. Me, myself, I was asleep. In the dream, I was asleep. And in the same dream, I dreamt a dream. Very confusing. Me, myself, I'm I dreamt my other person asleep. No, the other one asleep. This generation of ours.
2: ekintu ekyojje bunaayira mayiro nga 10 laba wozuuka ku makyanga ate okirabidde.
0: Now you wake up in the morning when you've forgotten everything. How many of you have ever dreamt when you are asleep and dream? I'm not alone. My God. You dream sleeping and you dream in a dream.
2: Amazima genyini bana abaisiraeli tebaina na kukiriza.
0: For real, these Israelites lack faith.
2: Ninga bala bempaji.
0: But they could see the pillar.
2: Eyo muliro.
0: Of fire.
2: Fa abalina okukiriza ne Yesu ali wamu naffe.
0: As with faith with Jesus with us.
2: Weba kaji kutuga.
0: You sleep when demons are hanging.
2: Wena mwaka lobozi mugwe kagamba yes.
0: Sometimes you hear voices saying yes.
2: Yes.
0: Yes.
2: Yes. It's
0: you with Emmanuel. But
2: 500
0: kilograms in your chest.
2: Yes.
0: You're just. Yes. When you can't. It happened to me when I could even
2: see
0: I say, this thing. When I cannot even lift hand to the other side. It comes when you're understanding everything. It's us with Jesus. Things attacking us are very heavy. Let me tell you, God has to do something for us. He must uplift a level. Because in this generation, He is present. Himself, He is present.
2: Hallelujah.
0: Amen.
2: Where
0: is the vision?
2: Ask your neighbor,
0: when is the vision?
2: Some
0: of us, we speak about vision. You don't even understand what vision is. Vision. When you speak about vision, someone sees a movie of Nigeria and a ghost manifests. After speaking, it disappears. You even pray and say, if I'm there, the angel will come, putting on white. Even the words you speak, you have them. Then he says, my child, I know you. Even you know the vision. Even the words that an angel will speak, you know them. My son.
2: Let's
0: the gentleman, the God we have today is for Kandoli Ndoli. Now we have a mentality. You wake up when you've made your mind a dream. Things of God are for real. Things of God, they are not for I think. Ladies and gentlemen, we need a living God. We need the God that is called Emmanuel to confirm that He is with us, to be manifested. You know what the Bible says? That many years in Israel doesn't have a living God. Many years. The enemies attacked them. Even poverty. attacked them. But the Bible says they went into the covenant. They went into the covenant of seeking God. The great
1: no
0: God. They all decided to seek God. And God was manifested. The Lord was manifested. Whenever you go into the covenant, it's not just a poem that we have a prayer of 3 days. There is a God that something does. He is manifested. Let's not be contented in this first thing we
1: have.
0: Make a fasting for a purpose. You go into a covenant with your life in searching for God.
1: Hallelujah.
0: Amen. The things of salvation swallow us. We need God to be manifested.
1: Emmanuel. God is with us.
0: If He is with you, what shows? Ask your neighbor, what evidence do you have that He's with you? Let me tell you, Peter had no money. Even John had no money. They spoke a word. Even today, it's still inside me. They told the lame man, we don't have gold and money, but what we have,
1: Emmanuel
0: is in us.
1: Emmanuel
0: is within us. Silver and gold we don't have, but look at us. What we have is what we give you. In the name of Jesus, arise and walk. They had Jesus. Ask your neighbor, what do you have? Even when you have money, you say you don't have. Okay, for real. What do you have? If you have Jesus, do something with your Jesus. Now, Pastor, I need to sleep. And then I get a dream. Then the Holy Spirit says something. Dryness is a burden. Dryness is a burden. In the name of Jesus, you shake. But when inside you, nothing. The demons say that is food. But I feel a challenge in me.
1: Where is this God? Where is this God that answers by fire? Where is the Emmanuel?
0: Emmanuel aliwa.
1: That Peter and John talked about.
0: Oyo Petero ne akanda gwe bayogerako.
1: Where is Jesus?
0: Yesu aliwa.
1: Son of David.
0: Omwana wa Daudi.
1: Where
0: aliwa?
1: Is this God?
0: Katonda ono.
1: The first church believed that miracles worked. Where is God in our life? Where is Emmanuel?
0: Emmanuel, aliwa.
1: Where?
0: Aliruiwa. Luichi.
3: Where? Why was he born? If he was born to manifest the glory of God, where is the glory?
4: The children of Israel were challenged. Their enemies asked them, where is your God? Where is he? The world is asking, where is your God? A believer. What did you believe? What did you see? What did you get?
3: There's
4: a God that makes the rain rain. That makes the lame walk. That opens the blind. That makes miracles. The rich God. Among all, what do we have? Ladies and gentlemen, I cannot answer this question for you, but I want you to look, to focus it on our fasting, your life in a time to come. Where is Jesus? The Bible says in Acts, the last verse in the 7th chapter. When Stephen was about to die, he lifted his eyes and he saw Jesus standing on the right hand of the Father. And he said, those who were stoning him to death, that Father, forgive me. Forgive them, for they know not what they're doing. He lifted his eyes and saw. Now you, when you lift your eyes,
3: I don't know what you see. But I believe you can see God. Hallelujah.
4: Amen.
3: You can see your God. Seated.
4: Have you seen the scriptures that I've been saying?
3: Can you 57? When they had carried, when they cried out with a loud voice, stop. Then they cried out with a loud voice, stopped their ears and ran at him with one accord. And they cast him out of the city and stoned him. And the witness laid down their clothes at the feet of a young man named Saul, and they stoned Stephen as he was calling on God, saying, Lord Jesus, receive my spirit. Then he knelt down and cried out with a loud voice, Lord, do not charge them with this sin. And he had said this, then he fell asleep. But verse 56, verse 56, and said, look, I see the heavens opened, and the Son of Man standing at the right hand of God. Now this was a mere man, Stephen.
4: Ono yali musajja owabulijjo, Stephen. Now there was a group fighting against the gospel.
5: mukama wako yali Saulo.
6: Its master was Saul.
5: But Saul ono.
6: And this Saul.
5: Era chikakasibwa ddala nti ye yadumira echi ekikwekweto ekyatta Stephen.
6: It is confirmed that he is the one that commanded the attack of Stephen.
5: Olaba Saulo.
6: You see Saul?
5: Yali mulwanyi amaliridde okutta buli eyali akkiriza Yesu.
6: He was a fighter who had accepted to fight everyone or kill everyone who had believed Jesus.
5: Kati musule eno yakulembera akakundi akatta Stephen.
6: He's the one who led the group that killed Stephen.
5: Naye yali akafa.
6: But after his death,
5: okay, ngatana bakufa.
6: Before he died,
5: Bible egamba nasitula amaso.
6: The Bible says he lifted his eyes.
5: Naraba Yesu nga ayimiridde.
6: And he saw Jesus standing.
5: Bana bali bamuliko ne balumu obujiji ne bakwata na matuga kwe ne bagaggala.
6: These who were stunning, they calls even
5: okubaga manti ndaba Katonda ne ndaba ne Yesu.
6: That I'm seeing God and Jesus.
5: Mukiseera kye kimu.
6: At the same time.
5: Atenga Yesu gwe bali bavola.
6: It's the same Jesus that they were provoking.
5: Mtaddeko anti ayimiridde ku mukono gwa Katonda ogwa ddyo.
6: And you're saying that he's standing at the right hand of the Father.
5: Ne bamulumba babiga ne bamulumba bonna kirindi.
6: They attacked him in a group.
5: Ne bamukwata.
6: They held him.
5: No bama inji.
6: And stoned him.
5: Nina sigala nga basabira.
6: And he remained praying for them.
5: Agamba toba balira ku musango gwo.
6: Say that don't count them.
5: Remed,
6: because they know not what they doing. After he made a prayer,
5: Nagamba Chitange, receive my spirit.
6: He said, Nagamba Chitange, moyo gwange.
5: The same words
6: that Kumusala. Jesus made at the cross.
5: The Bible says he breathed out his ghost.
6: Nata. Even this man, he was not just killed.
5: He prayed his spirit in the hand of God. Bible gamba, he didn't die, he fell asleep. He fell because nobody killed him.
6: Though they beat him. There is authority men of God that walked in. Ladies and gentlemen, this authority when Jesus is with us, even us have to walk in it. It is ours too. That prayer that of this man,
5: it
6: made a big thing
5: at
6: the change of Saul. The next chapter, Saul going to Damascus, immediately got solved. That's when God slapped him and blinded him.
5: Hallelujah.
6: Amen. Ladies and gentlemen, the times we're in, it's for God to be manifested. It's for the manifestation of God. If you need to see something, see it in the name of Jesus. Because if you've not yet seen it, then how will others see it? How will they know? Because you've also not known yet. They are not yet known. If the church has not yet known, how will the world know? Ask yourself. It's like your son or daughter bring homework to you at home when you also don't know. How will your son pass? If
5: you
6: have not yet gotten the answer, what shall we preach to them that we've confirmed. Peter says like this.
3: These things we preach, we have seen, we have touched, we have believed. We are the witness of the one that you killed. We walked with him. We sat with him. We ate with him. And now he is nowhere. We speak what we know.
6: You see where the difference is?
3: Do we know what we speak? Do we have experience of what we speak? Hallelujah.
6: Amen. In our lives, and even in our history, we have to write a book. But though all things were not possible, our God was with us.
3: Hallelujah.
6: Amen.
3: But also maybe a fire of Enoch.
6: When we read the history of Enoch,
3: we don't see
6: Tetulaba.
3: His big works.
6: The Bible doesn't talk about that. But the Bible says one thing.
3: He walked with God until he was no more.
6: Only that. When it's written upon you, all yours have been changed.
3: Hallelujah.
6: Amen. Ladies and gentlemen, that's what God needs from us. To know him. We walk with him. He gets manifested in us. Work in us. The world won't deny us.
3: We shall be undeniable. We can never be rejected. Because what we have, the world longs.
6: It longs for it.
3: Hallelujah.
6: Amen.
3: Chiringa neighbor.
6: It's like your neighbor. Cannot take hatred from you. You may hate someone that you will help the matchbox with. The one you hate is that person without matchbox. But you have the light of God. The world needs it. You have to be yearned for in the name of Jesus. The world has to yearn for you. To long for you. Amen. You can stand on your feet.
3: I don't know what you are going to pray for.
6: I've talked about the Lord. But in all, make a prayer for God to arise. God to be manifested.
7: We are talking about serving God. Twogera ku kuweereza Katonda
8: in a faithful manner.
7: Mu ngeri ey'obwesigwa.
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7: Okuweereza Katonda mu bwesigwa.
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7: Okuweereza Katonda mu bwesigwa.
8: Praise the Lord.
7: Yabazima mukama.
8: But we know that faithful service calls for a transformation.
7: Kubanga era tukimanyi nti okuweereza Katonda mu bwesigwa kituleetera okukyuka.
8: Because the service the Lord requires is the deeper bottom of the heart of men. That's where we can minister to God.
7: Kubanga obuweereza Katonda bwayagala bwe ku ntobo y'omutima gw'omuntu egyo tusobola okuweereza Katonda.
8: Because we all know that God does not see as we see.
7: Kubanga ffe nna tukimanyi nti Katonda talaba nga ffe bwe tulaba.
8: He does not receive anyhowly. What touches God has to come from the heart.
7: Eche chikwata Katonda chino kubanga chivude kumutima.
8: That is his biggest concern.
7: Eyo yensonga jasingo kufako.
8: So some of us,
7: kati abamu kufe,
8: we are very good before people,
7: tuli balungi nnyo maso g'abantu,
8: and we are appreciated by people,
7: era abantu bangi batusiima.
8: But deep down in our hearts,
7: naye ate munda mu mitima gyaffe,
8: it's a different story,
7: bintu bya njawulo nnyo.
8: When the Lord searches your heart,
7: Katonda bw'asalawo okebera omutima gwo,
8: he finds no credits.
7: Taina kyasangamu kirungi.
8: But when before people you are very appreciated.
7: Naye ate bw'obanga oli maaso g'abantu bakusiima ekitenkanika.
8: It is very dangerous.
7: Ekyo kibi nnyo.
8: Being appreciated before people but again denied before
7: okubeera ng'osiimibwa taina sanga mu kirungi.

0: maso g'abantu,
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0: Naye ate nga kya bujeemu maaso ga Katonda.
1: So this is why I say,
0: kati ensonga
1: lwaki rather not do,
0: nti obeerawo n'otakola,
1: you rather not start,
0: n'otatandika,
1: for people to appreciate,
0: olw'abantu okusiima,
1: but when God has denied you,
0: naye ate nga Katonda akuganye,
1: rather wait for God's timing.
0: Linda akaseera ka Katonda katuufu.
1: Because it is God that you please.
0: Kubanga ye Katonda gw'olina okusanyusa.
1: Some of us are men pleasers.
0: Abantu abamu ku ffe tusanyusa abantu.
1: You will not please man.
0: Togenda kusanyusa muntu.
1: You will not please. You can please him this year.
0: Osobola okumusanyusa omwaka guno omuntu.
1: Last month.
0: Omwezi oguyise.
1: But not forever.
0: Naye ate si bbanga lyonna.
1: So this is one thing that we need to understand.
0: Ka kino kye kimu ku bintu kye tulina
1: okutegeera. Because our focus is going to heaven.
0: Kubanga ffe tutunuulidde kugenda mu ggulu.
1: And to serve God with all our lives.
0: Era n'okuweereza Katonda n'obulamu bwaffe bwonna.
1: So we are in the process of learning to do as how a priest is required to do.
0: Kati tuli mu lugendo olw'okuyiga okukola nga kabona bw'ateekeddwa okukola.
1: Because God makes us priests.
0: Kubanga Katonda atufuula bakabona.
1: That is a word which is in the spirit. By the way, priest is a spiritual word.
0: Kati ekigambo kabona kya mwoyo.
1: It's not a physical word.
0: Si kigambo ekikwatwako.
1: When you talk about a priest,
0: bwe twogera ku kabona,
1: we talk about someone who knows the will of God,
0: amanyi okwagala kwa Katonda,
1: the order of service,
0: amanyi entegeka y'ebintu,
1: how to behave before God,
0: engeri y'okweyisa mu maaso ga Katonda,
1: and how to usher people in the presence of God,
0: era n'okuleeta abantu mu kubeerawo kwa Katonda,
1: how to offer sacrifices on behalf of people,
0: engeri y'okuwaayo saddaka ku lw'abantu,
1: and how to plead to God on the side of people.
0: Era nokwegayirira Katonda ku lw'abantu.
1: That is what Moses did.
0: Echo Musa kye yakola.
1: Before even the Ten Commandments.
0: Nga n'amateeka kumi teganaba kujja.
1: He was a priest before God.
0: Yali kabona mu maaso ga Katonda.
1: So we need to understand.
0: Kati tulina okutegeera.
1: How can we serve this invisible God?
0: Tuyinza kuweereza tutya Katonda ono atalabika.
1: As much as he's present.
0: Nankubadde era nga waali.
1: Omanyi okuweereza atalabika naye nga tewaali.
0: Do you know serving an invisible
1: you
0: but one is present?
1: You have to take an extra effort.
0: Olina okwongeramuko amaanyi.
1: To please what you don't see.
0: Okusobola okusanyusa ekyo ky'otalaba.
1: To know.
0: Okumanya.
1: What is very hard to even understand.
0: Ekyo ekizibu ennyo ate okutegeera.
1: And also to see.
0: Ate era n'okulaba.
1: What can't be seen.
0: Ekyo kitasobola kulabwa.
1: That is what Moses did.
0: Ekyo Musa
1: kyakola. A formula very complicated.
0: Ngengeri jakolamwe bintu sinyangu.
1: But the Bible says, because Moses saw the invisible.
0: Bible yagamba kubanga Musa yalaba ekitalabika.
1: You know what that means?
0: Omanyi ekyo kyekitegeeza.
1: He even discovered a way.
0: Era n'azuula kubo.
1: Of pleasing God.
0: Eryokusanyusa Katonda.
1: That was very rare in that days.
0: Ekyo kyali tekisangika mu nnaku ezo.
1: So the question here.
0: Kati ekibuuzo wano.
1: What shall we do?
0: Ffe tunaakola ki?
1: How can we measure up to this standard?
0: Ffe tulina kutuuka tutya ku ddaala eryo.
1: To be able to serve the invisible.
0: Okusobola okuweereza atalabika.
1: To see the invisible.
0: Okulaba ekitalabika.
1: We have to do something.
0: Tulina okubako kye tukola.
1: This is what Jesus speaks.
0: Kino Yesu kyayogera.
1: In Matthew 7.
0: Matayo musambo.
1: Verse number 21.
0: Olunyiriri lwa 21.
1: He says, not everyone who says to me, Lord, Lord, shall enter the kingdom of heaven. But he who does the will of my Father in heaven. You see?
0: Matayo musambo abiri mwemu. Buli muntu angamba nti mukama wange, mukama wange, si yali yingira obwakabaka obw'omuggulu. Wabula akola kitange ali muggulu byayagala.
1: I want us to think about this scripture.
0: Njagala tulowooze ku kyawandiikibwa kino.
1: There is a point of saying, Lord, Lord.
0: Waliwo ensonga ya kugamba nti mukama wange, mukama wange.
1: After all, the Bible says, whoever shall confess that Jesus is Lord
0: will be saved.
1: But again, amongst they that confess Christ as Lord,
0: there have
1: been attached a condition. Yes, much as they say, Lord, Lord. But not everyone who says. Then what is that?
0: Kati atecho chechi.
1: Meaning,
0: chitegeza.
1: You call him Lord, Lord.
0: Ntimuite ntimukama
1: mukama. But number two.
0: Na yatecho kubiri.
1: Very fundamental.
0: Etanga chidabu wako.
1: Understand his will.

0: Tegera okwagala kwe.
1: Hallelujah.
0: Amen.
1: Understand his.
0: Tegera okwagala kwe.
1: Not everyone that says Lord, Lord
0: sibuli agamba nti mukama mukama
1: shall enter the kingdom of God.
0: Anayingira obwakabaka
1: bwa Katonda. But only those
0: naye abo bokka
1: who understand
0: abategeera
1: who do the will
0: abakola okwagala
1: of God
0: okwa Katonda.
1: So the question before us
0: kati ekibuuzo maso gaffe,
1: are we inside the will of God?
0: Tuli munda mu kwagala kwa Katonda.
1: Are we doing the will of God?
0: Tukola okwagala kwa Katonda.
1: And what is the will of God?
0: Okwagala kwa Katonda kyeki?
1: Because he goes on to say,
0: kubanga ayongera n'agamba,
1: he says many will say to me in that day, which day? The coming of the Lord. Because in the coming of the Lord,
0: kubanga mukudda kwa Katonda,
1: even those who died before us shall rise.
0: Naba abafanga tetunaba obajja kuzukizibwa.
1: In fact, we bagenda okusoka okuzukira.
0: They will be the first to rise.
1: I don't know how.
0: Nange simanyi batya.
1: Even the Bible says we don't know what will happen to us.
0: Ne Bible egamba naffe tetumanyi natutuukako.
1: I said, but when he comes,
0: naye ate bwalijja,
1: we shall change, we shall be like him.
0: Tujja kukyusibwa era tubeere nga ye.
1: Pawulo awandiikira Abasessaloniika n'abagamba naye abaasooka okufa be bagenda okukola ki?
0: Paul wrote to the Thessalonians and tells them that those who first die I will resurrect and we shall also meet him. But on that day,
1: banji baliogera,
0: many will speak.
1: Kati ate bino Yesu yabyogera mwenyini.
0: Now these words are said by Jesus himself. This is the gospel he preached for 3 days. Day and night preaching without stopping. He says on that day, many will come saying, Lord, Lord,
1: have we not prophesied in your name, cast out demons in your name, and done many wonders in your name? Abagobe bizimu bani?
0: Who are those ones that cast demons out?
1: Basamize?
0: Are they sorcerers?
1: Abalagula bani?
0: Those who prophesy, who are they?
1: Prophesy.
0: Balagula.
1: Yes, nangirira nyumba yange.
0: I declare my house.
1: Nangirira umwami.
0: I declare husband, my wife. I call upon my riches.
1: Abakola ebyo baba bachi?
0: Who are those people that do such things?
1: Bebaita mukama waffe mukama.
0: They are the ones that call our Lord, Lord. Who are those that evangelize?
1: Basebo ne banyabo.
0: Ladies and gentlemen, there is a sieve here.
1: Elana gamant, and in your name, and done many wonders in your name. Abide musaga, then I will declare to them, I never knew you. Depart from me, you who practice mwabakole byaki
0: ebyobujemu.
1: Deuteronomy chapter number 28
0: ekyamateeko olwokubiri esula y'abiri mu nane
1: okutandikirawo,
0: starting from the first verse,
1: ayogera n'abaisirayiri.
0: He talks to the Israelites,
1: muwe munaagonda,
0: that when you obey
1: omukisanga gwammwe,
0: then the blessing will be yours.
1: Naye we munaajima,
0: but once you disobey
1: munaalibwanga ekitala,
0: you will be devoured by the sword,
1: kubanga akamwa ka Katonda,
0: because the mouth of the Lord
1: ekakoze kati
0: has said so.
1: Abyogera mbachi,
0: he talks them to the Israelites,
1: mubana be,
0: in his own children,
1: mbalonde be,
0: in his chosen ones.
1: Okugonda,
0: obedience,
1: chechimu
0: is one
1: kukukolo kwagala kwa Katonda,
0: of a way of doing God's will.
1: Praise the Lord.
0: Yebazibu mukama echamateko rokubiri abiri
1: mwana abiri mwana wasoka. Now it shall come to pass if you diligently obey the voice. Awe wali obuzibu nze bwentukawo nkwamirawo.
0: That's where the problem is. When I reach there, I stand.
1: Kulika kagambo kabaita diligently. But the question here is,
0: na ye ekibuzo ano kiri,
1: where is the voice?
0: Edoboozi liri luyiwa.
1: We see laws.
0: Tulaba amateeka.
1: But where is the voice?
0: Na ye ate edoboozi liriwa.
1: Because even today,
0: kubanga n'okutuusa leero,
1: the voice is there.
0: Edoboozi weriri.
1: But we have the Bible.
0: Na ye ate tulina Bible.
1: It takes a mature Christian,
0: kitwala omukristaayo abuze,
1: a priest to translate,
0: okusobola okuvunula,
1: and look into the voice,
0: eteeka okuliza mu ddoboozi,
1: ennyukuta n'agifuulamu,
0: then it turns a letter to become.
1: Omanyi bwoba onooyiga okusoma,
0: if I tell you to learn how to read,
1: there are two guiding principles,
0: waliwo ennono bbiri eziyinza okuyambako.
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0: you should know the vowels and the consonants,
1: era bozigata zine ekigambo kye zikola mu luzungu tukiyita sirabo.
0: And when you join them there is a word we call a nyingo.
1: Tovola baffe twananika okusoma bane abba bane e be.
0: That was our foundational reading.
1: Praise the Lord.
0: Yebasibe nnyo mukama.
1: It shall come to pass if you diligently obey the voice of the Lord your God. I told you, and I still tell you, and I will tell you.
0: Nabagamba, erambagamba, eranchabagamba.
1: Even next year.
0: Erano mwako guja.
1: There must be a voice.
0: Walino kumira wedobozi.
1: That has to speak to you.
0: Edirino kogira nawe.
1: There must be a transfer.
0: Walina okubawo okufuna okuja.
1: Because you can always read about love.
0: Kubango sobolo kubango soma bulijjo kukwagala.
1: Love your neighbor.
0: Yagala muliraanwa.
1: Love the Lord your God with all your heart.
0: Yagala mkama katonda onomutima gogonna.
1: There is no effect.
0: Na atenga techina chechikola.
1: You are the same person.
0: Yegwe muntu omu.
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0: You are still very bitter.
1: Ochali omu ayogera.
0: You overtalk.
1: Arwana, I
0: you
1: know talo.
0: You have wars.
1: Mundayo ngalwe mweruli na yengo usoma.
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1: Nano kuyimbo yimba.
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1: But no effect in your life.
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1: It is taking this word wholesomely.
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1: ekyo. It is embracing the word.
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1: You begin to ponder.
0: Notandika okufumiitiriza.
1: You begin to transmit your life.
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1: Into your life.
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0: Kubanga okiwadde oludda owadde ekigambo.
1: Olulituuka.
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1: Bwe munanyiikira.
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0: Happen to the voice of the Lord.
1: Ne mwekuumanga amateeka ge gonna.
0: Obey all his commandments.
1: Gemba wadde olwaleero.
0: That I give you today.
1: Nti Mukama Katonda wammwe.
0: That the Lord your God
1: anabagulumizanga waggulu
0: will exalt you
1: okusukuluma amawanga gokunsi
0: above all the nations of the earth.
1: Ekyo kitegeeza bwakabaka.
0: Now that means the kingdom.
1: Bible yetugambye.
0: The Bible has told us.
1: Yesu yatugula n'omusaayi.
0: That Jesus bought us with blood.
1: Natufula bakabaka.
0: And he made us kings.
1: Ne bakabona.
0: And priests.
1: Masoga kitabo.
0: Before his father.
1: Olunyiringa dusoma nnyo paka.
0: We shall read that verse until.
1: Tunalutegera oba tunalwetamwa.
0: Until we shall understand it and get fed up of it.
1: Kubikuliwa 5 nyirirwa 10.
0: Revelation 5:10. He bought us with blood.
1: Nayo kufuka.
0: But to be transformed.
1: Yatufura.
0: He transformed us.
1: It took time to transform.
0: Yatwala obudde okufuula.
1: Kufuka bakabaka.
0: To become kings.
1: Ne bakabona.
0: And priests.
1: Dwachi.
0: Why?
1: Tusobola okufugira wamu naye.
0: So that we can reign together with him.
1: Kati yoro abera kabaka wabakabaka.
0: Now he is the king of kings.
1: Era omuntu yekakirizibwa kuyita Yesu kabaka.
0: And only the person that is allowed to call Jesus king is that king.
1: Hallelujah.
0: Amen.
1: Nokuima nemba yawangula stani gulugosa. Ye kabaka wabakabaka. 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Ye kabaka wabakabaka. Yesu si kabaka.
0: Jesus is not king.
1: Kabaka wabakabaka.
0: He is the king of kings.
1: Kakati gobotegera Kristo.
0: Now when you understand Christ,
1: ofuka kabaka.
0: You become a king.
1: Naengo lina kabaka u.
0: But when you have your king.
1: Hallelujah.
0: Amen.
1: Mukama yebazi.
0: Praise be to the Lord.
1: Chitegeza.
0: It means
1: atufula bakabaka.
0: He transforms us to be kings.
1: Eri chitawe.
0: To his father.
1: Katika nkugambe chino.
0: Now let me tell you this.
1: Abakirizibwa.
0: Those ones who are accepted.
1: Okufuga kunsi kuno.
0: To reign on this world.
1: Baba bakabaka.
0: Are the kings.
1: Muzibati sani atuyiganya.
0: Do you know why the devil is tormenting us?
1: Tuyiganya bwakabaka bwe.
0: We are tormenting his kingdom.
1: You wotegera Katonda, you dethrone the devil and the atmosphere and the principalities.
0: Whenever you understand God, Satan yobo mujyo.
1: Uchankalanya kumangu bwakabaka gwe. What bakabaka situkawo.
0: Because there is a king that is arising and who is he?
1: Oyo mugambe tajja.
0: Tell that one not to come.
1: Mutandikawo okugeya utandiko kuvuma avutandiko
0: ebikujjako. Then you start abusing, backbiting, and things take you off.
1: Uchankalanya bwakabaka.
0: You are dismantling his kingdom. But we thank the Lord. He has given us the mysteries of the kingdom. We are going to reign together with him. Why? Because we've understood his voice. I told you, even they open this Bible, you won't find the voice. But it takes to a Christian who has matured, who has understood, to discover the voice of the Lord in the scriptures. That's why the Christ says that the letter kills. It means that transform that letter so that the Holy Spirit can be manifested to you.
1: Hallelujah.
0: Amen.
1: Come on,
0: praise be to the Lord.
1: The will of God. So important.
0: Kwa mugaso nyo.
1: Agambi.
0: Sibuli.
1: Akola.
0: Not everybody who calls.
1: Sibuli aita.
0: Not everybody
1: mukama,
0: who calls.
1: Mukama.
0: The Lord, Lord.
1: Nji akola chi.
0: That will take the kingdom of God.
1: Na ye.
0: But.
1: Abo.
0: Those.
1: Abakolo kwagala kwa Katonda.
0: That do the
1: kama
0: will of God.
1: Praise
0: the Lord. Lord. Stand upon your feet.
1: Njagala kusoma ebya wandikibwa bitono nyo.
2: We are going to read few scriptures.
1: Ate tugende tusinze.
2: And then we go back to worship. We
1: are
2: going to the throne of God.
1: Hallelujah.
2: Amen.
1: Ate tusembere ku meza ya Mukama.
2: And you also have Holy Communion.
1: Yokana mukaga.
2: John 6.
1: Onyirwa tano munya.
2: Verse 54.
1: Kama fe Yesu ayogere bigambo bino nagamba nti whoever eats my flesh and drinks my blood has eternal life and I will raise him up at the last day. For my flesh is food indeed and my blood is drink indeed. He who eats my flesh and drinks my blood abides in me and I in him, as the living Father sent me and I live because of my Father. So he who feeds on me will live because of me. This is the bread which comes down from heaven, not as your father ate the manna and died. He who eats this bread will live forever. Hallelujah.
2: Amen.
1: There's something very important I want to talk about here. Our Lord Jesus Christ informs the disciples and the followers.
2: Yesu Kristo ngabulira abayigirizwa
1: n'abamugoberera. He presents himself to them and tells them.
2: Ajaje bali n'abagamba.
1: That whoever eats my flesh.
2: Ntyo yali omubiri gwange.
1: And drinks my blood.
2: Era nanyo omusayi gwange.
1: Has eternal life.
2: Abera n'obulamu obutagwawo.
1: It's a bit challenging, but true.
2: Chisomoza na yate chitofu.
1: The only life that we need from God is found in two things.
2: Buli mu bintu bibiri.
1: The bread, omugati, or the flesh of Jesus Christ,
2: obo mubiri gwa Yesu Kristo,
1: and the blood.
2: No msai.
1: So when we talk about the flesh of Jesus Christ,
2: kati we twogera ku mubiri gwa Kristo Yesu,
1: we mean two things.
2: Tutegeze ebintu bibiri.
1: The word,
2: ekigambo,
1: and the physical bread.
2: No mugati gwennyini ogulabibwako.
1: As Satan presented in the house of God.
2: Ogwo sitani gwe yaleta mu nyumba ya Mukama.
1: Ne Yesu bwe yali awa abayigirizwa be.
2: That is why when Jesus was giving his disciples,
1: yamenya mubiri gwe.
2: Broke his body.
1: Naye nga atalina omugaati.
2: But he had bread.
1: Kale kitegeeza Kristo mwene yaliwo.
2: So that means Christ himself was around.
1: Naye nga alina n'omugaati.
2: But he also presented bread.
1: Kati omubiri gwe.
2: So his body.
1: Kye kigambo kye tuwulira.
2: It is the word that we hearken.
1: Omugaati.
2: Bread.
1: It is
2: anything that you bring at the
1: table
2: of Christ for Holy Communion.
1: Hallelujah.
2: Amen.
1: Femumbede neriwo.
2: So this time,
1: tuina omugati gwe tuleese okumenya.
2: We have bread that we come to break.
1: Guli mu form oba yaki oba gundi oba.
2: It is form of biscuit or.
1: Nenga n'omubiri gwe Kristo tulinagwo.
2: But you also have the body of Christ.
1: Tuina ekigambo kya Mukama.
2: We have the word of God.
1: Kubira Yesu engali ezamu.
2: Clap to Jesus.
1: Atuganyiza okusembera. Si okusembera ku meza kintu kirala nnyo.
2: Holy communion is a very different thing.
1: Fo okukkirizibwa ku meza ya Kristo kintu kirala nnyo.
2: For us to be accepted at that table, it is very important and great.
1: Leero kitwala nga kya bulijjo.
2: Don't take it for granted.
1: Entegere yaffe yanjawulo.
2: The way we understand things is different. You and me, we understand the physical more than the
1: spiritual.
2: But President, if he's to feast and then
1: he
2: says, I choose you and the other one, come, I want you to the state house. We are going to dine together. You might not even sleep.
1: The messenger,
2: you will say this one is
1: false. Invitation yo gena mu state house.
2: I told you I got an invitation of going to the state house.
1: Nga siri na ku program nali nevugira ka motoka kange UAK bichi.
2: I wasn't on the program, I was riding my motor car.
1: Omwaka gwali gwa 2010.
2: Around 2010.
1: Nali mbana kasuba mu kibuga mpita kasubi nyambuka. 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
2: I was around Kasubi. Yali mulalo. A man stopped me.
1: Febola wano tuli late.
2: You see me here, I'm late.
1: Appointment ne omukulembeze we gwanga.
2: But we have an appointment with
1: excellence.
2: Please help us.
1: Otutwaliko.
2: And take us.
1: Ngaline ningamba laba ababbi bananga ababbi bazi.
2: I said now these ones are thieves.
1: Nebagamba mugamba mutya mukiche mugamba.
2: What are you saying?
1: Nebagamba daba nebi wandiko bibino.
2: You see also the documents.
1: Nemba gamba bweba state house.
2: If it is state house,
1: the munsa sura wa ruwaga ngenda bat balira bwere.
2: Don't give me any coin.
1: Kasana nge nyingira.
2: If I also enter.
1: Sawa kaungezi ungezi.
2: In the evening.
1: Nenzi yesimu nenkuya muchawe nemugamba dero ngenda koma late.
2: I called my wife.
1: Bentwala.
2: I'm coming back late, there are some people I'm
1: taking. Tugenda state house.
2: We are going to the state house.
1: Program kulukalala siriko.
2: On the program I'm not among them.
1: Siri na mnyaru kubanga to bali bagende yo banyarwanda.
2: They were banyaranda.
1: Gabagala kusinkana nani?
2: They were meeting the president.
1: Nembaga nizi ngasimanya runyarwanda sina naga gwebileke fetugenda ku kavalinga.
2: For us you are going to cover.
1: Wetugenda kuogera kigambo neti.
2: You're not going to say any word.
1: Tugende.
2: Let us go.
1: Mbagamba cha tugende.
2: Let us go.
1: I said you
2: add fuel.
1: These people were
2: not false.
1: We enter the state house. Ogenda okuyingira wali nga
2: ogenda
1: okutambula nga kakyuka
2: noga nga kakyuka. The cameras were just changing. Abasajja
1: batugamba bwe muyingira.
2: When you enter, don't look around.
1: Better straight, Jokorachi.
2: You be straight where you're going.
1: You know, I'm coming up with you. Can you catch him? Bam, Maganga, Batugam, Jokorachi.
2: We are not supposed to look around.
1: Netu yingida.
2: We entered.
1: Netu tula to the drawing gira sawanga mustan is echiro.
2: We entered like
1: Nyatan.
2: At 10 or 11.
1: Appointment, there is sawanga mukak.
2: The appointment was around midnight.
1: Omukulembeze yayingira saawa nga mwendo ogw'ekiro.
2: He came like a
3: thief.
2: But we were just there. The bathrooms are different. They are somehow different. I had never seen them. I washed my
3: head.
2: I went to be dried. But all phones, you were supposed to leave them at the entrance. I would have taken pictures. Praise the Lord. But we were just going to speak to someone who goes to the toilet, who gets hungry. But you are in panic and you put money. But listen, what Jesus did to us allowed us to feast at the table of our Lord Jesus. Our Lord's table. We are accepted.
3: Hallelujah.
2: Tukirizibwa. We accept permitted.
3: Kugambe ne bakwita bagamba gwe kakati atobo ogenda kula bulabi ani minister oba mu office yani wena ne wetegeka no yambala.
2: You prepare yourself when you're going to see a minister or any other official.
3: Naye emisana ga lero.
2: This afternoon
3: tugenda kusembera ku meza ya Mukama waffe Yesu.
2: We are going to draw to the Lord's table.
3: Nga tuina ebintu bibiri.
2: When we have two things.
3: Nga tuina okwebaza.
2: When we have thanksgiving, humility and faith, getting to know that he died for us, he bought us, and he washed us with his blood, and his stripes, we are healed. And everyone that tests my body and takes my blood, he will live. Will never die. You will not die. You're going to be with Jesus all the years.
3: In this context, chitegeza okubera ne Yesu emyaka.
2: Dying means that being with Jesus all the days of your life. Even if you're married,
3: Christ Yesu agenda
2: kubana. Christ will be with you.
3: Ku sanduke yendagano.
4: I want us to read about the Ark of the Covenant. I just want us to go through so that we understand what are these things. Amen. We have been reading through and sometimes we get one thing. But today I just want us to go through everything. We know this Wema. In this generation, Wema ye chi. And how is it going to help us?
3: Hallelujah.
4: Amen.
3: Mukama favors you.
4: Amen. First of all,
3: tulina jetuita dunobaluita rusisira.
4: This is a tent.
3: Mukama favors you.
4: Amen.
3: Kati bwe tulaba ekintu kino olaba zino ezili ku side kuno.
4: Do you see all those things around that fence?
3: Eno bagiyise ki? Eno yonna gye bayise bwe tuba twogeranga ekizimbe eno gye bayita temple.
4: This is the yekalu.
3: Mukama yebazibwe.
4: Amen.
3: Kakati wano wakati.
4: In the middle of the yekalu.
3: These are the yekalu.
4: Those are the courts of the temple.
3: Court oluja lwachi oluja lwa yekalu.
4: They are the courts of the temple.
3: Mukama yebazibwe.
4: Amen.
3: So kakati we wono Daudi boyagamba nayingiranga mu mpiaze nokolachi.
4: This is what says, I'll enter your courts.
3: Eno si yekalu.
4: That's not the temple.
1: This is the temple court.
4: Ezo zempya za yekalu.
1: Era ng'okuyingira mu mpya za yekalu eno.
4: And for someone to enter the courts of the temple.
1: Zikwetagisa kubera nga wetegese.
4: You had to be ready.
1: Ng'obulamu bwo omaze okubukyusa ng'obuwaddeyo kujja kusinza.
4: When you have given up your life to come and worship.
1: Edda kye bayitanga okusinza.
4: What they called worshiping.
1: Tewasinzizanga bweru.
4: You were not supposed to worship from outside.
1: Wamalanga kuyingira.
4: You had to first enter.
1: Kati wayingira ng'olusi mwena ne saddaka.
4: You had to enter with a sacrifice.
1: Chovola Bible egamba, I will not go to the house of God empty handed.
4: Bible egamba sigende nga munyumba ya Mukama ngalusa.
1: But I will enter his courts.
4: Nena yingira ngane mumpiaze.
1: Thanksgiving in
4: no
1: my heart.
4: Nokwebaza mu mutima gwange.
1: Now thanksgiving.
4: Okwebaza.
1: Nebo bate wajjanga na ku nebo banga te wajjanga na kuwayo sadaka.
4: Even if you didn't have a sacrifice.
1: Naye ngolina ekyokwebaza.
4: But you had something to give thanks
1: for. Sibona bajjanga mu yekalu.
4: It's not that everybody who went into the temple.
1: Nti bajjanga kwenenya bibi.
4: That they came to repent.
1: Wabula bajjanga n'okwebaza.
4: But some people came to repent.
1: Era bajjanga n'ekyokuwayo ekyokwebaza.
4: Some people came to say thanksgiving and they had an offering.
1: Hallelujah.
4: Amen.
1: Mukama yebazibwe.
4: Amen.
1: Ensonga endala.
4: The other reason.
1: Omuntu yenna bwe yatuukanga wano.
4: Anybody who reached those courts.
1: Ngamba kabona.
4: A priest.
1: Walingawo wano eno kino kyoto.
4: There was an altar.
1: Wano we baweerangayo saddaka.
4: They used to offer sacrifices from there.
1: Okwokya ebiweebwayo.
4: They burned offerings.
1: Era ebiweebwayo ne biryoka byambuka mu mukka guno.
4: And they went up into as smoke.
1: Kakati zino emmeeza zino z'olaba.
4: Now the tables that you are seeing.
1: These are the slaughter tables.
4: Ezo z'emmeeza kwe
1: basaliranga saddaka.
4: Amen.
1: Mukama feebazibwe.
4: Amen.
1: Kyovaolaba Yesu.
4: That's why Jesus
1: achikidde okubanga esaddaka yawaayo ku bulobulamu bwaffe.
4: Represent the sacrifice that was given unto our lives.
1: Era omusaalaba
4: and the cross
1: ye yali emmeeza kwe baabaagira Yesu.
4: Is the table on which they slaughtered Jesus.
1: Kwe baamubamba webale nnyo. Tewali nsolo gye basalanga tebamaze kukola ki.
4: There is no animal that they can't without displaying it like this. And it had shedding of blood.
1: Do you
4: see what was done there? These days the blood of animals is not accepted.
1: Aha.
4: No.
1: Omusayi gwa Yesu gwe gukola ki?
4: Only the blood of Jesus is accepted.
1: Gwe gukirizibwa.
4: Amen.
1: Kati bwe twavanga wano.
4: From that altar.
1: Eno brazen lava ya jabanga bawel.
4: We went to the bowel, ekibafu.
1: Omwaberanga amazzi.
4: Which contained water.
1: Yasokanga nanaba.
4: They could wash themselves from there.
1: Najanawayo saddaka.
4: They give the sacrifice.
1: Bwamalokuwayo saddaka.
4: After giving the sacrifice.
1: Atera nanaba.
4: They went to that basin.
1: All
4: those things were done in the courts.
1: Hallelujah.
4: Amen.
1: Kakati bweyavanga wano.
4: After washing.
1: Agenda okuyingira.
4: By the time he enters,
1: waberangawo kabone yakolanga omwaka.
4: There was always a chief priest for a year.
1: Kabone omukulu.
4: The chief priest for a year.
1: Oyo ye bwe yamvanga wano nakola ebya wano ne biggwa.
4: After doing all those things in the courts,
1: yagenda nga mu kye bayita yeekaalo. Kati eno gy'olaba eno ye yeekaalo.
4: He used to enter the temple. That is the temple.
1: Bino byonna tubadde twogera tuli mu ki?
4: All those ones are temple courts.
1: Abaana ba Isirayiri.
4: The children of Israel.
1: Njagala omanye ekintu kino kimu.
4: I want you to know this.
1: Ebyawandiikibwa njja bikuwa.
4: I read the scriptures.
1: Baakomanga wano.
4: They used to stop into the courts.
1: Njagala okujjukiza.
4: I want to remind you this.
1: First Chronicles.
4: Eby'omirembe ekisooka.
1: Kantusomeko katono ekyo.
4: Let me read about that.
1: First Chronicles, Second Chronicles chapter 5.
4: Eby'omirembe ekyokubiri.
1: Verses number 10.
4: Eby'omirembe ekyokubiri.
1: Eno weema.
4: That
1: emala nejibwawo.
4: That tabernacle, they could remove it.
1: Kakati Katonda.
4: And God.
1: Okuyita muduwe.
4: Through his servant.
1: Sulumani, mutabani wa Dawudi.
4: Through his servant Solomon.
1: Katonda zimbibwa yebaita yekalo.
4: They build a temple for God.
1: Mukama yebazibwe.
4: Amen.
1: Bazimba ki?
4: They built the temple.
1: Bazimba yekalo. Kati zino engoye zivaawo.
4: Now they remove the clothes.
1: Onwalero.
4: Today.
3: wenjogerera wano mu 2nd Chronicles 5:10
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4: I think I've been reading about walls.
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4: the wall
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4: Ezra came to build to build the walls of the Yekal.
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4: in different seasons.
3: Kakati zino tent zivawo ne wasigala we kisenge kyebazimba.
4: They removed the tent and
3: because
4: the
3: now
4: wall
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4: The tabernacle was mobile, bali bajijawo.
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4: You removed the tent and we move.
3: Bilibyo nane yekaleri yalinga etambula, it was a mobile temple.
4: Even the temple could move.
3: Hallelujah. 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
4: They reached a time.
3: Yisraeli mazo kusimbe gwanga.
4: When Israel had been established.
3: Yerusalemu nabere chibuge chikuru.
4: And Jerusalem was the capital city.
3: Daudi asaba.
4: David prays.
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4: Because I sleep in a very good house.
3: Enyumba ya kitange esura muwema.
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4: God allows him to build a temple through his son.
3: Sulumani azimba.
4: Solomon builds the temple.
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3: mukama
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3: 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Then indeed even the first covenant
1: had ordinances of divine service and the earthly sanctuary. Earthly what? Chovola. Today we are serving a spiritual one. For the tabernacle was prepared, the first part in which was the lampstand, the table, and the showbread, which is called the sanctuary. And behind the second veil, the part of the tabernacle, which is called the holiest of all. Are we together? The holiest of all. Which had the golden censer and the ark of the covenant overlaid on all the sides with, in which were the golden pot that had manna, iron rose, rod that budded, and the tablets of the covenant, and the above it were the There were five elements. We shall talk about them. But number five, above it were, now we are talking about the Ark of the Covenant. Now this was a box. Njaga utunulie box singa yenu. 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Number 9 says the outer covering of the badger's skin. 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That is number 1. These were all temple coverings. 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

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We worship you, Jesus. We give you glory, Lord. We worship you, Jesus. You are worthy of all the praise, worthy of all glory, Lord. Be lifted in this place, Lord. Be lifted in this place, Lord. Be glorified in this place. For you are good, and your mercy forever endures. Your mercy forever endures. Your grace, Lord, is sufficient to save and to seek all that which was lost. And we among they that were lost, that you found us, O God. That's why we worship you today. We give you glory, Lord. We give you glory, Lord. We magnify your name. We worship you, Lord. There is none like you. There is none like you. In all the earth, there is none that compares with you. Blessed be your name, Lord. Glorious God. Glorious God. Glorious God. Mighty God, Ancient of Days, we come to worship you, Lord. You, the everlasting God, the Father, the Creator of ends of the earth, we worship you. Be lifted, O God. Be exalted, O God. Be enthroned. Be highly exalted. Father, in this place we come to worship you. In this place we come to adore you. In this place we come to lift your name. 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

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We give you praise. 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

0: Sanyukire Katonda. 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
1: I wanted to close.
2: Jagala o.
1: If you're not closing, I'm seeing you. Me, I'm not closing. I want you to close and meditate about the goodness of the Lord, about the existence of the Lord. Lord, we thank you. You are a real God. You are a real God. You are real in our lives. You are real in our families. Father, you are real. And because you are real, you can do all things. We thank you, Lord. At this moment, we are going to be sharing your word. We ask of you that you manifest your reality in our lives. By faith, we receive your word, and our lives will never be the same again. In Jesus' name. Amen.
2: Amen.
1: So give the Lord a hand. Today, we are going to learn something. We are going to learn about something about the love of God. You know, the love of God is so big. There's one time I attended the service here. And some two beautiful girls were singing. The love of God is deeper than an ocean. Do you remember that song? Do you know the song? Can you sing the chorus for me? Where are the girls who sang that song? Come. Yes, the chorus. I want to remind you that song. It touched my heart. Just sing for us the chorus.

0: Okay, pause. Is this the song?
1: No.
0: It's not the song. This one is good, but it's not. The song was, God is love is... Hey, you come. God is going to use you mightily internationally in the name of Jesus. God is la na na na na na na na na. Okay.

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Deeper. Praise the Lord. So God's love is like an ocean. So deeper. Actually, it is deeper than the ocean. That when you fall into God's love, you fall so deeper, you can never reach its bottom.

0: You want to reach the bottom, but you can't reach. So today, what we are learning is what can separate us from the love of God. Ask your neighbor. Tell them, what is that thing that can separate you from this love of God? You know, the love of God is so sweet. When you fall into the sweetness of the love of God, it is so sweet. The sweetness doesn't come to an end. How many of you have ever tasted the sweetness of the love of God? It is so sweet. It is so sweet that all of us here, we were sinners. Who was not a sinner? If you are not a sinner, just raise your hand. I am going to give you 1 million here. If you have never sinned, all of us, we are sinners. But because of the love of God, Jesus has taken away our sin on the cross. Because of the love of God, even when we fall away and come back to Him, His hand is always open. His mercy is always open. Let us read the scripture today. We are reading the book of Romans, chapter 8 and verses 35. Down to verses 37. Here the Bible says, listen very well. Who shall separate us from the love of God? Let me read again. Who shall separate us from the love of God, from the love of Christ? Shall tribulation, distress, or persecution, or famine, or nakedness, or peril, or sword, as it is written, for your sake we are killed all the day long. We accounted as sheep for slaughter. Yet in all things we are more than conquerors. Through Him who loved us. Do you know the reason why we conquer? Because of His love. Do you know the reason why you're going to be a winner? Because of His love. Now, verses number 38. He says, for I am persuaded that neither death, no life, no angels, no principalities, no powers, no things present, no things to come, no height, no depth, no any other created thing. Ah, Nor any other created thing shall be able to separate us from the love of God which is in Jesus Christ. Somebody clap for Jesus. I want us to use this illustration.
1: Njagala tukozese ekyokulabirako kino.
0: Let's remove this. I want two powerful boys to remove this.
1: Njagala abalenzi abamanyi bakaliisa bajja wakatuuti kano.
0: Kaliisa, run. Can you see all of you? Can we borrow the pastor's table? I want you to sit down.
1: See.
0: We are going to borrow the pastor's table. Pastor, we are very sorry for the inconvenience. Okay. Kalisa, where are you? Okay. Now put the bucket here.
1: Bucket jiteke wagulu.
0: This is now.
1: Kakano.
0: What is this?
1: Echo chechi.
0: Linoji.
1: That is an egg.
0: Ateli neji sifumbe bisi.
1: And that egg is not boiled.
0: Ochitegera.
1: Do you understand it?
0: Achitegera.
1: Do you understand it?
0: Kati ono yegwe.
1: Now the egg is you.
0: Gamba yenze nze
1: ji. Just say, I am the egg.
0: Mukama ibazwe.
1: Praise be to the Lord.
0: Luachi abantu abamu.
1: Some people.
0: Tulinga maji.
1: We are like eggs.
0: Weba kona kukatono buogu okolachi.
1: When they hit you a little, when you fell down, you
0: Uyatika.
1: Break. You break.
0: When the teacher comes to you and tells you your mistake, you feel annoyed, you feel offended, and sometimes you feel like even God is far away. You feel that the love of God is far away from you. Praise the Lord. Some of us, we are so, how do we call it? Delicate. Fragile. Mukama ebazibwe.
1: Praise be to the Lord.
0: Kugamba, ebizibu bya tuyitam. Sometimes we feel like the love of God is far.
1: When we go through challenges, tuulirango kwagala kwa Katonda kuli wala.
0: This is the bucket.
1: Katino ye bucket.
0: In the bucket.
1: Mo bucket,
0: this there is water.
1: Mulimu amazi.
0: The water is the love of God.
1: Amazi kwe kwagala kwa Katonda.
0: Hallelujah.
1: Amen.
0: And between the bucket and us,
1: kati wakati wa bucket nafe,
0: waliwo ekiziza.
1: There is a blockage.
0: Ekikola ki? Ekiziyiza.
1: There is a blockage.
0: Omukwano gwa Katonda weguli.
1: The love of God is present.
0: Omukwano gwa Katonda mungi gutokota.
1: The love of God is sufficient.
0: Chukira kuna nyomugambe gutokota.
1: Tell your neighbor it is boiling.
0: Na yaba singa tetugumanyi.
1: But most of us don't know it.
0: Kubanga ebiziyiza bichi.
1: Because there are a lot of blockages. You feel like the Lord hates you. That's why even when you
0: say
1: worship,
0: you
1: just say
0: that
1: and you feel you are fed up.
0: Because
1: a lot of blockages are there.
0: Mukama,
1: praise be to the Lord. Blockages like number one is sin.
0: Echibi.
1: Echibi.
0: Whenever there is sin in your life, even though you want to enter into the love of Jesus, you feel when the sin is blocking you. How many of you have ever felt that? When you did something wrong, when even though they say to pray, you feel the love of God is not present. Praise be to the Lord. What else can block you? What? Lack of faith. Praise be to the Lord.
1: God is love is like an ocean deeper.
0: Because you don't have faith, you don't believe. You feel when they're not
1: making
0: meaning. You feel there is a blockage. Turn to your neighbor and tell them.
1: The message today is very simple. Remove every barrier, every obstacle, so that you can enjoy the love of
0: God. Remove the lack of faith. Some of you, what has failed you from entering the love of God?
1: Mululu. Lugezigezi, kajanja, busungu, malala.
0: They bought for you a new shoe. Now you are so proud. You understand that? Whenever you want to fall in his love, you feel when he's very far.
1: Praise the Lord.
0: Yebazibu mukama.
1: And when
0: you fail anywhere else where there is not the love of God, you are going to break. But when we remove the barriers, when we remove the blockages, when we fall, we fall in his love. And when we fall in his love, we don't break. Tell your neighbor, take away the barriers.
1: Hallelujah.
0: Amen.
1: One more time.
0: Omulundi omulala. Yes, the barriers are present. The sin is present. Whenever you want to go in his love, sin blocks you. The Bible talks about the prodigal son. Do you know him? When he sinned, he went to a far country. When he no longer enjoyed the love of the father. And started enjoying the love of the pigs. The swines. Whenever he could eat the food of the swines, they could grunt. When he got tired of that, and he said, let me remove the barriers. When he fall in the love of the Father. Praise be to the Lord.
1: When we fall in the love of God,
0: we do not break. Do you see this egg? It cannot break. Because the love of God is sufficient. Even though you have a lot of barriers, and those are the many sins,
1: Lord, I am sorry.
0: When you remove them and you say, Mukama sonyiwa,
1: you fall into God's love. How many of you want to fall into the love of God today? Lift up your hand. Say, Lord Jesus,
0: I have so many barriers in my heart that have been hindering me to fall into your love. Lord, I remove the barrier. I remove the barrier. I remove the barrier. 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
1: that thing blocking you
0: wekitaveewo
1: if it does not go away
0: wogwa
1: when you fall
0: ogwa mugeyena
1: you are going to fall in hell
0: oyatika
1: you break
0: ofa
1: you die
0: tobola bo muntu bwafa akola ki
1: asesebuka
0: Gamba muri nyalya
1: Yesu. Say in the name of Jesus.
0: Buli ekinziza.
1: Whatever is blocking me.
0: Okubera mukwano gwe.
1: Be in his love.
0: Fire!
1: Fire!
0: Kikube fire.
1: Fire!
0: Olugambo.
1: Fire!
0: Amalala.
1: Fire!
0: Omululu.
1: Fire!
0: Engale mpanvu.
1: Fire!
0: Engale mpanvu.
1: Fire!
0: Okwe makula. Akamanyiro
1: fire
0: obutasonywa
1: fire
0: obwenzi
1: fire
0: chongere fire
1: fire
0: okukopa
1: fire
0: okulya nnyo
1: fire
0: okugeya Chechirala. 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Praise the Lord. Praise the Lord. Gamba byonna byonna.
1: Everything.
0: Fire, fire, fire, fire, fire, fire.
1: Molino, molino, molino. Now wait.
0: Katikatu. Waluwa nevira langa bio.
1: There are some others, but when you don't have any
0: buyinza
1: authority upon them.
0: Birwa debikugwira.
1: There are sicknesses that attack you.
0: Ozukuka no yamba no jamwe esati.
1: You wake up and remove your shirt.
0: Webas nueti kaka fariso.
1: Then you carry your mattress.
0: As you
1: open your eyes widely,
0: Metron yakukwata na gambo mwana alaga wone kilo sawa mwenda.
1: Says where are you going at 3?
0: Bolota.
1: When you dream,
0: oloto omufu.
1: You dream
0: that day,
1: your granny that died.
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0: Ani
1: of God.
0: Abafufu.
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0: Abafu, eh?
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0: O meketa manyo choka okolachi.
1: 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Then you even wet the bed. And you feel the love of God has diminished. We are going
0: Gamba
1: to
0: fire.
1: Say in the name of Jesus. Whatever is blocking you.
0: Ebinondola.
1: Coming from our side.
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0: Have you seen it going?
1: Wano omukwano gwa Yesu weguli.
0: The love of God is here.
1: Era bw'obadde ng'osaba ng'oli serious kimaze okuvaako.
0: If I tell you I'm seriously praying.
1: Gamba kigenze mu linnya lya Yesu.
0: Just say it has gone in the name of Jesus.
1: So when we remove the barrier, we fall into the love of God. And when we fall into the love of God, it is so deeper. It is awesome. It is good. We begin to enjoy the life in God. I am stopping here. God bless you. Let's welcome the pastor to speak a blessing over you in Jesus' name.
2: Can we give a thunderous clap to Pastor
0: Moses?
2: Okay, can we also clap to God? Hallelujah.
0: Amen.
2: God is life is like. What do you start with?

0: Okay, let us stand up, everybody. Raise up your hands and say, Dear Lord, I thank you for your love.
1: I thank you for your love.
0: I thank you for your grace.
1: I thank you for your grace. I
0: thank you for your mercy.
1: I thank you for your mercy.
0: For I am saved.
1: I am saved.
0: By the grace of God.
1: By the grace of God.
0: Raise your hands high and say, Dear Lord.
1: Dear Lord.
0: I thank you.
1: I thank you.
0: For loving me.
1: For loving me.
0: And you sent Jesus Christ.
1: Died for me.
0: And this life that I live,
1: and this life that I live
0: in the flesh, I live in the faith of the Son of God.

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1: Like unto the first, wait a minute, ebipande bibiri ebyamayinja ebifanagana.
0: And come up unto me into the mountain.
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0: Hallelujah. And make thee an ark of wood.
1: Wekomolele esanduku y'omuti.
0: And I will write on the tablets of the words that were on the first tablets.
1: Era nange nawandika ku bipande ebigambo ebyali ku bipande ebyolubereberye.
0: Which you broke and you shall put them in the ark.
1: Ebyaweema era n'obiteeka mu sanduuko.
0: And I made the ark of the shittim wood.
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0: And he wrote on the tablets according to the first writing and the ten commandments which the Lord spoke unto you in the mountain of the midst of the fire in the day of the assembly, and the Lord gave them unto me.
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1: Ne nkyuka ne nva ku lusozi.
0: And put the tablets in the ark which I had made.
1: Ne nteeka ebipande mu ssanduuko gye nali nkoze.
0: And there they be as the Lord commanded me.
1: Era biryomo nga Mukama bwe yabindagira.
0: And the children of Israel took their journey from Beeroth of the children of Jachan to Moserah. There Aaron died.
1: Abana ba Isirayiri ne batambula okuva e Beerosonikini okutuuka e Moreya. 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
1: Era gye yaziikibwa.
0: Let's pray. Father, we thank you for this word.
1: Mukama tukwebaza olw'ekigambo.
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1: Tukwebaza erinnya lyo.
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1: Tumanyi nti oli masekati gaffe.
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1: Era tumanyi nti ekigambo kyo kiramu.
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1: Kwe kusaba kwaffe kifuuke kiramu mu ffe.
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0: Teach us this afternoon.
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0: And we put down every wisdom of man.
1: Amagezi gonna ag'omuntu.
0: So that your word may be exalted in us.
1: Ekigambo kyo kigulumire mu ffe.
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0: And our inner eyes.
1: N'amaaso gaffe ag'omunda.
0: So that we cease to see the physical.
1: Tuleme okulaba ebirabikako.
0: But to understand the spirit.
1: Ne tugetegere omwoyo.
0: And to hear what the spirit speaks to us.
1: Era tuwulire omwoyo kyayogera naffe.
0: This afternoon we choose to worship you.
1: Ettendo lya enkya ya leero tusukutuku.
0: And give you praise in Jesus' name.
1: Era tukuwa matendo mu linnya lya Yesu.
0: Hallelujah.
1: Amen.
0: Hallelujah.
1: Amen.
0: We want to thank God this afternoon.
1: Twagala okwebaza Katonda natenate ettuntu lya
0: leero. Because we are privileged to hear what we hear.
1: Kubanga tuwereddwa omwaganya okuwulira bye tuwulira.
0: Other people did not have a chance.
1: Abalala tebalina mukisa kufaanana bwe gutyo.
0: People out there don't have the opportunity.
1: Abantu eyo tebalina mwaganya.
0: But here we are. Listening to the word of God.
1: Nefeno tutuno tuulirize ekigambo kya Katonda.
0: Hallelujah.
1: Amen.
0: So the Bible says.
1: Bible yegamba bweti.
0: At that time the Lord said unto me.
1: Mukasera ko mukama na ngamba.
0: Make yourself tablets of stone like the first.
1: Na ngamba wekolere ebipande ebyamateeka ng'ebyasooka.
0: Perhaps next time I will come with it. With the tablets that were written at first.
1: Era ku mulundi guno jangu nebipande nga ebyawandikibwa kusoka.
0: I will come.
1: Njakuja.
0: With the scriptures.
1: Njakuja nebyawandikibwa.
0: Concerning the tablets that were written at first.
1: Kubikwatagana nebyawandikibwa mu ntandikwa.
0: And were broken.
1: Era nga byali byamenyika.
0: Hallelujah.
1: Amen.
0: So this is the servant of God.
1: Ono ye muddu wa mukama.
0: At the second time he appears before the Lord.
1: Kumulundi ogwo kubiri ngalabise maso ga mukama.
0: With this instruction.
1: Ne kiragiro semalagiro.
0: That come once again.
1: Nga chikoma unate nate ogwo kubiri.
0: Come once again on the mountain, meet me there.
1: Komaona te ugo kubiri kulusozi tusinkane.
0: But this time when you come to me.
1: Ne kumulundi guno woboja.
0: Come with the tablets.
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0: Bazi ita murudimi urafo uruzimbari ita block slates.
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0: Gaba mainja nga gamubiri mutono.
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0: Hallelujah.
1: Amina.
0: So omubiri ogwo katika tonda agamba Musa.
1: So now the Lord tells Moses.
0: Genda kubanga mainja gava kulusozi.
1: Because the stones come from the mountain.
0: Genda kulusozi.
1: Now go to the mountain.
0: Ofuneyo amainja.
1: And find out stones.
0: Ogole bulungi nyo.
1: That you may hold them.
0: Oje nago maso gange.
1: And bring them before me.
0: Funa mainja abiri.
1: Find two stones.
0: Hallelujah. Bwatyo Musa nakola ki?
1: And Moses
0: nafuna mayinjago.
1: Got the stones.
0: Nga bwe kyali mu ntandikwa.
1: Like it was in the beginning.
0: Basaba ne banyabe kitabo kye tusoma mba kiyita ekyamateeka olwokubiri.
1: Ladies and gentlemen, we are reading Deuteronomy.
0: Deuteronomy simply is a second time.
1: Deuteronomy kitegeza olwokubiri.
0: The Lord delivered the 10 commandments.
1: Mukama yakomya wa mateke age 10.
0: The second time the Lord chose to give them again the commandments that were broken at first.
1: Omulundi ogwokubiri mukama nga koma unate okuba wa mateka agamenyebwa mu ntandikwa.
0: So this particular context represent the grace that was given to us.
1: Sokati wanu wetu soma chichikirira ekisa ekyatuwebwa.
0: It represents the second time God pardoned man.
1: Chichikirira omulundi ogwokubiri Katonda nga asasira omuntu.
0: The second time the Bible says
1: era Bible egamba omulundi
0: ogwokubiri. When God remembered the children of Israel.
1: Katonda bwe yajjukira abaana ba Isirayiri.
0: And then gave them a new covenant.
1: Nawawa endagaano empya.
0: The covenant of Jesus Christ.
1: Endagaano ya Yesu Kristo.
0: Hallelujah.
1: Wanji.
0: Because the first covenant.
1: Wange endagaano ya soka.
0: Was made null.
1: Yali.
0: It was void.
1: Yali tegasiza.
0: Children of Israel could not follow it properly.
1: Abana wa Israel tebasobola jigoberera.
0: So what Moses did,
1: Musa kiyakola,
0: after having the tablets in his hands,
1: oluvanyuma lokufuna amateeka mu ngalo ze,
0: written on by the hand of God,
1: iranga gawandikiddwako mukono gwa Katonda,
0: he found the children of Israel again bowing to a calf.
1: Nasanga abana ba Israel nga bavunamidde akayana.
0: And he was disappointed.
1: Nekimunyiza era nagwa.
0: You know what he did?
1: Omanki yakola.
0: He threw the tablets down.
1: Naga sula wansi negaba bentuka.
0: And that was the end of the first covenant.
1: Oro yenda gane ya soko ngeweddeo.
0: Hallelujah.
1: Amen.
0: It did not please God.
1: Katonda techamu sanyusa.
0: But God had to devise another plan.
1: Ne katonda yali inokola wo engeri endala.
0: So he gave them another chance.
1: Naba wa omukisana tena togo kuviri.
0: Because where there is no vision, the children perish.
1: Kubanga watali kuolesebwa abana ababula.
0: Now the word of God is vision.
1: Ekigambo kya Katonda kuolesebwa.
0: It is the light.
1: Kitangala.
0: David says your word is a light unto my feet.
1: Daudi agamba nti ekigambo kyo kye kitangala eri ebigere byange.
0: And it is the light unto my path.
1: Era yetabaza eri amakubo gange.
0: Hallelujah.
1: Amen.
0: So God had to step in the second time.
1: Katonda yalina okujja ogwokubiri.
0: To ensure that they have another tablets with the writing of the commandments of God.
1: Okukakasiza ddala nti bafuna ebipande nga biwandikiddwako engalo ya Katonda amateeka.
0: But the Lord did not stop there.
1: Era Mukama teyakomawo.
0: He also told them.
1: Era yabagamba.
0: He told Moses.
1: Yagamba Musa.
0: Do not come only with stony tablets.
1: Namugamba tojja na bipande bya mayinja gokka.
0: Come also with the ark.
1: Yangu nate ne sanduko.
0: Hallelujah.
1: Anji.
0: Because after you have written the commandments,
1: kubanga ngamazo kuandika ebyalagirwa,
0: the ark will be the place where the stone tablets will be placed.
1: Esanduko mwe bali balina okutereka amateeka.
0: Basebo ndi mukusomesa ne banyabo mbadde nsaba muteekeyo omwoyo kuba bino ebintu oyinza okwebakiraawo.
1: I am teaching you, please. Don't siramba.
0: Hallelujah.
1: Amen.
0: I am teaching the Old Testament.
1: Nsomesa endagaano enkadde.
0: And marrying it with the New Testament.
1: Era nga ngireetera okufumbirwa endagaano empya.
0: For us to come up with the text to understand.
1: Ffe tusobole okufuna ekigambo ekitegeerekeka.
0: So whatever happened in the Old Testament was not by mistake.
1: Kati buli ekyaliwo mu ndagaano enkadde tekyaliwo lwa
0: ntanyi. It was by design.
1: Naye kyali kyateekebwateekebwa.
0: Hallelujah.
1: Amen.
0: So this is what the Bible says.
1: Kati Bible egamba bwe.
0: Moses goes to the mountain.
1: Musa wuya yambu solisozi.
0: He meets God.
1: Asinkanye Katonda.
0: After meeting God.
1: Oluvanyuma lw'okusinkana Katonda.
0: God writes on the tablets.
1: Katonda wandise ku bipande.
0: Then he gives them back to Moses.
1: Namuwe bipande nate.
0: And then Moses puts the tablets inside the ark.
1: Era Musa nateke bipande mu sanduku.
0: Ladies and gentlemen, the ark is a box with a flat top surface.
1: Basebo ne banyamu esanduku ye sanduko erina ekibikkako ekyo musweto ekiri flat.
0: This is the second time we are looking at the ark in the Bible.
1: Guno gwe mulundi ogwokubiri nga tuogera ku sanduko mu
0: Biblia. The first time God talks of the ark,
1: mulundi ogusoka mukama ayogera ku sanduko,
0: it was when he was dealing with Noah.
1: Awono yakiita kyombo.
0: Hallelujah.
1: Amen.
0: And the Lord told him, go and make me an ark. I'm about to make a new covenant.
1: Mukama namugamba genda onkolere ekyombo natera okukola endagaano empya.
0: Because I'm about to destroy the world using water.
1: Kubanga ngenda kusanyawo ensi eno nga nkozesa amazzi.
0: Why people are rebellious.
1: Lwaki kubanga abantu bajeemu.
0: Hallelujah.
1: Wanji.
0: Praise the Lord.
1: Yebazibwe.
0: Do you know that even before God counted on men to be righteous with him, even without the law,
1: okimanyi mukama yabala abantu okubeera nga batuukirivu nga n'etteeka terinajja.
0: In the days of Noah,
1: munaku za Noah,
0: 10 commandments were not in place.
1: Amateeka kumi tewali.
0: 10 commandments came after Moses.
1: Amateeka kumi
0: gajja. In fact, they came with Moses.
1: Gajja na Musa.
0: Hallelujah.
1: Wanji.
0: But with Noah, there was no.
1: Naye ku mulembe gwa Noah tewali mateeka kumi.
0: But God chose to destroy the universe.
1: Naye Katonda n'asalawo okuzikiriza ensi eno.
0: Because they were not good before him.
1: Kubanga tebaali balungi maaso ge.
0: Hallelujah.
1: Wanji.
0: That's why we thank God.
1: Yensonga twebaza Katonda.
0: Because we are born in a time like this.
1: Kubanga twazaalibwa mu mulembe ogufaanana
0: gutyo. When the 10 commandments were already given.
1: Ng'amateeka gonna gatuweebwa.
0: And the grace has already come.
1: Ate nga n'ekisa kyamaze dda okujja.
0: So we are under the grace.
1: So tuli wansi w'ekisa.
0: By the grace of God we are believers and saved.
1: Olw'ekisa kya Katonda tuli bakkiriza era
0: twalokoka.
1: Makofi, makofi kwa Bwana Yesu.
0: Hallelujah.
1: Amina.
0: So Moses goes before the Lord.
1: Musa wuyo agenze maso ga Mukama.
0: And God hands over the tablets to him.
1: Era Mukama wuyo amukwanze amateeke 10.
0: He places the tablets in the ark.
1: Amateeke 10 wuyo agatadde musanduko.
0: And then he comes down from the mountain.
1: Awonno navayo kulusozi.
0: On this day,
1: kulunaku luno,
0: Aaron did not survive.
1: Alone teyawona.
0: I wanted to read to you the scripture where God told him, let him not come to the mountain.
1: Njagala kusomere kya wandikibwa Mukama ngagamba tageza na alinya ku lusozi.
0: Hallelujah.
1: Amen.
0: And let him not frequent with the ark, because above the ark is my mercy seat.
1: Era tageza na asemberera esanduko kubanga kusanduko kwekuli entebe yange yokusasira.
0: Do you know why he dies after the delivery of the second 10 commandments?
1: Omayirwa kyafa oluvanyima lw'okuleta amateeka 10 ogwokubiri.
0: Because he messed up the first one.
1: Kubanga yeyachankala nyagasoka.
0: He is a man that led to the making of and worshipping of a calf.
1: Ye musajja eyakulemberamu mu kubumba ennyana gye basinza.
0: Let me not go into deep theology here.
1: Kati theology katusoka tumwesonyiwe.
0: Let us go to the word of God.
1: Katudeo mu kigambo kya Katonda.
0: Hallelujah.
1: Amen.
0: Praise the Lord.
1: Yebazibu.
0: So Moses comes.
1: Musa uyaze.
0: He returns from the mountain.
1: Avude uyo kulusozi.
0: That is where we have read.
1: Eje tusomie.
0: God required two things.
1: Mukama yali yetaga bibiri.
0: He required the tablets.
1: Yali yetaga ama ebipande.
0: Because he needed to do something new.
1: Kubanga yali yetaga kola kigambe kijja.
0: What is a tablet?
1: Ekipande keki.
0: A tablet.
1: Ekipande.
0: Is a human heart.
1: Gwe mutima gw'omuntu.
0: Chigambe muna kulinanyi.
1: Tell your neighbor.
0: The tablet.
1: Ekipande.
0: Is the human heart.
1: Gwe mutima gw'omuntu.
0: Hallelujah. Jeremiah 31:31.
1: Jeremiah 31:31.
0: God says, I will make a new covenant with the house of Israel.
1: Mukama gamba nakole ndagane mpya n'abaana ba Israeli.
0: Not as the first one.
1: Singe yasoka we.
0: This one.
1: Nekuluno.
0: I will write my law on their heart.
1: Now andike teka lyange ku mitima jabwe.
0: Hallelujah.
1: Wanji.
0: Nobody will teach the other which way to follow.
1: Era tewabenga ono omwayigiriza munne nti kwata lino obakwata.
0: They will all know my law.
1: Era bana bonna bana tegere teka lyange.
0: Hallelujah.
1: Amen.
0: That is a new covenant.
1: Eyo yendagane mpya.
0: The same word is being repeated in Hebrews 8:8. Behold, days are coming when I will make a new covenant. Ladies and gentlemen, we are in the new covenant seasons. Where we have to walk with our hearts. Not with our tablets. Hallelujah.
1: Amen.
0: These days,
1: nakuzino,
0: the Lord is dealing with us
1: mukama akolagana nafe,
0: according to the uprightness of our hearts.
1: Okusinzira ku bulongofu n'obulungamu bw'emitima gyaffe.
0: David says,
1: Yahudi agamba,
0: that the Lord has dealt with me
1: timukama akoze nange,
0: according to the right standing of my heart.
1: Okusinzira ku busimbalala bw'omutima gwange.
0: That is Psalms 18.
1: Zaburi 18.
0: He says the Lord has dealt with me according to my righteousness.
1: Agamba nti mukama akolaganye nange okusinzira ku simbalala bw'omutima gwange.
0: He already had a vision of the future.
1: Yalina okolesebwa kw'ombyo maaso.
0: Kino kanchogere mu Luganda.
1: Let me speak this in our language.
0: Mukama Katonda akolagana nawe.
1: God will let with you.
0: Okusinzira ku mazima gomanyi mutima gwo.
1: According to the truth that you know in your heart.
0: Era bomanya amazima mu bulamu bwo.
1: And once you know the truth in your life.
0: Jangu ira Katonda kuyamba mu bwangu.
1: It is so easy for God to help you immediately. That's why he says those people come to me, but their hearts are far away. Meaning I cannot help them. They have not given me the opportunity to help them. What we call the tablets represents our hearts.
0: Hallelujah.
1: Amen.
0: Zichi kidido mutima gwo.
1: Represent your heart.
0: Katika tonde chigamba chiwandika kumutima.
1: Now God will write the word on your heart. Chetuite
0: chigambo.
1: What we call the word.
0: Sichi echiri mu Bible.
1: It is not the word, the texture in the Bible.
0: Checho chote gede chiri mulambwere chikola.
1: It is that word that you understand in your life, it worketh.
0: Echita sobola kola mugwe.
1: What cannot work in you.
0: Chitegeza techikubi kulidwa.
1: Meaning it is not revealed to you.
0: Chobi kulidwa nechote gede.
1: What you have gotten revelation of is that exact that God will use in you.
0: Hallelujah.
1: Amen.
0: Katika tonda ita Musa.
1: Now God calls Moses.
0: Namuga toja weka.
1: Don't come alone.
0: Ndetele bintu ebi.
1: Bring me two things.
0: Fakireloka njogere kubino marina bino byoka.
1: Let me talk about these and I'll be done.
0: Ndetele bintu bibiri.
1: Bring me two things.
0: Ndetele mainja.
1: Bring me the stones.
0: Mainja abiri.
1: Two stones.
0: That's
1: why your heart has gotten two parts.
0: Teachers,
1: are you present?
0: The left and the right what?
1: Ventricle.
2: The other side has oxygenated and the other one has
1: deoxygenated. Erimu carbon dioxide and erimu temulimu oxygen.
2: Mukama ebazibu.
1: Amina.
2: Namuganda etere bimeka.
1: Bring me two.
2: Echisoka.
1: Number one.
2: Chali chichikirira Katonda eri abantu.
1: Represented God to men.
2: Amateeka.
1: The law.
2: Agasoka.
1: The first law.
2: Agasoka gali ana atano.
1: The first law where
2: Katonda mwene nga yeyogerako.
1: God himself speaking about himself.
2: Jukira okutukuza olunaku lwa Sabbath.
1: Remember to clean, to cleanse the Sabbath. To keep the Sabbath.
2: Very significant of Jesus Christ.
1: Keep it holy. Christ yenyini.
2: Hallelujah.
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2: Sabbath means chechintu ekitanyonyoro ekyasigalayo mu Luyonani.
1: The Sabbath is that word that was known. It means a rest. Okuumula.
2: Hallelujah.
1: Amen.
2: That's why when Jesus comes,
1: yes, wajia,
2: he gives us that true Sabbath.
1: Atuwa sabite ntu.
2: And says, come to me all you who labor.
1: Naga mjeje ni mwenawa kwe.
2: And all you who are heavy laden.
1: Elaba zitowede dua.
2: And I'll give you Sabbath.
1: Njaba wa sabato.
2: So when you come to Jesus,
1: kativojeri Yesu,
2: what you cannot get for yourself,
1: chota sobala kwe funida,
2: that is rest, he will give it to you.
1: Okuumula
2: free of charge.
1: Kuwa. Achukua.
2: Now Sabbath is not after doing all the work and on Saturday you rest.
1: Sabbath itachiri kukwala mili mujo nate ku Saturday no umula.
2: Sabbath, our Sabbath is coming to Jesus Christ.
1: Sabbath yafe, sabato yafe kujeri Yesu.
2: And every day,
1: bulikanaku,
2: all days we are taken back to God.
1: Enaku zonaza dayeri katonda.
2: You are supposed to be at rest Monday up to Monday.
1: O inaku umula kuva ku Monday paka ku Monday.
2: Hallelujah.
1: Amina.
2: Abamu umula ko muchachi.
1: Some of you rest when you come to church. When you go home, you cannot sleep when the people are hearing. In your bedroom, there are kind of stuff that are not really understandable. When you are sleeping, something asks, who is that? Who is with that man?
2: Paka woku bomulangalum.
1: Until when you shout, leave me alone. Leave me alone. Now to rise up, everybody's sleeping. You have no rest. We used to sleep in the house at our home. There's somebody I can never tell you. She could shout in the night. Even in the morning you ask why. What happened? What happened? He walks even to the door. Sleeping, walking, sleeping. I'll come back tomorrow. He goes back and sleeps. Having not. If you're here and your child is chewing card, please bring that child and we pray for
2: him.
1: A young baby like this chewing card. You know that those are evil covenants, who break them in the name of Jesus. Jesus came that we may have rest. That is what we call the Sabbath. Now in the first five law decalogues, he's speaking about himself. Never worship other gods before me. Never create any idol. Not even bow to me. Because I'm a jealousy God. Whether down the earth, above the earth, or on the earth, never bow to that idol. That is what we call the enyanjula.
2: Commandment number one. You
1: will die all in vain.
2: Kubanga kanula talile menga, kuwala na guanga, nakabere, namchi?
1: Because God will make a revenge on the first generation, the second generation, and the third generation. But nakana. Praise the Lord. He brings the second law. Third law. All the laws we are pointing to God.
2: Hallelujah.
1: Amen.
2: Gogesomeko wali mukuvesura abiri.
1: Just read them. Exodus 20 verses number 1.
2: Kati kuch yali ekipande kyasoka.
1: It was the first tablet. Now the second tablet. The laws written there.
2: Galiwo kukwasaganya mbera ya muntu no muntu.
1: Where relational man to man.
2: Oshegera chengamba.
1: Connecting man to man.
2: Tewegomanga mukazi wa bende.
1: You should never admire the wife of your neighbor.
2: Ni wankoba de nyumba ye.
1: No matter his house.
2: Nache kirala biri wonga bisatu byokwegombawo.
1: Nakoba dendogoyi.
2: Nebe tubuza bo bagasoma.
1: Now, have you ever read these 10 commandments?
2: Mukama yebazibu. Ekirala.
1: Another one.
2: Towayirizanga.
1: You should never speak false witness.
2: Okimanyi nti mulimu abalokola bakyali mateeka.
1: Do you know that someone?
2: Once you do, when you
1: when the law says never commit adultery and you do commit adultery, then you know you are still under the law. Amen. Now speaking falsely. False witness against man. You should never make any swear in the name of the Lord. Another. Tolimbanga.
2: Tolimbanga. Ojukirango kuwa bazadde bechi.
1: Ekitiibwa ennaku zo ziba nnyingi ku nsi. Some of you, when you go to the village, when your father is a poor and you have some money within you, you were on your father, you call him big headed. What are you saying? Now, when he contends with you, you never leave food for him. Now of you and the father, who is understanding?
2: Who is fooling?
1: Ani a fooling a munne? Do you understand the situation? Even if your poor is the chairman of the poor, the Lord says, honor your father. After honoring your father, you get to know you are in the grace. Because them that overcome the law are in the grace. The covenant of the law was broken.
2: Hallelujah.
1: Amen.
2: Amina.
1: We are in the grace with Christ. And the foundation is the word of God. Makofi kwa Bwana Yesu.
2: Hallelujah. Kanjogere bigambo bino.
1: Let me speak these words. After God separating from Moses, the law for the people and his law, he tells him, go.
2: Genda.
1: Go. His work was done. Now when God gives you the word, he has cleansed you. He has made you worthy before him.
2: All he says, go. Go to the people.
1: Bagamba gende ryabantu.
2: Yesu bwe yali agenda muguru.
1: When Jesus was going, he told us these words.
2: Go and teach them what I've told you.
1: Mugende mu basomese byembasomeseza.
2: But one thing I assure you, I'll be with you till the end of age.
1: Nechi muchemba kakasa njakuba namwe kugende ryabantu.
2: Yesu bwe yali agenda muguru.
1: When Jesus was going, he told us these words.
2: Go and teach them what I've told you.
1: Mugende mu basomese byembasomeseza.
2: But one thing I assure you, I'll be with you till the end of age.
1: Nechi muchemba kakasa njakuba namwe kutuza kunkomerero yense.
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1: Now stay listening.
0: Naye omutima gwo kasamanya nti guli mu ngalo ze.
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1: The terrible things you listen to will never touch your heart.
0: Omutima gwo inagu wagukwasa.
1: Because you've handled your heart to somebody.
0: Hallelujah.
1: Amen.
0: The compartments in your heart.
1: I was here explaining the compartments in your heart.
0: Hallelujah.
1: Amen. Praise the Lord.
0: So, that is what God requires of you.
1: The Lord repeated all the 10 commandments in the new covenant. It was written, never commit adultery, but whoever looks lustfully to a woman has already committed adultery in his heart. So you don't need to go to a woman in order for you to commit adultery. Once you have a mentality like this, I'll go to Nalusu. In your heart, slowly by slowly, and I will begin praising her.
0: Oh, why?
1: Before you go, the Lord has already cleared it. He has done it. Ladies and gentlemen, guard your heart. The ladies, you are here and your husband. You have never abused your husband visible words. Me, I used to abuse somebody in my heart for 3 minutes. And afterwards, I would go to
0: work
1: with you. I have not hearing anything. Now, a woman can abuse the father of the children. In your heart, you say, you are like a basket. Meaning in your heart there is no.
0: Omutima gwo kitegeza guzanya omugaso gwa manyi nyo maso ga mukama.
1: Your heart makes a great glory.
0: Now we kenyini ngatonna baku.
1: Before you open your eyes like this, your life is deeper in your heart.
0: That's why the Bible says, you will love the Lord your God with all your
1: heart. All the Ten Commandments, the Lord has summarized in the two laws. It was trying to implicate the first law. Meaning, love the Lord with all your heart.
0: Hallelujah. Mukama yebazibu.
1: Praise the Lord. Number two, love your neighbor as you love yourself. Jesus made a reputation. Did he remove the first law? I never came to abolish the law of Moses, but I came to fulfill the law of Moses. To fulfill.

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1: Are you there?
0: First Corinthians tusomerewo.
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1: In your body.
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0: Bamugulumirizawa.
1: Where do you exert God?
0: Mu moyo.
1: In the spirit.
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1: If you want to worship in your spirit, you do it when you are sleeping. There's a time even if you are sleeping, you are worshiping. You woke up in the morning worshiping. But the wise way of human worship, I'm not talking about a dream or even revelation. It is your lips, your mouth.
0: That's what the Bible says.
1: Bible chevegamu.
0: The Lord has ordained.
1: Mokama atada matendo.
0: On what?
1: Kumimwaji abana abato.
0: Akati gwedido mwago guzibikiro gambe.
1: Now close your mouth. And...
0: Kati kumimwajo.
1: On your lips.
0: Mokama atade kochi.
1: The Lord has ordained praise.
0: So that you
1: communicate with their
0: heart. There are
1: some who praise the Lord.
0: Even
1: they're not shaking.
0: Singing
1: wonderful songs.
0: Nenga imiride.
1: He's standing.
0: Yesu nga ita abantu be.
1: No.
0: Aita nabato.
1: Mujajendi
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1: Mujje.
0: Ono babeba munta sako. 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
1: Praise the Lord.
0: Nenga emikono mukama yakola chi?
1: But the Lord has given you hands.
0: Amaguru mukama yakola chi?
1: He has given you the legs. Clap your hands and dance.
0: Sitani bantu be abatu wala bali bazinira disco.
1: The devil has taken them, they're dancing in the disco. But for you, the temple he has given you. You are not holy, but you are a saint. You are a saint. Saint David. Saint Michael. Amen. God loves your body.
0: Kubanga mukama agamba Musa.
1: Because God tells Moses,
0: jangune sanduke.
1: Come with the ark.
0: Ngomazo kujola bulungi.
1: After having will, who we need.
0: Nange na wandike chigambo kumayinja.
1: And I write the word on the tablets.
0: Nenga tekam.
1: And I'll put them in.
0: So it is your responsibility.
1: Buvunayizibwawe.
0: Hallelujah. It is your what? To present your bodies to God.
1: Okuwayo mubiri gweri Katonda.
0: This time there is no Moses.
1: Kumulundi guno tewali Musa.
0: It is the Holy Spirit to work in you.
1: Omoyo mutukuvu yakolera
0: mugwe. To prepare you for what?
1: Akuteka teka kulwaki.
0: For the word of God to come in your life.
1: Ekigambo kya Katonda kijemu bulamu bwo.
0: Hallelujah.
1: God knows
3: Katonda akimanyi.
1: When the word comes in you,
3: ekigambo bwe kijja mu gwe,
1: the rest will be him to handle.
3: Ebisigadde bijja kuba ye
1: okubikwasaganya. That once you embrace the word,
3: kavunonywegere ekigambo,
1: there is no power that will overcome you.
3: Tewali manyi gagenda kuyinza.
1: Hallelujah.
3: Wanji.
1: He knows
3: amanyi.
1: That once I have the tablets present in the ark, I am present right there.
3: Those are the words Jesus has spoken.
1: If you love me, you keep my word.
3: Then
1: if the word, my word is in you, I will ask my father and I to come. Bottom line is the word.
3: Chigambo.
1: Hallelujah. Mukama yebazibwe.
3: Praise the Lord.
1: I cannot go far.
3: Sisobola kusukuluma nyiwan.
1: Next time I'll talk about
3: kumulundi omulana tujja kwogera.
1: The things that were found into in the ark.
3: Ebintu byetwazula mu sanduku.
1: Hallelujah.
3: Wanji.
1: I'll talk about what was contained in the ark.
3: Tugenda kwogera kubiki ebyaberanga mu sanduku.
1: Of what importance and of what value are they in your life?
3: Makulu chi era muganyiro chi ogwe byeguli mu bulamu.
1: Because your body is not simply empty.
3: Kubanga mubiri gwe tekiri awo kingangali.
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3: I'm speaking this before.
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3: sala kuwa. Somebody comes with the earring naturally. Where are the jongs?
1: Mukama yebazibu. 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
3: And they are still working. Now the parents are here. You buy sweets that are not really understandable to them. Among the sweets, there are tattoos. There are dragons thereof. You find your kid passing by. Hey. That I want you to do.
1: Why among all things they are putting tattoos?
3: Lwaki mu bintu byonna byonna balesezi tattoo?
1: Atomanyi bwe baziteeka.
3: Do you know why they put them?
1: Baziteeka ku mukono.
3: On the hand.
1: Akabonero kalibeera wa.
3: A sign, where will be the sign?
1: Bwatajiteeka wano.
3: If it is not here.
1: Ajiteeka wano.
3: On the hand.
1: They are preparing people.
3: Bateekateeka abantu.
1: Akati gwe nawo okomawo gaya.
3: Now you come back chewing.
1: Tata muwanguzi kulikayo.
3: Kulikayo tata kiwe.
1: Mubadde mugamba mtia.
3: What are you saying?
1: Olobuli omuno muwaka mukama.
3: You give them one by one.
1: Adoro bakulisizayo.
3: They are saying we'll come back.
1: And they prepare bateka ideas of tattooing their bodies when they are still what? Ani aliyola bibu tattoo obo?
3: Who has ever seen these tattoos?
1: Bakubera mu sweet ya tattoo obo ala isi.
3: On the cheapest seats.
1: Chikumi busatu.
3: 100, 200.
1: Now there
3: are some expensive suites. They come in the football game
1: style.
3: Now they are in the dragons that you can never understand. Somebody says, praise the Lord. What is up, Pastor? What is up? We can meet later. But he's chewing.
1: Just
0: It's a caution, a word of caution.
3: Icho cha kwebuza.
0: Hallelujah. Mukama yebazibu.
3: Praise the Lord.
0: Temu emibiri jamwe.
3: Your body never even had any cut in your body. If you used to do them when you're not born again, today the Lord has given you the grace.
0: We're
3: here with a sister and she testified. She had put a ring in the nose. But she wasn't a capable. But she had a ring. Do you always see them with a ring in the nose? And the Karamojongs
0: and
3: the Indians too.
0: Mukama
3: ibazibu. Amina. I was in P3. I entered the city. When I was going to P5, they told me, go and analyze. I found the children. You cut your name here. And I told, give me the contractor. The time of the toothpick had just come. Introduction. Chibiriti. And I heard my Kiwendo. I first wrote with a pen. Then I got the match stick. And after writing, you light the match box. You pass it through. Going home, I had just wrote my shirt like
0: this,
3: with the name Kiwendo.
0: What about standing Javavant?
3: Praise the Lord. They feared me and said, how have you done it? I had real wounds on my hand. And I'd even burnt it with the matchstick. Then it became a scar in my name. I thank God it has gone. And I don't have it on my... Ladies and gentlemen, never joke with this world. Your body is the temple of God. Now look at your style. If it does not exalt the Lord with your body, just give it to your sister. Younger sister.
0: Hallelujah. Yes, he was.
3: Praise the Lord. God loves two things of you. Number one,
0: mutima. Mutima.
3: Your heart.
0: Singo mutima gwo mukama aguwamba.
3: Once the Lord captures your heart,
0: nabagamba wano sitani bwamala okuwamba omutima gw'omuntu aba tawulira birala.
3: I tell you, then the devil takes away your heart. You can never listen. You find a young girl having been deceived and the boy had taken the heart. Now, however much you speak as a parent, even if they don't have food, we'll cover ourselves with a box. What will you eat? We shall go and...
0: No,
3: the devil has captured the heart. Now you parent always overcome the heart of your children. You can never tell your child, mwana wange
0: ngamkwagala.
3: You find these ones. Tell the boy, I love that son. Aye, mama, koba, ya kwenda ino.
0: Era yenda mwenda gane.
3: He desires that you may love
0: each other. Kati, amajama pangisa na enajia.
3: And he comes.
0: Muruzungu, from the look of things,
3: okusinzira ku mirandira gy'ebintu bino.
0: And according to how, the way things are moving,
3: okusinzira ku ntambula y'ebintu.
0: Your mother seems to be your friend.
3: Mama wo alabika mukwano gwo.
0: Anti olwayogera kuba musasule. 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
3: Amen.
0: Yogera n'omwana wo nkwagala.
3: Speak with your son, I love you.
0: Kati bano bagundi ba seduvuto wanajira.
3: Now when seduvuto will come, those ones before, they stand in the angle
0: 65.
3: Ma, by the time the father has already taken the heart
0: of the baby.
3: But you know these fathers, when they're praying around the kids, Go out. I told you when I enter the house, you go out. You come back to sleep. Stop praying in the house. We had fathers. I never sat with my father around there. He understood that he recruited me to count his money. You sit down and he brings the money. You begin counting the money. And he should not go out. Sometimes he would come in with a small jerrycan. He would have this slogan. With a small jerrycan. Sometimes with water too. When he comes back, if you're a father of this time, when he died, they told me, cry. Cry, your father is dead. I couldn't understand anything. How could I cry? Cry. Cry, we take out the disease. You cry to somebody who has been torturing you. Praise the Lord. Now those things, bring closer your children to you. Speak with them. Because you are the father, you are the mother. You have produced children. And the child stands against you. Mama, I'll report you to the father. You get to know she needs a lesson.
0: Is an abuse.
3: That word is kuvuma kwenyini.
0: How
3: could he report you to the father? Let me not go for deeper. Give God your heart.
0: Hallelujah.
3: Amen. Omutima.
0: No mubiri gwo.
3: And your body. Then you walk with God. He will fight your battles. He will give you victory.
0: Hallelujah.
3: Amen. Next time,
0: we
3: are going to read how the covenant box is lifted. When the ark is placed in its place.
0: Symbolic. Hallelujah.
3: All of them represent victory. Meaning the power of God.
1: carry the ark which the Lord has given
0: Sanduka
1: you. The ark means the word that we are reading this year. And the word has gotten to be in your heart. The word has gotten to be in you and you in the word. When we say this is a year for the word, now for you walking with the Bible, I mean the Bible in your heart. Because it is your victory. When I speak these words, sometimes I don't want to say amen.

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We welcome you, Lord. We welcome you, Lord. We welcome you, Lord. We welcome you, Lord. 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

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We welcome you, Holy Spirit. Fill us, O God. Heal us, O God. Touch us, O Lord. Change us, Lord, to the glory of your name. 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We surrender to you, Lord. We give you everything that concerns us, O Lord. 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

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Refresh, revive us, restore. Bring us closer, Lord. 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

0: give you Jesus praise. Kubira mukame kanisa.
1: You are welcome in the presence of God. Thank you for having a decision to come and
2: avail yourself of the place.
1: I assure you the Lord is here. And He's going to help us.
2: He
1: speaks and says, come unto me,
2: for you
1: who are heaven laden,
2: and
1: for you all who are labored.
2: Sometimes abantu abamu tubera mukutendereza nenjagalo ogenda mbayole nenzijukira nti olusi bakoye.
1: Sometimes in midst of praise I desire to come and approach some people,
2: yawo mulimu abakoye.
1: And I remember that there are some people who have
2: mayendi wano okwogera eri abakoye.
1: I'm here to declare unto the heaven laden people,
2: olina byotawana nabyo,
1: there are some things that are struggling with,
2: olina byopambana nabyo,
1: there are things that you are toiling with,
2: olina byo struggling nabyo,
1: you are struggling with some things,
2: okubyo obusimu buweddeyo,
1: defaults to different people. So people have expected to be
2: helped.
1: But for the reason that have come before Jesus, He is going to help you. All those that are heaven led can say, oh Lord, you are going to help me.
2: Amen.
1: Amen.
2: Even
1: at this moment of time, you don't see where you are heading to. Have you ever been in a situation where you are just seeing walls around you? You are just seeing a high mountain before you. We have the Almighty God. Praise be unto the Lord. Even though things are
2: there,
1: the Bible talks about Him.
2: He
1: is resurrection and life. He brings them back to life. Praise be unto the Lord. Praise be to the living God.
2: Now in a few minutes, ladies and gentlemen, I want us to go into the Word of God. Would you just open your Bible? I'm here to emphasize of what I started on last time. Because faith comes by hearing and hearing. Every time when we hear the word, when we hear for the first time, there is a necessity for the second time, and even the third time. But as long as you continue hearing, that's how you receive faith.
1: Praise be to the Lord.
2: Psalms
1: 50.
2: Akanyiriri akokutano.
1: Verse 5.
2: Bible gambye bweti.
1: Here the Bible says,
2: I am reading from the English version.
1: Nsoma okuvira dala mu kitabo.
2: The Bible says, gather my saints together to me.
1: Psalms 55.
2: Gather my saints together to me, those who have made a covenant by sacrifice.
1: Mukunganya batukuvu bange awamu wendi abalagana nange endagano ne sadaka.
2: Let's read again.
1: Katujonge tuchisome.
2: Gather my saints together to me,
1: mukunganye abatukuvu bange,
2: those who have made a covenant with me by sacrifice.
1: Amamu awamu wendi abalagana nange endagano ne sadaka.
2: Would you close your eyes and you pray? Father, in the name of Jesus, we thank you for this, your word. Your word is active. Your word is alive. Your word is powerful. Father, we pray. But the reason of this word, the lives of your people, may be lifted, may be transformed. Father, may you cause the light,
1: chitangere kolete chitangala,
2: the light that is embedded in your word,
1: echitangale chesigamide dala mu chigambo cho,
2: to shine for your people,
1: chakire abantu bo,
2: We receive your word by faith.
1: Era tufune ekigambo ky'okuyita mu kukkiriza.
2: And by the inspiration of your Holy Spirit.
1: Era n'okulungamizibwa kw'omwoyo wo omutukuvu.
2: We find deliverance in the light of your word.
1: Tufuna okuwonyezebwa okuyita mu kigambo kyo.
2: In Jesus' name.
1: Mu linnya lya Yesu.
2: Kubira Yesu engaleza.
1: Come on, continue to clap for the Lord Jesus.
2: Mukama yebazi.
1: Praise be to the Lord.
2: Mukama yebazi.
1: Praise be unto the Lord. I want to put much emphasis on this one issue.
2: Covenant by sacrifice.
1: Endagano ejja ne sadaka.
2: Somebody say covenant.
1: Endagano. Wabe wagamba endagano.
2: By sacrifice.
1: Ejja olw'okukolesa okukola sadaka. Ladies and gentlemen, now the spiritual matters, as you begin to make a real business with the spiritual realm, there is supposed to be a sacrifice. Now the first ministers who ministered in the Bible was Cain and Abel. The ministry of Abel was manifested in the sacrifice that he rendered to God.
2: Are we together?
1: Tulifena.
2: Now,
1: the first ministers who ministered before us.
2: Adam,
1: let us put Adam aside.
2: Na yet a recorded ministry.
1: The
2: first recorded ministry was manifested in the ministry of sacrifice. And here the Bible says that Abel
1: gave him his sacrifice that was beyond that of Cain. The sacrifice of Abel was appreciated by God, but that of Cain was not appreciated by God. Praise be to the Lord. Every time that Lord came across men, straight away from our grandfather Abraham, he used to make a covenant with them. After he had made a covenant with them, now even these men made a covenant to give in a sacrifice. Praise be to the Lord. Praise be unto our living God. Ladies and gentlemen, now the tongue, that is the spiritual realm that understands, is called a sacrifice. For Christ Jesus to redeem us,
2: he says,
1: the Bible says, now when he loved the world, and even he gave in, he gave in his life. Say unto your neighbor, that is a sacrifice. He gave in his blood. Tell your neighbor, that is a sacrifice. He left all the honors. Tell your neighbor, that is a sacrifice. He descended here on the world. He was born like a human being, and yet he was a king. Tell your neighbor, that is a sacrifice. No one rendered a sacrifice beyond that of Jesus Christ. Now the spiritual life, what causes a difference is the sacrifice that you render unto God. Now what sets us apart, it is the sacrifice that you give in unto the Lord. It is the life of rendering sacrifice. It's like you give it unto yourself. You lose that from yourself.
2: Praise the Lord.
1: Yebaziwe mukama.
2: Praise the Lord.
1: Yebaziwe mukama.
2: Praise the Lord.
1: Yebaziwe mukama. If I told you are to make an impact in the spiritual life,
2: kisinzira ku sadaka.
1: It will be according to your sacrifice. We desire to thank the Lord. Through the sacrifice that Jesus gave in, we
2: do
1: no longer need to give the sacrifice of cattle.
2: Wanji.
3: mundagano ery'enkadde yasooka
1: in the Old Testament
3: kyali kitwetaagisa ffe okuwaayo saddaaka z'ente
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1: kapijon Praise be to the Lord.
3: Ngatarina sadaka.
1: For someone who never had a sacrifice,
3: tojibwa ko bibi.
1: Your sins were not taken away.
3: Nga newobo yagala nyo no
1: ugamba. Though you like it, you say you plead, oh Lord, oh Lord my God.
3: Kamona kubuza sadaka eruwa.
1: The priest will ask you, where is your sacrifice?
3: Kubanga omusayi gwa sadaka gwe gwajjanga we bibi.
1: Because the blood of the sacrifice could take away your sins.
3: Mukama ebas
1: praise be unto the Lord.
3: Katumundagana empya.
1: Now here in the New Testament,
3: Yesu najanga sadaka
1: ebukiriza came as a perfect sacrifice.
3: Era kumusalaba
1: upon the cross.
3: Omusayi gwe yayuwa.
1: The blood that he shed.
3: Okufa kwe yafa.
1: Now the death that he died.
3: Nokuzukira kwe
1: yazukira. The resurrection that he's already.
3: Na tujake bibi.
1: He took away all our sins.
3: Netubanga tetucheta gambuzi.
1: For this time we do not need any God.
3: Kati Yesu ki
1: Now what Jesus did for us,
3: tukirizibwa.
1: We are now accepted.
3: Somebody say we are accepted.
1: Wabe wagamba mlino nawe tukirizibwa.
3: Kati kwa buli wokiriza Yesu Kristo.
1: Every time now we believe in Christ.
3: Okubera omulokozi
1: wo. To be your personal savior.
3: Kubanga Yesu yafuka sadaka
1: wewe. Jesus became a sacrifice because of your sins.
3: Okirizibwa.
1: Now for this time you are accepted.
3: Oli mwana wa Katonda.
1: You are a son of God.
3: Chovuna ba Bible gamba bonna bangosembeza.
1: For all that received him.
3: Yabawo muyiza.
1: He gave them the authority.
3: Okufuka mana ba Katonda.
1: To become the sons of God.
3: Ebakiriza erinya lye.
1: Those who believed in his name.
3: Tukiriza Yesu.
1: Every time that we believe in Jesus,
3: Tufukabana,
1: we become sons.
3: Now
1: for this time, we are being accepted. But our Lord never changes. He still desires a sacrifice. He never changes. What does he require from you? The Bible tells us in Romans chapter 12, verse number
3: 1.
1: Now I beseech unto you, brethren, to render
3: si mulundi gumu
1: not for the one time
3: okuwangayo
1: to render always
3: kasera,
1: every time
3: okuwangayo emibiri jamu
1: to render your body as a living sacrifice hurry
3: eresimibwa mu maso ga mukama
1: for our Lord
3: woko kwe kuwereza kwa
1: magezi our reasonable service to God.
3: Our reasonable service. Yes.
1: Praise be unto the Lord.
3: Kati sadaka jatwagaza.
1: Now the sacrifice that demands from us
3: Mubirigo.
1: Is your body.
3: Tayagala mbuzi.
1: He does not want a goat.
3: Tayagala nte.
1: He doesn't want a cow.
3: Ayagala gwe.
1: He wants you as
3: Chukira kuna nyamugamba ayagala gwe.
1: Turn to your neighbor, tell him he wants you.
3: Na yebo li wakwagala.
1: But every time that he
3: Now olina ebibyo.
1: You have your own stuff.
3: Mugandeka mukamandeka.
1: So Lord, leave me alone.
3: Na kugamba jangu kuchoto.
1: Tells you come to the altar.
3: Buli sadaka.
1: Every sacrifice.
3: Eyawebwangayo.
1: That it was always given.
3: Yawebwangayo kuchoto.
1: It was given on the altar.
3: Yawebwangayo kuchi.
1: It was given on the altar.
3: This is the altar.
1: Chino che choto.
3: Yayochebwanga
1: it was always burnt
3: yafanga
1: it could die
3: mukama yebazibwa
1: praise be to the Lord
3: katolwa lero
1: now for this time
3: echoto kya moyo
1: now the altar is spiritual
3: echoto
1: now the altar
3: is your place of prayer
1: chechifoche chokusaba
3: Bible we gamba one
1: where
3: the Bible my saints
1: kunganya abatukuvu bange
3: gather my saints
1: kunganya abatukuvu bange
3: those who have made the covenant by sacrifice
1: aba bakoze endagano kuita mukusaddaka
3: abayogera ku kyoto
1: is talking about the altar
3: those who have committed themselves to come to the altar
1: aba bewadde okujja ku kyoto
3: in other words sadaka jatwagaza
1: the sacrifice that it demands from us
3: your commitment
1: kwe kwe wayo ko
3: obud

0: Echoto cha
1: moyo. Now the altar is spiritual. But he desires the saints who have come to the level of maturity when you have a covenant with a sacrifice. You have a covenant, as you say. How can I be there for a whole day without praying? You have a covenant, as you say. How does the day finish up without opening a Bible and reading the scripture? You have a covenant. How does the day end when I have not spoken to my Lord?
0: You have a covenant.
1: The covenant is made by mature people. We are serving the Lord of the covenant. If you want to leave that level you're on to go to another level, if at all you want to deal with the Lord on a higher level, you need to enter into a covenant with Him.
0: Praise the Lord.
1: Yebaziwe mukama. But for this time,
0: agambi,
1: he has said,
0: abakoze ndagano,
1: for all those that have made a covenant
0: sadaka,
1: with a sacrifice.
0: Your sacrifice,
1: sadaka yo,
0: is your continuity
1: kwe yongera yongera ako,
0: in the presence of God.
1: Mukubira o kwa Katonda.
0: Do you have a continuous life?
1: Or you know, bulamu obokwe yongera yongera.
0: In the presence of God.
1: Mukubira okwa Katonda.
0: Or the only time when you continue,
1: obobudde bokabwe we yongera,
0: is on Sunday.
1: Bwe budde obokuluna kula Sunday.
0: Sunday.
1: Sunday.
0: Joli nawo yokka.
1: It's the only day that you have. We thank the Lord that you still have the energy to come on Sunday. But it has to go beyond that point.
0: Now,
1: the sacrifice that you can render
0: is your longevity.
1: We would never wow you yongera yongera.
0: In the presence.
1: Mukubera o.
0: In the secret place. You switch off your phone. You switch off the TV. You command the children to go and play somewhere, make their game somewhere. You sign in your heart to prolong at least 1 hour. At least 2 hours in the presence of God. This time it doesn't need your money so much. He needs you. Fully you. He

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0: The Lord is fed of the Boerhaave Christians.
1: Do you know Boerhaave Christian?
0: Omanyi omukristaayo asukundibwa.
1: Wa kusunda buki? Abaluganda na abachala.
0: Now, ladies, you go out. Ladies on Tuesday. Ladies on Tuesday. Come on, stay. Stay back.
1: Abasajja.
0: Men, we are not longer seeing you. On Saturday, men, we are going to come and unavail. We are going to have tea. You say, I come later and take the tea.
1: Praise the Lord.
0: The Lord is fed up of weakling believers. The weak believers. He desires to deal with those that are in the covenant. I'm here to speak unto every believer here. When you have made a covenant with your sacrifice, the Lord is going to manifest to your life. You're going to reach a moment of time when you have a tongue that you speak that other people that cannot understand. Let me tell you, when we come to the Ephesians, they understand what they call a sacrifice. They're given whatever it takes for them to obey unto their master. You are here asleep. But people are rendering sacrifice every time. Even in such a service, you were slumbering. If you see someone slumbering, you say now someone is now giving in a sacrifice.
1: Zirinkuma, vayo mu church, bongota, zirinkuma,
0: go out of that church. Look at that neighbor of those who is slumbering. If you see someone slumbering at this time, you see now there's someone giving the sacrifice so serious.
1: The reason why we are crying and suffering, people have gotten sacrifices that are giving in on your behalf.
0: But by the time that we raise up again, and we understand our God that is a God of sacrifice, and we make a covenant to always render sacrifice, the sacrifice of the Lord will overwhelm all the other sacrifices. I want to see some people who can make a covenant and say, on Monday,
1: if
0: I am the manager of my work, let me go and in the morning I give them what to do, then I come and I begin to pray. My Lord is the only you that I need. We come here, sometimes we confuse our souls.
1: You
0: reach on the
1: gate.
0: You spit the obit out and
1: no,
0: you come in the church. Oh, my Lord, my Father. Which kind of sacrifice of 2 minutes?
1: And
0: even the sacrifice of the Sunday, now it has failed you. You want to come when the service is about to end, but you are still, you have failed. You want to be powerful. Ladies and gentlemen,
1: your sacrifice,
0: sadaka yo,
1: is your total submission to God.
0: Yenkanankana n'okwewaayo ko
1: is your commitment.
0: Okwewaayo ko,
1: your sacrifice,
0: sadaka yo,
1: is your obedience.
0: Bwe bugonvu bo.
1: To what the Spirit says to the church.
0: Kwecho omoyo mtukufu chayogere eri kanisa.
1: Your sacrifice,
0: sadaka yo,
1: is your continuity.
0: Kwe yongera yongera ako.
1: Your sacrifice,
0: sadaka yo,
1: is your time of prayer and fasting.
0: Biebisera ebyo kusaba no kusiba.
1: Your sacrifice,
0: sadaka.
1: is your continuous giving.
0: The Bible tells that where the someone's life is, that's where his treasure is. Every time that we give in the house of the Lord,
1: Bible yagambe your reasonable service to the Lord. Your sacrifice is your ministry. Your ministry.
0: We are just pleading to you to come and minister. Some of you were ministers, but for this time you rendered
1: church goa.
0: You remain to be a church goer. Some of you began your own ministry.
1: I know much.
0: It's called Maninyo. I don't understand what they are doing. You can even have a council and ask yourself, what do they do?
1: Wafuka mukolokos.
0: They tell you, you come and be there on Tuesday. You come as you don't come.
1: When they
0: have a conference,
1: they
0: would have done like this. They would have sing about
1: this. If
0: at all
1: they
0: now see the uniform
1: they
0: have brought us.
1: That the uniform is...
0: Now you have your ministry of gossiping. That's the ministry that you began.
1: Sadaka jakuagaza uweleza jango uweleze jango
0: mere wakati serve, come and be a minister there.
1: Chiringanga wono jano gamane mukazi.
0: It's like you can come and say
1: ebisansa sansa bino byateka wano.
0: Now
1: tashobola kuiya yo chimulikira.
0: You see the kind of declaration that I have.
1: Na yinga tomanyi che yaita mukutusa chintu wano.
0: You don't know what she gone through to bring this kind of declaration here. You don't know what it took. If at all you want to give in your advice, you go and tell her, Mommy, how do you do this? I want to be part of this. You don't first come around to give advice.
1: He said,
0: for the counter
1: which you are
0: doing, add on this 100,000 upon that which that you are going
1: to
0: bring. Now for that you have given in the seed. Now
1: for the second time
0: when she brings, you can now if you advise her.
1: Port,
0: now, if at all instead of the port,
1: yindide, now, enter,
0: now it desires that you can operate together.
1: But
0: you have also to
1: continuously.
0: I speak unto all the ministers that vaccinated. I speak unto the ministers that we are annoyed of what they had. Come on, leave that stuff.
1: Chito.
0: That is of the old young people. Now the sacrifice is now to
1: continue
0: and remain this ministry. They did what they did unto Jesus, but he never
1: Sadaka.
0: Surrendered. Now the sacrifice
1: Yoshabolo
0: that you can render
1: is
0: for you to remain
1: Obabi somosa, Obabi
0: whether
1: inga,
0: they are challenging
1: Obabi zitowa,
0: where they are
1: whether
0: they don't understand
1: them,
0: you remain on the purpose.
1: Yesu
0: because we are focusing on only Christ Jesus. He's the one who began. He is the one who will end. The sacrifice that you can only render is for you to come together with the
1: brethren.
0: Is for you to acknowledge your mistakes. You repent and you remain
1: now,
0: the sacrifice that you can render is for you to be when you are so right. Now you left your right and you forgive.
1: Gather my saints, those who have made a covenant by sacrifice.
0: Make a sacrifice, a covenant of serving God with your words. Make a sacrifice,
1: or
0: a covenant of serving God with your house. You come and leave your children at home. You pray alone and leave your children. Make a covenant of giving the tithe. Begin with the tithe only. you will see a powerful God. Let us make a covenant. Put your hands on the bosom. Oh Lord, my Master Jesus, I have understood that I need to be in a covenant upon the ministry that I do. But I cannot do it according to my understanding. I pray for the grace. And from today, by the grace of the Lord, I make a covenant with my sacrifice. And it will be the ministry that I will always render before you. I make a covenant to seek your countenance, to wait upon you, to dedicate myself unto your work, to always avail myself in prayer and fasting, to seek you through scriptures. I make a covenant of serving with my heart and my entire life. Thank you, the Holy Spirit, because the grace has been given to me.
2: In Jesus' name.
0: Come on.

0: To be a woman, it is written of you, it is scripture. Like the men, all the men, it is scripture. You can never pretend to be what you are supposed to. You have to know who you are and appreciate
1: God.
0: Then you begin to prepare your life serving God of who you are.
1: Hallelujah.
0: Amen. I want to talk about one woman. This woman is the mother of Christ. I want to talk about her character. And what is the requirement for her to be what she is. These are the two words that were found in this woman. The angel of the Lord was speaking to her.
1: Blessed are you, Mary.
0: Said, Maria.
1: And highly favored of the Lord.
0: Can
1: I repeat those words? The angel said, blessed are you. And highly favored. If you critically analyze, if you're a good Bible reader, there are very few people in the Bible that God tagged with such a salutation. Let us read there. I just want to read one scripture and then give some few references. In the very few minutes, I'll be done.
0: We are Luke chapter
1: number 1, verse number 27. Let me read there because of time. The angel Gabriel speaks like this.
0: Malaika Gabrieli ayogera bwati.
1: She say, the angel says,
0: Malaika Gambati.
1: 27. To a virgin betrothed to a man whose name was Joseph. Of the house of David, and the virgin's name was Mary. And having come
0: Maria.
1: In, the angel said to her,
0: Malaika na mugamba bwati.
1: Rejoice, highly favored one of the Lord.
0: Sanyuka nyogwe aweredwa omukisa eri
1: mukama. The Lord is with you.
0: Mukama ali nawe.
1: Blessed are you among women.
0: Oli wa mukisa mbachala bonna.
1: But when she saw him, she was troubled at this saying.
0: Boyamulaba naye unikirira olwechira musecho.
1: And considered what man of greetings this was.
0: Neyebuza nagamba kiramusonna bakikino.
1: Then the angel said to her,
0: Malaika na mugamba,
1: do not be afraid, Mary.
0: Totia gwe Mariamu.
1: For you have found favor with God.
0: Kubanga ofunye okuganja masoge.
1: Now this is another quality I want to add on to what I'm going to share with you.
0: Kino njagala kuchigata ku byenjagalo gabana na.
1: He said that you have found favor with God. Now, allow me to tell you, these three were not from a blue. They were prepared for her because she deserved them. Like Elijah. We all know Elijah, the son of Elijah. Kings chapter number
0: 17.
1: You don't read there, you'll go there in your free time. And we all know a man called a priest or a king called
0: Melchizedek.
1: Now this was a king of Salem whose roots were not traced in the Bible. They know genealogy talking about Melchizedek.
0: Now, when you
1: read Elijah, there is no trace of a father and mother in the Bible. But even then, they were very strong people and God used them mightly. The same way Jesus would appear in the same manner.
0: Ne Yesu yandirabisebula bisebwati.
1: Hallelujah.
0: Amen.
1: Jesus would appear in the same category and the same manner and would do ministry successfully.
0: Ne Yesu yandirabisebula bisi nakola obuweereza ate nabumaliriza.
1: But God was looking at a quality.
0: Ne Katonda yali alina kyanoonya.
1: From a woman
0: okuva eri omukyala.
1: That would bring forth Jesus Christ.
0: Agenda okukuza Yesu.
1: Fena tukimanyi.
0: Do we know all this?
1: Okuzalibwa kwa Yesu.
0: Now the birth of Jesus.
1: Tekwaliko musajja.
0: Had no man.
1: Mukama yebazibwe. Tekwaliko musajja.
0: It had no intercourse.
1: Naye Katonda kyali anoonya okulokola ensi eno nakyo.
0: But what God was looking for to save.
1: Kyalina kubanga kirina enkwaso n'omukyala.
0: It had to have contact with the woman.
1: Wano ku nsi omusajja takiina mu mukono.
0: Now a woman has no hand in it.
1: Okubeerawo kwa Yusufu.
0: Now the existence of Joseph.
1: Mu bulamu bwa Mariamu.
0: In the life of Mary.
1: Kwali kwa kumuyambako buyambi.
0: Was just to help Mary.
1: Omwana mutwale. Oli lubuto twa mugende muzale.
0: You are pregnant.
1: Mugende Misiri.
0: Go to Egypt.
1: Muve Misiri ate mugende e Nazareth.
0: After Egypt, go to Nazareth.
1: Teyaliko kakwate na Yesu Kristo.
0: He had no connection with Christ.
1: Era njagala nkutegeeze nti Yesu nebwe yafa.
0: Even when Jesus died.
1: Yusuf toina wo mulaba ne mukubona bona mube 12 naye Mariamu akola ki?
0: In the suffering among the 12 you can never find Joseph.
1: Musalaba Yesu asitude mama we ye uyo.
0: On the cross the mother is always available.
1: Kusanda asukide kumacha mama yewuyo.
0: Early in the morning in the resurrection Sunday the mother is around.
1: Chisenge cha waguru 12 Yesu beyaleka waguru Maria yalimu.
0: Even in the upper room Mary was amongst them.
1: Twachi njogera bino mwazi twase mu meeting ya bachala ate ndi Maria ndi.
0: It is a woman's meeting.
1: Njagala kulaga ekikacho mchala.
0: I want to show you the kind of woman.
1: Ekikola makuru maso ga Katonda.
0: That makes a difference before God.
1: Hallelujah.
0: Amen.
1: Mukama yebazibu.
0: Amen.
1: Katonda ina bachala abamukomako.
0: There are women that God is touched with.
1: Kanebo bo sabye.
0: Even when you pray or not pray, the heart of God is glad to you. Amen. The reason is righteousness. The women that God loves in this generation, they are the women who are perfect. Not a blessing without a foundation. A blessing has gotten to have a calling. I want us to know this Mary. What did she have for God to send an
1: angel
0: and even to produce a savior? She was a perfect woman. And she was a woman who feared God. She told the angel, I don't know any man in my life. Not because she never wanted a man. Because she was due to marry. She had a character in her of obeying God.
1: Hallelujah.
0: Amen.
1: Now when you talk about obedience,
0: we're talking about kukugonda.
1: For greater heights. We talk about being obedient to God.
0: Kugondera Katonda.
1: Bino byetubona abana n'abaami n'abasajja.
0: Suffering with the women and the men.
1: Just butamanya kugondera Katonda.
0: Is ignorance
1: when
0: to obey.
1: When you obey before the Lord,
0: kugondera Katonda.
1: You will find it easier to obey your husband.
0: Oja kizulanga changu nyo
1: gondera. Because you will have acquired all knowledge and skills how to obey and please the Lord.
0: Kubango oja kubo kitegedde engeri yo kugondera Katonda.
1: You love the Lord your God.
0: Oyagala Katonda.
1: And your neighbor you not hate.
0: Ate
1: you obedient to God.
0: Ogondera Katonda.
1: And your husband you will obey.
0: Ate no mwami oja gonda.
1: That's what I wanted to say.
0: Chenkugamba.
1: People who are finding it hard to obey before God.
0: Abachizulo kugondera Katonda.
1: Their relationships are so mechanical.
0: Enkolagana yabwe ya kukanika.
1: Praise the Lord.
0: Amen.
1: Mukama yebazibwe. 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
0: Amen.
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0: what Mary did,
1: yafune nsonga eyo kutambulia maso wa Katonda nga mtukufu.
0: She found a reason to walk before God.
1: Omuchala mpuliriza,
0: a woman here,
1: salawo otambule ne mukama,
0: decide to walk with the
1: salawo
0: Lord,
1: oweleze mukama,
0: decide to serve the
1: salawo
0: Lord,
1: omanye mukama chayagala,
0: decide to know the will of God.
1: Abo banji mukanisa tubalina,
0: we have so many of them,
1: na yaba manyi Katonda chayagala batono,
0: but a few who know the will of God.
1: Praise the Lord.
0: Amen.
1: Mukama febazibwe, mukama yebazibwe. Now the closer you keep in a relationship with God,
0: it's
1: simply melting your heart towards the love of God. This is one thing I want to tell you. Be a heavenly minded woman. Be a godly pleaser. Decide to please the Lord with all your life. Have knowledge that Jesus is coming back to take us all. And be waiting and expectant for the return of Jesus Christ. And number three, serve the Lord with faithfulness. Hallelujah.
0: Amen.
1: Amen.
0: Praise the Lord.
1: Being faithful to the Lord.
0: There's
1: a verse we normally go through at home. That is Psalms chapter number 2 and verse 11. It says, serve the Lord with fear and obey with
0: kukankana.
1: Praise the Lord.
0: Amen.
1: Serve the Lord with fear and obey with trembling.
0: Amen.
1: These
0: are the few words. The woman who was blessed, that she contained. It was not an automatic blessing to Mary. There are things that God expects of you and the things he wants to do. Even today there are women. God desires to work in you. But the purpose of righteousness has not existed
1: kubanga
0: yet.
1: Binji Katonda byagala tuzaza.
0: Because so many things God desires us to produce that are going to help the church, the family. Yet you are the binder.
1: Hallelujah.
0: Amen.
1: Mukama favors.
0: Amen.
1: So ensonga yokutegeera Katonda kyakuyitidde.
0: Now the reason of understanding the call of God upon you. And to be a woman who will be beneficial, benevolent before God and the people is for you to be prepared. Being righteous before
1: God.
0: Being walking with God in truth and spirit. Serving the Lord with all your heart. And the rest leave to God. We know there is no area where you find Mary praying. In the garden, interceding. It was given to her. Because she permitted her life to be holy before God. I'm leaving you with a scripture.
1: Genesis 15.
0: And verses number 6.
1: Bible tugambye,
0: the Bible says,
1: Ibrahim,
0: Abraham
1: yakiriza,
0: believed, and it was counted righteousness. What did he believe?
1: Yakiriza dobozi lya mukama,
0: the voice of the Lord. He believed to obey to God, even to surrender his life to God. And he never withhold any time.
1: And he believed in the Lord.
0: Yakiriza mukama.
1: And it was counted to him for righteousness.
0: Be a woman who believes in God. Hearing the voice of God. A person who hears the voice of God will always separate
1: concept
0: is always consecrated from all the vulgar language.
1: I
0: almost said this. If God makes 100 women that are transformed, these transformed women can make a church and a nation perfect. Because when a woman is transformed, the children will be transformed. We are going to have peace. Life is going to walk. And we can have joy in the house.
1: Hallelujah.
0: But if a woman is berserk,
1: a
0: man's life can go ramshackle. Now the rest of the children.
1: Mukama febazibu. E kanisa egenda kutabanguka ye kutulemu lwa kubanga luwo mchala akozate.
0: The church is going to go
1: mchala
0: ngatabangu
1: sainzo kutabula na atabula ba
0: na. If a woman
1: ayaba dani
0: na kitiyo.
1: Nga ina weye kukumye mkwaya ayagala okuleta buli kimwe kikola ki.
0: Wanting to bring every
1: cause.
0: I pray that you be a woman who has understood his call. Among the confused confusers, you are not there. Among them. After confusing themselves, they go and confuse the rest. How does he call you? God has brought our peace, freedom.
1: Hallelujah.
0: If any woman will get to know God, you never tell them the gospel, humble yourself before the husband. They'll understand Christ is the head and the husband.
1: Hallelujah. Mukama yebazibwe.
0: Praise the Lord.
1: Mukama yebazibwe.
0: Praise the Lord.
1: Kamba we bigambo bibiri binomalirize.
0: In a nutshell,
1: blessedness means being empowered.
0: Okubera no mukisa kitegeezo kuwebwa amaanyi.
1: When you have fear for God,
0: boba no kutia eri Katonda.
1: The Lord blesses you.
0: Katonda akuomukisa.
1: And he empowers you.
0: Era kuwa amaanyi.
1: To remain humble. And the other thing also,
0: naturally,
1: when the Lord favors you,
0: Katonda bakuwa okuganja,
1: favor means you are pleasing.
0: Kitegeza osanyusa.
1: Not only before God,
0: simu masoga mukama
1: wuka, but before people. Sometimes you don't need even to go that long way of fasting.
0: Olusito wetagana kubatwala mukusiba kwa naku kyenda.
1: You just need to know God. Pleasing.
0: Kitegeza osanyusa.
1: Not only before God.
0: Simu masoga mukama wuka.
1: But before people.
0: Nina abantu.
1: Sometimes you don't even to go that long way of fasting.
0: Olusito wetagana kubatwala mukusiba kwa naku kyenda.
1: You just need to know God.
0: Wetaga kumanya Katonda.
1: And he will boast of favor.

0: Bera nendo uzanga ya muguru.
1: Be humble. Jesus was heavenly.
0: Bera mukakamu. Yesu yali wa guru.
1: And the Bible says he was humble.
0: Bible gamba yeto was.
1: And obedient.
0: Atenga mugonfu.
1: Kama vampiro mkisa.
0: God bless you for now.
2: Let us clap for the Lord.
1: Sunday wedding.
2: So last Sunday.
1: Main service. Twaiga.
2: We learned on the way how to make a covenant. I told you in the beginning, Lord is the Lord who does not want visitors. He is the Lord who desires to have children. The Bible says in John 1:12, as many received him, gave them the power to become. A visitor is not a child in the house. A visitor only comes and goes away. Lord desires to have children.
1: You
2: want to have inheritance. You
1: want
2: to have his kingdom. That's why, as Jesus teaches us to pray, as
1: we
2: pray, say, our Father who is in heaven, it implies those who say, our Father, the children.
1: Therefore, our God is a God of a covenant.
2: Katonda wafe, katonda wendagano.
1: Takuzala angako.
2: He has never passed you. Even your mother may not be a believer, but by the time you welcome him, he becomes your father.
1: Hallelujah.
2: Hallelujah. This is a covenant which is enough. For you to be a child, it is enough. Let's pray. We thank God for it today. We believe indeed that you are here. Your word is here. You are here to help us. You are here to deliver us. You are here to speak to us. You are here to establish us. We open up our hearts as we welcome the Spirit of God to come and speak to us. Build our lives. Establish our lives. Make us conquer. Make us what I want us to be. In Christ Jesus, our Savior.
1: Amen.
2: Hallelujah.
1: Amen. Hallelujah.
2: Hallelujah. You say a covenant.
1: Now, a covenant is the last stage in the stages of knowing God. From the beginning, I had preached a message here that a first stage to a Christian is a follower. When Jesus came to his disciples,
2: yes,
1: he didn't make them disciples at the first time. He found Peter fishing in Matthew chapter 4. And he called him Peter and James. He found them fishing. But what he told them, he said, come follow me, then I'll make you fishers of men. They were not fishers of men.
2: Then.
1: But as they continued following Jesus, they became more fishers than when they started. Hallelujah.
2: Hallelujah.
1: So Jesus told them, come follow me. So the first stage to a Christian is following. You follow Jesus. And I also explained the meaning of the word follow. And who a follower is. You follow what you don't know. You follow because you have a leader. But then the second stage, I said, Jesus turns us into disciples.
2: Yesu ajena tufula abayigiriza.
1: Hallelujah.
2: Hallelujah.
1: A disciple is a person now who understands the master's will. Who can do even in the master's absence. Who can execute what has been told him to execute. He's independent. But he knows what the master's will is. In other words, a disciple is a friend. He knows he has gathered every information.

0: That's why John 15 verse 15 says, I don't call you servants, but I call you friends. Because you have now known the secrets of my Father. So these are disciples now. Hallelujah.
1: Amen.
0: Praise the Lord.
1: Praise Jesus.
0: Praise the Lord.
1: Amen.
0: Now the problem is converting from a follower to a disciple. Some of us are saying, follow, I will follow Jesus everywhere. We are still following, but following is for a certain period of time. But as you grow more and more in Christ, you materialize into a disciple. You become different from when you started. And this time you can speak and say, I am a Christian. Hallelujah.
1: Hallelujah.
0: I don't care what comes to me. I have Jesus with me. And I cannot deny him. Now at this stage, Peter had not yet known that he could stand on his two feet and confess Christ even amid so among people. The very reason why this girl said, you look like one of the people that follow Jesus. He said, no, I don't know him. True, he didn't know Jesus. Because he was even afraid of dying. But when he knew Christ, he could stand. Even he died for Christ. Hallelujah.
1: Hallelujah.
0: These were stages.
1: Now, you know, jali mitendera.
0: Even when they chased out demons, they didn't know.
1: Tebamanya.
0: Why Jesus had to die for them to enter a covenant, for them to begin work. Nobody knew Jesus.
1: Tewali yamanya Yesu.
0: Somehow they could get revelations about him. One time Peter confesses, you are Christ, Son of God. And Jesus tells him, flesh and blood has not revealed this to you, but my Father that is in heaven. So that was simply God revealing to Peter who Jesus was. Now, there is a difference between revelation and knowledge. Because not every time that you get a revelation or a vision that you know. Hallelujah.
1: Hallelujah.
0: Knowledge comes with consistent following, so that you gain this increase in wisdom and fellowship, so that you become somebody. Hallelujah.
1: Hallelujah. Praise be to the Lord. How many of us here have gotten a dream but you have not yet understood it?
0: There are many things.
1: What we mean to be in Jinyo? You were then and required a verse. But it has not even
0: happened. Yes.
1: After some time you say, now, yes.
0: This is what God was speaking. Hallelujah.
1: Hallelujah.
0: Praise the Lord.
1: Yebazibwe Yesu.
0: Jesus was born and heaven was open.
1: Yes.
0: And angels began singing that Christ is born. But now the time of Jesus had not materialized for the world to know and accept him. Very few people accepted him. Not until he was fully baptized. And now the heaven opens.
1: And
0: said, this is my. There is always time to materialize.
1: Okulabisibwa.
0: Okufuka. The problem today, we don't wait for this time. You always ask yourself, when will it come? How will it happen? There is always time. Now Now God is waiting for you to come from one stage to another stage.
1: Katonda akulinda okuva ku ddala erimu ogenda ku ddala eddala.
0: Hallelujah.
1: Hallelujah.
0: Let me go back to the subject.
1: Kanzireyo eri essomo.
0: The Bible says,
1: Bible egamba,
0: when we follow Christ,
1: bwe tugoberera Kristo,
0: we become disciples.
1: Tufuka bayigiriza.
0: That's what Jesus said.
1: Yes, wachi Yesu agamba.
0: Go and preach the gospel.
1: Mugende mubulire enjiri
0: to all the world,
1: eri amawanga gonna,
0: making disciples of all nations.
1: Nga mufuula bayigiriza bamawanga.
0: A disciple is made.
1: Omuyigiriza afuulibwa.
0: A disciple is made.
1: Omuyigiriza afuulibwa.
0: Making of a disciple.
1: Masakati gw'okufuula omuyigiriza.
0: Not a one day thing.
1: Si kintu kya lunaku lumu.
0: Hallelujah.
1: Hallelujah.
0: Mukama yebazibwa.
1: Praise be to the Lord.
0: I'm seeing so many new faces. I had to go back a bit just to lay foundation of the message I'm going to preach.
1: Abapya bangi soso kuddayo okubeera nga ndeeta omusingi.
0: The last stage in Christian life,
1: eddala erisembayo mu bukristaayo,
0: is covenant. Tell your neighbor covenant.
1: Endagaano, gamba muliraanwa we endagaano.
0: Now with the covenant,
1: eri endagaano,
0: it is an agreement between two parties.
1: So kwe kusalawo okubeera masakati g'abantu ababiri.
0: Hallelujah.
1: Hallelujah.
0: You are buying a plot.
1: Wegulira ettaka.
0: Someone is selling.
1: Omuntu omu atunda.
0: What brings transfer of ownership from one party to another?
1: Ekireeta okukyusa obwannyini okutuuka eri omulala.
0: It's a covenant.
1: Eyitibwa ndagaano.
0: What brings a man who has grown from a village somewhere and a woman who has grown from somewhere together to live together?
1: Omusajja okuva eri mu kyalo n'omukyala okujja okusinkana awamu.
0: It's a covenant.
1: Eyitibwa ndagaano.
0: There must be an agreement.
1: Walina okubeerawo endagaano.
0: Properly signed.
1: Nga oteddeko n'omukono.
0: Now this covenant,
1: so endagaano eno,
0: is made between two mature individuals.
1: Ekolewa masakati g'abantu babiri abeetegeerera.
0: It is even witnessed by people.
1: Era wabaawo n'abajulizi.
0: Without being forced.
1: Nga tokakiddwa.
0: Hallelujah.
1: Hallelujah.
0: That's what Jesus says.
1: Yes, ngawachi Yesu agamba.
0: Whoever is ashamed of me before men, before men,
1: akwatibwe ensonyi masikati g'abantu
0: abangi. I have no choice. I'll be ashamed of him when I come to my Father in heaven.
1: Era nange we najja eri kitange mu ggulu nange ndimukwatibwa ensonyi.
0: Hallelujah.
1: Hallelujah.
0: Why?
1: Rachi.
0: There is no covenant between us.
1: Tewaliwo ndagaano masikati gaffe.
0: Why should I commit myself to him when he is not open to me before people? The same thing when you are ashamed of your wife or your husband,
1: it
0: brings a very big disturbance. Hallelujah.
1: Hallelujah.
0: Why?
1: Rachi.
0: There's a covenant.
1: What do we endagaano?
0: Now things of a covenant,
1: ebintu byendagaano,
0: are binding things.
1: Ebintu ebibeerera.
0: Your people will be my people.
1: Abantu bajja kuba bantu.
0: Where you go, he will go.
1: Bona agenda we nagenda.
0: Your God will be my God.
1: Katonda
0: oyaba. That's why I tell people, watch out who you are about to make a covenant with.
1: Yensonga ngamba nyaba tumwegendereza omuntu goli kumpikola na yendagaano.
0: You get a sorcerer, you become a sorcerer.
1: Ofuna omusamize na ujafuka musamize.
0: A drunko
1: omutamivu.
0: Very many chances of also you drinking.
1: Wabawe emitendera
0: because you will come and then you'll at least you'll smell the vomit of the results.
1: Bwanajja atisiko nawunyiriza ebimuvuddemu.
0: That's why we make covenants before we come to Christ.
1: Yes, ngwa tukole ndagaano nga tutunaja.
0: But when we come to Christ,
1: bwe tujja eri Kristo,
0: we remember there is a covenant we are in.
1: Tujjukira nti waliwo endagaano.
0: And you can't jump out of it.
1: Era tosobola kujibuukamu.
0: So if you are not yet there, be careful.
1: Bw'oba tonatuukayo weegendereze.
0: That's why the Bible says,
1: yes, ngwa Bible egamba.
0: Be careful.
1: Mwegendereze.
0: Do not be yoked with unbelievers. Hallelujah.
1: Hallelujah.
0: Don't you that whoever unites with a hypocrite or with immoral person sexually is also he also becomes immoral?
1: Buli omu atambula noyo omunafusi omwenzi naye afuka chechimu.
0: So the Bible puts a clear separator.
1: Bible eteekawo olukonko.
0: Hallelujah. Amen.
1: What do we have to do today? If you found yourself in a covenant, if it is marriage, pray to God that He will cleanse and strengthens your marriage. We don't encourage people to jump out. Now that I'm born again, my fiance or my husband is a so and so. Stay.
0: Pray.
1: Do the responsibility of a good spouse. Because you're ready in a covenant. See it with children. And you don't want, you cannot camp, jump out of it. Hallelujah.
0: Hallelujah. Praise be to the Lord.
1: But these are the spiritual ties or covenants. Those ones you can break them. Break them. So many people are under bondage because of the covenants of the families. Great grand said, all my children will worship under this tree. I'm marrying every daughter of ours under this covenant. They will all not marry. But they will all give birth at the courtyards. That is a covenant those people make.
0: Even the one
1: who
0: has
1: gone
0: to marriage just produces and comes back. So let me give you a simple example. I
1: want
0: to show a covenant at our place. Our aunties, so they were never married. Whoever could get married could go and produce one child. So now goes away.
1: Stays the door.
0: As one of my sisters was saved, before she was saved, she had gotten she had given birth to one child. Now the child made 18 years, 17 years.
1: Ngamufumbe wabawe
0: was married.
1: I know mwanati
0: had one child.
1: Kanibatabuka mwao.
0: Now there are some misunderstandings.
1: Natu gamba nzemvayo.
0: Told us I am departing.
1: Kachaune tutura ngaba kiliza.
0: So now, as believers, we sat together. We told her, now look at the life of aunties. So they were married and gave birth to one child. You have gotten one child. 17 years. Now you want to depart. Now you were saved.
1: Said,
0: I couldn't know this. At the age of 18, now then she gave birth to the second child. She was breaking the yoke. There are certain things that are in our families, yet the covenants were made a long time ago.
1: Is
0: Christ that helps us
1: kusimatuka
0: that we can break those yokes.
1: Hallelujah.
0: Hallelujah.
1: Sinza kusomesa ndagano sawe eno kankujankulage bulazi ndagano zisobola okumasuka netu.
0: I can just show you how we can get out of this
1: context.
0: You can overcome all because Christ broke.
1: Hallelujah.
0: Amen.
1: No yingira mu Kristo, no manya mazima, no sumururwa kumanga oli waddembe
0: mu linya ya Yesu. You get to know the truth, then you got out.
1: By the way, buli family
0: so every family has gotten a covenant.
1: Waliwo routine
0: There is a lifestyle. There is a kind of behavior way that a certain family takes.
1: What we need is a every family jetwala.
0: What we family nga umchala tazala umsajio.
1: So there is a family when the lady
0: umchala mufamilyo azala mbasajja basoka mama.
1: The lady gets children in three men.
0: Your daughters of Zebede.
1: By the time you get to realize,
0: ngo ina baganda bo baba tata bameka.
1: You've gotten your brothers.
0: You
1: are not the one who began it. You can get to know it. You break it. Even though you find it already there, you can fight it. That it cannot fall your children. By the time you acknowledge
0: it,
1: you get to know that now, even though I and my children will not do the same. Because I've acknowledged, I've gotten to know the truth. Some people, you are in covenant, you don't know it. You are labeling out with the family. Why? At your place, no one settles in marriage. No one. Every time you try, Lord, there are people in marriage, but they cannot settle there even one week. There is a wedding, they separated in the honeymoon. There is any other. For them, they made a wedding. So they plan to
0: go to America.
1: As they were heading to America, now the wife said, I've reached where I desired to go. At the airport. So the husband had to come back to Uganda to improvise the way how to get married again.
0: Be very careful.
1: The other people in the old clan, you are the one who is going to come out first. If the Lord does not help you, at our place, I was the first in men. So now these things come along as you have first gotten to know Christ. Our fathers, our grandfathers.
0: So
1: these people were tycoons, but you're going to make a wedding. So I saw men departing
0: away.
1: Some people, they know that this secret.
0: Watch.
1: Why?
0: Benzi.
1: How can they make a wedding for someone? So there's having a wife, having a children. At the other place, having some children. Now whom will he make a wedding
0: so
1: to? Not one, not two. But once the Lord works, he's going to begin with you. You are the one who has gotten to know the truth. The devil fights a lot for the people. By the time you get to know the truth, you break the yoke.
0: n'owebwa ekisa abantu ne balaba katonda ewammwe mu linnya lya
1: yesukati
0: njogera kwona atera okkutula endagaano ogenda kukola omukolo ogugenda okumenya ebikoligo byewammwe mu linnya
1: lya yesu
0: olina yesu
1: olina
0: zaburi 124
1: Psalms 124.
0: Soketu tumalo kusimatuka.

0: Psalms 124.
1: Blessed be the Lord, who has not given us as prey to their teeth. Our soul is escaped as a bird out of the snare of the fowlers. And the snare is broken, and we have escaped. Our help is in the name of the Lord, who made heaven and... Duseme mu Luganda. Mukama.
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0: No matter what has been following.
1: Bw'oyingira mu Yesu.
0: By the time you enter into Jesus. 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
1: omutego nga gukutuka.
0: Now the snake.
1: Bw'omanya amazima.
0: Must get to know the
1: truth. Ng'ememe yewona.
0: Now the soul is
1: ng'owangula.
0: You overcome.
1: Sitani amanya.
0: The devil gets to know.
1: Ono tasoboka.
0: This one is not.
1: Ono wanjawulo.
0: This one is a different person.
1: Ono alina chapter mpya.
0: This one has gotten a new chapter. Why?
1: Mugambe ayingidde mu ndagaano.
0: Tell him he has entered into the covenant. You cannot talk about the covenant and you don't talk about Jesus.
1: Yesu is a new beginning in our lives.
0: Jesus yatandika obulamu bwaffe.
1: Bwe tuba mu Kristo nga tufuuse eki?
0: Once we become in Christ, we become a new creature. Ladies and gentlemen, there's a covenant that comes along with Jesus. Jeremiah 31:31.
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0: Praise be to the Lord.
1: What wenda gane mpya?
0: So there is a new covenant.
1: Nankubulire.
0: Let me tell you.
1: Bwe wagenda okujja wano ku nsi.
0: By the time you were born on the universe.
1: Genda gano bazikola dda.
0: Covenants were already made.
1: Era abamu ku mwe muli wano.
0: Some of you are here.
1: Mwagenda okuzaalibwa.
0: By the time you were birthed.
1: Nga basenga baki maddobulira bwamwe babutwala.
0: Your aunties had done some sorts of witchcraft. So they had taken them in the so they had spoken all. By the time you could take your child to be given a name. They established your child in that covenant. So they have taken your child. So they take that child somewhere. The aunt gives the child the name. The clan name. Which name?
1: Sendi Kwanawa.
0: Oh, that's the name.
1: What is your name?
0: Dinyale Gwani.
1: Sendi Kwanawa.
0: Sendi Kwanawa. So they have made it. You have been dressed things that you don't understand. What is your other name? I am Birikade Sekade. Now that's the name your aunt has given to you. You are Birikade
1: Sekade.
0: Sekade.
1: Mwana muto. Mutumye kilo za manya ziringa ziringa zimusibye.
0: Young boy.
1: Now we know why not any kokusoma.
0: You get out and begin to study.
1: Hallelujah.
0: Hallelujah.
1: Mukama yebazibu.
0: Praise be to the Lord.
1: Naye mujja mu Christ.
0: Once you come in Christ.
1: Ofuka kitonde kijja.
0: You become a new creature.
1: Ebikadde byonna nga bikoze bitya.
0: When the past has gone away.
1: Katika nkubulire. Ebikadde byonna byajjira mu kika.
0: All the past that came through the plan.
1: Ebikadde byajjira mu ndagaano zewamu.
0: All the
1: mu Kristo bikutuka.
0: In Christ they are broken.
1: Muli nyali mukama fe Yesu.
0: In the name of our Lord Jesus.
1: Yesu nga lwaki omuwandisi wa Zaburi.
0: This is the reason as well as the psalmist.
1: Agambye omutego gukutuse. Nememeza feziu mude.
0: Amen.
1: Chikubire mungale cho mlinya
0: lya Yesu. Give the Lord my hand clap.
1: Bomanya amazima.
0: When you get to know the truth.
1: Gakuwa amanye mugwe.
0: You are empowered.
1: Nolyo ko wangu libwa debi wangu le wamu.
0: And you overcome all things that have
1: been overcome. Katika kuli wano kola ntandi kuampie wamwe.
0: You are here to make a new beginning at
1: all. Oli wane si ye wamwe tegere nti go wayingira mu ndagano.
0: The one we get to know that you entered into the covenant. Jiye misimu
1: jigoberera ba jajja mwe bichi gwe wamwe te chija fuga.
0: All the demons that are following your grandees, they will not come to you. In the name of the Lord Jesus. Ladies and gentlemen, we are here to confirm the covenant. We are here to establish the covenant. As we say, the blood of Jesus was shed. And we are delivered. We mean it. Now the blood was not
1: shed.
0: He was not strapped in vain. He was strapped that way made it
1: heal.
0: He died at the cross.
1: Nazukira.
0: He rose again. That you can leave. This is the covenant I'm talking about.
1: Hallelujah.
0: Hallelujah. Praise be to the Lord. What you don't know, you cannot be delivered out of it. Some of you don't know that at your place, there's someone who yoked you and made a covenant. You were always there. At your place, money, you lack it. Even though you get money, now you acquire it. You cannot do anything out of it. So there are certain people here, even though you save, you cannot make up 1 million. As you are about have it. Truly, you don't get to know where problems come from. Now the son of your brother. We have got to see that you are the one who can help us.
1: Now we know.
0: Get you imagine the same. Truly, I have the money and I can't help. You pick all the money and give it away. So there's a brother said, you don't finish up all the problems at your place. Every time you come to me, you have gotten your monthly salary. Now there is a problem. As you have just done this, you have saved your money to have this amount. Once you focus and look out in your life, you have not even gotten covenants. They scatter. They made them long time ago. They made them long time ago. So they declare poverty
1: in
0: you. They said, no, those people, just wait them. Nowhere they can go. No, they don't have any journey. Something big can build a house. In the struggle. Someone was sharing the testimony with me.
1: Yes, office.
0: Came to me yesterday in the office. Told me, do you know? So by the day we constructed our house, in 2015, we entered. We spent 2 years. So my husband was fired. Even mine, we
1: were
0: broken. I could support my family. Whoever could come to me
1: would
0: just bring portion beans. Portion beans. Now time came, portion. I ate it 1.5 years minus changing diet. I could cook beans for 3 days. I and my children, we ate it. Once I discovered even someone coming from abroad comes with 10 kilograms of portion and 5 kilograms of beans. Even though he's coming from village, now he comes along with portion beans. Praise be to the Lord. So there are some people when we are
1: yoked.
0: Lockdown is one coming from hell. It means you have been tied to chains.
1: Down. You are locked down.
0: And you are put down.
1: Never
0: you are placed down. Even though you try a lot,
1: you are locked.
0: Osibidwa. Okoligidwa.
1: Kategoria, omanyi tuli mu lockdown.
0: We are in lockdown.
1: Omanyi banange, omuntu ali mu lockdown.
0: We are in lockdown. You don't have anywhere you're going.
1: Njagala kukakasa Yesu yajja lockdown yo
0: najikutula. I want to assure you, Jesus broke the lockdown.
1: Era kati oli kusula mpya.
0: Now you are on a new chapter.
1: Hallelujah.
0: Hallelujah.
1: Baro mvubuka yaze.
0: So there is a young man that came to me.
1: Abadde akola wafe.
0: He was working at our place there. He came with a car. I asked him, whose car is that one? We conversed there. In the lockdown, this guy had gotten the breakthrough. Now these two things are different.
1: Omutego Yesu yakolachi.
0: Now the snare was broken by Jesus. There is nothing
1: good about this.
0: As you are right now, the Lord has given you
1: a favor
0: so that you can have a pass-through in the name of Jesus. You cannot swear the Lord of your grandfathers. Why do we witness the Lord
1: Katonda
0: of Israel?
1: Israel?
0: The Lord of Abraham, Isaac, and Jacob. He's the Lord, the creator of the heaven and the universe. I get to know that you are in demons. All my fathers denied my wedding. Now one father came. He had a name. He told me, I'll come, I'll be there. I told him, thank you, Lord. Once he came to give a speech, you know, erinnya lyange,
3: my name,
0: kansokere ku tata ku bajjajjange.
3: Let me begin from my grandfathers.
0: Bwe yamala okwogera bajjajjabe,
3: after he spoke all the grandfathers,
0: naye nange erinnya lyange ttuufu, nze Bazeketa.
3: My true name is Bazeketa.
0: Hey. Bazeketa Ponciano.
3: I'm Bazeketa Ponciano.
0: Ningamba kale.
3: I said,
0: Tisinga kuchiri ya deya deku. Mukama iba zigo.
3: Praise be to the Lord.
0: Kajala be mukama biyakola chi.
3: He has come
0: biyakola.
3: To see what the Lord can do.
0: Mbagami mbaga yange wafi ya soka.
3: I've told you my wedding was the first wedding. Chari. Do you know what happened?
0: Embu ya gaya.
3: A wave came, a storm came. When things are to be broken, don't think that it's just a mere thing.
0: We were
3: at Festino there in Mukono. A storm came. It lifted up the
0: tent.
3: Come to the wedding.
0: Dinner at tables, maybe. Chibazita bata. Kana gatibaga. Ne nenga geti no kutula kao.
3: These big chairs. When we had to sit.
0: Nebaga no kumbuli.
3: They failed to tell me.
0: Wanga chiri chari chikola chi. Chiti.
3: It was really disgusting.
0: Akadi. Wanu na ibadi ba seti ze wona wona.
3: Now the place that which was set. All the chairs fell down. People called us and told us, you stay there where you are. We shall call you. We stayed in Rida there at Seda. It took another hour. Until when they told us you can come.
0: Abatimbi.
3: Now there's decorators.
0: Baga,
3: they said we had to decorate again. We had to decorate all the flowers. We are taken away. We had to get other tents. Bless them. I come to tell you, now the snare has been broken. Your soul has been healed in the name of Jesus. Why? Do you know why you are going to have goodies? The reason is Jesus broke that snare.
0: Hallelujah.
3: Hallelujah.
0: Oh, we know
3: you have gotten. You have gotten the testimony. You will testify
0: and
3: you will be the first one to do it at your place.
0: Hallelujah.
3: Hallelujah.
0: We are implementers. We are here to implement a new covenant. A new chapter is beginning with you.
3: If you don't believe it, you will begin with your children.
0: Hallelujah.
3: Hallelujah.
0: We are here for a new generation. Now this generation comes with a covenant. We are supposed to be covered first in the blood. And then the rest will follow us. We are
3: here to build the kingdom. Let me tell you, you are going to eat your portion today. Eat it. But this is the. You are eating it for the last time.
0: pay your landlord because he is about to witness for you. He will witness for you.
3: Hallelujah.
0: Hallelujah.
3: You will
0: stand and say, it's the name of the Lord to be glorified. Not us, but where you have gotten us from. Because you have entered into the covenant. We don't have gotten a lot. We have gotten the covenant of Jesus. Praise be to the Lord. God speaks that I will make a covenant.
3: Now that the
0: covenant is already made with
3: you.
0: Now in the main service I will talk about deeply the covenant. It's like I was preparing to enter into the covenant. We are going to talk about truly the covenant.
3: Bible, New Agreement, Old Testament, New Testament. Why?
0: Rachi.
3: The kingdom of heaven is a new covenant I'm talking about. Hallelujah.
0: Hallelujah. Praise be to the Lord. Now all each and everything that they did. Now today you are a new person. You cannot fit there. Praise be to the Lord. Whatever they did, you are a new person.
3: You are new.
0: Ori mupia. By the fact that you were baptized, you accepted Jesus.
3: They
0: will look for you. You will not be seen nowhere. They will say, "Hey." Let me tell you, you're born again. Why do they go with wine?
3: You
0: have to come with wine. For us, we believe Jesus, we are a new creature.
3: Hallelujah.
0: Hallelujah. And let me tell you, so in the introduction, people say, they even call demons. So they even pour down. Now those are covenants.
3: They invoke that spirit.
0: If I find you taking wine, alcohol, I just call for you police. I tell you, you were born again.
3: They call
0: certain things. Can you
3: read it? Can you read it?
0: Can you drink for these people?
3: Mucha aria was in Araba Kumutua Kutech Domoracha Ton to Chiramba Kumumanach in Yanich Korachi. Ninga Mutunu knew what? Nanuichi Domoracha Ton to Nich.
0: 20 liter Tonto.
3: Liter?
0: 20 liters.
3: Ningo Lubuto was our deleted set. 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
0: This covenant has come to break each and everything.
3: Zaburi agambie.
0: Psalms have told us.
3: Kubango mutego gombi kukose kutia.
0: Because the snare of the wicked.
3: Omutego kukutuka na Yesu.
0: It is broken by with Jesus.
3: Ova muchintu.
0: You get out of something.
3: Twalina bana mukubatizibwa ngaba munga basesema.
0: Some people could be ngaba
3: ngabe kutuka.
0: Things were broken after baptism.
3: Sera kuliza mizimu ngajoge.
0: I don't normally hear demons. I don't ask them, where are you coming from? Someone said, you have given me out. Truly, you have given me out.
3: So
0: you were married something, it knows that it is broken there and then, and you attain a new life.
3: Hallelujah.
0: Hallelujah.
3: Basemo ne banyabo.
0: Ladies and gentlemen.
3: Tetuli bubezi bajja ku kanisa.
0: We don't normally come to church.
3: Oyo mugambe gwe tokungana bukunganyi.
0: Tell your neighbor you don't normally
3: come. Oli mundagano ndala.
0: You are in any other.
3: Era babajjo muziku Sunday mubeze ku church.
0: Some people just come to Sunday. Bagambe
3: ne defebi okujja ku Sunday tuwabivako
0: da. Tell them we don't just normally come to church.
3: No, church is our new thing. It's our lifestyle.
0: E kanisa bwe bulamu bwa fo buja.
3: This part, we are part of what is going on.
0: Tuli chitundu tundu kweche chigena maso.
3: It's life. You don't simply fulfill an obligation of going. No. It is part of us.
0: Tukiriza mugeno.
3: This is who we are.
0: Che chino chiche tuli.
3: This is what we believe.
0: Chino chetu kiriza.
3: We are the people of a new covenant.
0: Tuli bantu abendagani.
3: We are in Jesus.
0: Tuli mu Kristu.
3: Yemuka kubigera byogambe tuli mu Yesu.
0: Stand up on your feet and say, we are in Jesus.
3: Tuli mu Yesu.
0: We are in Jesus.
3: Tuli bapya.
0: We are new.
4: We are calling all God. Let your will be done.
0: And we are the children of God.
4: Ekanisa yona services on that was what day. Natugamba mukama tukomiyo. Kolokwagala singa bwe twagala tukoma okubigere byo n'emitima gyaffe. Bible says render your hearts not your garments. Jeremiah 4 verse number 14. As we open our hearts to the Lord, you see, this session cannot end right now. It is what is going on even to the main service. Kama yebazo waba we kiseera ekyokudda obujja, waba we kiseera ekyokukomawo ku bigere bya Kristo. Mugamba Yesu, Mukama, tubadde ne saaviisi ezaffe eza bulijjo, naye tuzimanyidde, naye tukomawo otukolemu saaviisi empya, tukomawo tufuule otuze bujja. We don't want to do things our way. We don't want to do things the usual way, so that we have the experience and we know what comes after the other. But this time we come to say, Lord, we come back to the roots. We come back to you, Holy Spirit. We come to lead, that you may lead us. Hallelujah. This one thing he told Jeremiah, chapter number 15. He told them, if you return, that means in the spiritual world, there is a journey that you can drift from that route, from that truth, from the track. But then there is a moment when he says, when you return, that means there is a place apportioned. There is a purpose for us to dwell in a place. He tells them in chapter 15 and verse number 17.
5: Ayogera mu sura yo 15 akanyira ke 15.
4: He says, I did not sit in the assembly of mockers.
5: Satula mukunganiro lyabanyoma.
4: Nor did I rejoice.
5: Era sasanyuka.
4: I sat alone because your hand, you have filled me with indignation. Why is my pain perpetual and my wound incurable, which refuses to be healed? Will you surely be to me like an unreliable stream, as waters that fail? So much more was going through the heart of Jeremiah. But this time he confesses and says,
5: Ayogera nagamba what?
4: I have lost my joy.
5: Esanyu lyange limbuzeko.
4: Because I do not belong in the company of the mockers.
5: Kubanga sali mukunganiro lyabanyoma.
4: He even says,
5: Era nagamba,
4: that inside of me there is a wound that cannot be healed.
5: Munda muze mulimu ekiwundu ekitawonyezeka.
4: Verse number 15. Oh Lord, you know. Remember me and visit me. And take vengeance for me on my persecutors. In your enduring patience, do not take me away. Know that for your sake I have suffered
1: rebuke. 16. Your words were found, and I ate them. And your word has to me the joy and rejoicing of my heart. For I am called by your name, O Lord of hosts. Then the Lord responds. The Lord responds in verse number 19. Therefore, thus says the Lord, if you return, then I'll bring you back. If you shall stand before me, if you take out the precious from the veil, you shall be as my mouth. That is very powerful. That if you shall take the precious from the vial, then you shall be as my mouth. What does the mouth of God speak? I think we have to understand some of these things. What is the mouth of God? The mouth of God is pure. The mouth of God is righteous. The mouth of God is equivalent to the word of God. Because whatever he speaks is pure. Proverbs 35, verse 5 says,
6: Proverbs 35,
1: for his word,
6: every
1: word of God is pure.
6: It's
1: perfect.
6: It's
1: a shield of faith that take refuge in him.
6: But
1: it says for us to attain this degree, we have to separate the precious from the veil. Hallelujah.
6: What are the precious things, brethren? We have come before and tell the Lord to teach us. Teach us. Because we don't know the precious. Even whatever we do, we don't understand. Even what we pray. But help us. Holy Spirit. Bring us back. Because we have tried to bring ourselves back. And we have failed. We have done everything repetitively. But today we have come to tell him. Bring us, restore us. And righteousness. And your word. And your spirit. Raise up your

0: Jesus.
1: There
0: is a place
1: that we
0: are created to dwell.
1: And this place
0: is in God.
1: There is a place
0: that this church is ought to be.
1: And
0: to operate.
1: Your
0: life is not complete without Him.
1: What completes somebody is no man.
0: Simchala, simwami.
1: Not the wife, not the husband.
0: Katonda.
1: It's God.
0: Omoyo Mutukufu.
1: It's the Holy Spirit.
0: Agambe sigenda bali kanga bamulikwa.
1: He said, I will not live like orphans.
0: Nayo mwezi.
1: But I will send a helper.

0: The Holy Spirit is the hope who can keep us in this place.
1: The one that can take us back.
0: If
1: you return, we even don't know how to return.
0: We
1: Because we don't know the place. The Spirit of God searches the deeper thing. Because we don't know the place. The Spirit of God searches the deeper thing. It can take us to the heart of God.

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1: Now the boy Samuel ministered before the Lord, before Eli.
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1: And the word of the Lord was rare in those days.
2: Tewabangawo kwolesebwa kwa lwatu.
1: There was no widespread revelation.
2: Awo lwatuuka mu biro ebyo.
1: And it came to pass at that time.
2: Era ng'agalamidde mu kifo kye.
1: While Eli was laying down in his place,
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1: And his eyes had begun to grow dim that he couldn't see.
2: N'ettabaaza ya Katonda nga tennazikira.
1: And before the lamp of God went out in the tabernacle.
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1: The Lord called Samuel and he answered, "Here I am."
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1: So he ran to Eli and said, "Here I am,
2: kubanga ompise,
1: for you have called me."
2: N'ayogera nti, "Sikuyise."
1: And he said, "I didn't call you.
2: Galamira nate.
1: Lie down again."
2: N'agenda n'agalamira.
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2: Mukama n'amuyita nate olw'okubiri nti, "Samuel."
1: Then the Lord called him yet again, "Samuel."
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1: So Samuel rose and went to Eli and said, "Here I am.
2: Kubanga ompise,
1: for you called me."
2: N'addamu nti, "Sikuyise mwana wange."
1: He answered, I did not call you my son.
2: Galamira nate.
1: Lie down again.
2: Era Samuel yaita namanya Mukama.
1: Now Samuel had not yet known the Lord.
2: So n'ekigambo kya Mukama kyali tekinnamubikulirwa.
1: Nor was the word of the Lord yet revealed to him.
2: Mukama n'ayita Samuel nate omulundi ogwokusatu.
1: And the Lord called Samuel again the third time.
2: N'agolokoka n'agenda eri Eli n'ayogera nti, "Nze nzuuno."
1: So he rose and went to Eli and said, "Here I am.
2: Kubanga ompise,
1: for you called me."
2: Awo Eli n'ategeera nga Mukama ye ayise omwana.
1: Then Eli perceived the Lord had called the boy. And Eli perceived the Lord had called the boy.
3: Praise the Lord.
1: Yebazibwe Mukama.
3: When you look at the life of Samuel,
1: but wetutunuulira obulamu bwa Samuel,
3: he's a boy that never knew how he got into the temple.
1: Mulenzi atamanyi ngeri gye yayingira yeekaalu.
3: But the moment he entered the temple,
1: naye kavuna yayingira yeekaalu,
3: he realized,
1: yakitegeera,
3: the need to serve the Lord.
1: Tikyetaagisa okuweereza Katonda.
3: But among all the prophets that existed,
1: era mu bannabbi bonna abaali babaddewo,
3: Samuel was one of them.
1: Samuel yali omu ku bo
3: that completely dedicated his life,
1: era nga ye obulamu bwe bwonna yabuwaayo
3: to serving the Lord,
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1: Amen.
0: Something very important for us here to learn. The issue is dedication.
1: Ensonga kuba kwewayo.
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1: Okuita mu kutukuzibwa.
0: And knowing who God is to your life.
1: N'okumanya ekyo Katonda kyali eri obulamu bwo.
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1: Amina.
0: Praise the Lord.
1: Yebazibwe.
0: Now, Samuel chapter number 7.
1: Esule yomu sambu Samueli.
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1: Katusomeku musambu kuminatano.
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2: 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Samueli nalamulira Israeli ennaku zonna ezobulamu bwe.
1: And Samuel judged Israel all the days of his life.
0: Oli ensongeyo. Samuel ministered
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0: by judging Israel.
1: Nga lamula Israeli.
0: And Samuel judged Israel all the days of his life.
1: Na lamula Israeli ennaku zonna ezobulamu bwe.
0: Think about it.
1: Kirowoze ko kino.
0: Yayingiranga atamanyi.
1: He entered like he never knew anything.
0: Naye nakkiriza okuweereza Katonda obulamu bwe. Bona.
1: And he agreed to serve the Lord the rest of his life.
0: 16 says, and he went from year to year on a circuit to Bethel, Gilgal, Mizpah, judged Israel in all those places.
1: Era buli mwaka ku mwaka n'agende Bethel, Gilgal, Mizpah, ng'alamula Isirayiri mu bifo ebyo byonna.
0: But he always turned to Ramah. His home was there.
1: Era bwato yaddangayo elama kubanga makage yegalinga.
0: Yena na maka. 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
1: He had children, the wife and the...
0: There he judged Israel and there he built an altar to the Lord.
1: Eyo yalamulanga Isiraeli. Ereyo yazimba ye kyoto kya Mukama.
0: Hallelujah.
1: Amen.
0: The only way to remain a servant of God
1: is to
0: establish an altar to
1: the Lord
0: in your life where you continually sacrifice yourself, minister to God, and also have time to God. That is the meaning of the word sacrifice on the altar. Hallelujah. Like the boy Isaac told his father, the altar has been set in place. We have even the wood. But where is the sacrifice?
1: Na yesadaka erua.
0: Abraham told his son.
1: Ibrahim agamba mutabaniwe.
0: That the Lord will provide.
1: Mukama ajagabirira.
0: Now when you set an altar,
1: but won't take away kyoto.
0: You are leaving room for God to provide the rest.
1: Oboganyiza mukama agabirira bisingiride.
0: Hallelujah.
1: Yeah.
0: You are creating room for God to continually minister to your life.
1: Katonda sigalenga awereza eriobulambo.
0: Significantly, we have to talk about an altar, I think in a full sermon.
1: Ekitegeza tulina okwogera ku kyoto nga bubaka bujjudde.
0: Because there will be no priesthood
1: kubanga bakabona tebasobola kubeerawo
0: without this altar thing.
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1: And they went to the in the ninth hour to pray. It was an altar.
0: Mukama yebazibu.
1: Amen.
0: So they set themselves
1: Beyawula.
0: A time and a purpose to continue dwelling in the presence of God.
1: Ekiseera nensonga okusigala nga beyongera mu kubeera okwa
0: Mukama. Where dedication is,
1: awabeera okwewaayo,
0: there will also be an altar and commitment.
1: Wabawe kyoto n'okweweerayo ddala.
0: Mukamba buuzeemu.
1: Let me ask you.
0: Ate mu Luganda.
1: In our language.
0: Ekyoto kyo kikuma ddi?
1: When do you ignite your altar?
0: Tuyina abalokole ennaku zino.
1: We have people these days.
0: Nga ye wasanze wasabidde.
1: They pray to any place.
0: Ne waziyitawo ennaku bbiri.
1: After 2 days,
0: nafunamu ekisa n'asaba.
1: He finds time
0: nga tayina program yaki.
1: They have no permanent program for prayers.
0: Dedication means
1: okwewaayo kitegeeza.
0: I will commit part of my time.
1: Obudde bwange ngenda kubwawulako.
0: I will sacrifice this moment.
1: Ngenda kuwaayo akaseera bwe kati.
0: Away from the daily routine.
1: Nve mu mbeera ya bulijjo.
0: This time I will commit it to God.
1: Ku mulundi guno obudde mbuwaayo eri Mukama.
0: It will be a daily thing.
1: Kigenda kubeera kya buli kaseera.
0: And I will do it for God.
1: Era ngenda kikola ku lwa Mukama.
0: You can do it on a family basis.
1: Osobola kikola ku lwa family.
0: On an individual basis.
1: Obanga gwe sekinomu.
0: Or as a church at large.
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0: Katinze kambabuli ebyoto bye kanisa.
1: Let me tell you the church altars.
0: The service programs of Zetulina.
1: These are the services that we nazo.
0: Esawa zino tuli kuchoto.
1: We are on the altar right now.
0: Kusawa tano na watu tujja kuba kuchoto.
1: Around 5 around
0: the
1: 11
0: service,
1: it's another altar.
0: Olwe Monday, olwo kutano.
1: Wednesday, Friday,
0: kakati
1: Monday.
0: Kakati bano abatendereza abasinza we bajja wano kusinkana mbo bayimba mu bakola practice eyo kiba kyoto kyennyini.
1: Now the choir practice, it is also another altar.
0: Era kino kankibagambe mu abasinza abatendeza abayimbi.
1: Let me tell you, the people in the music ministry,
0: bwe muba mukola practice, be serious.
1: When you are making practice, be serious.
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1: Some of you, the Lord will meet you in the practice.
0: That is commitment.
1: Oko kuba kwewayo
0: to do things of God.
1: Okole ebintu bya Mukama.
0: Gujirabanga practice.
1: You see it as a practice.
0: Naye moyo mtu kuvaberawo oku perfectinga chemukola.
1: But the Holy Spirit is always available to perfect what you're doing. It is another altar.
0: Hallelujah.
1: Amen.
0: Ere mujja wanone muyimba mu lina imba ni mukola chi ni mukola chi. I think you just need to understand what we are doing.
1: When you come here singing, dancing, it is not joking. You have or you know to get a chokola.
0: Any time you set for God,
1: obudde bonna bw'oyawula ku lwa Mukama,
0: it's very meaningful.
1: Bwa makulu nnyo.
0: Hallelujah.
1: Amen.
0: 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Obulamu bwa Samweri tubulabye.
1: Now we have seen the life of Samuel.
0: Era tulaba omusajja yasalawo okuweereza Mukama.
1: We see a man dedicated to serve the Lord.
0: Obulamu bwe bwonna.
1: The rest of his life.
0: Kakati atuuka ekiseera.
1: Now coming to time.
0: Ekigambo kyayogera.
1: And the word he would speak.
0: Katonda kya Samuel kitiibwa.
1: The Lord would always honor.
0: Eyo lye ddaala.
1: That was the level.
0: You speak a word.
1: Oyogera ekigambo.
0: And God performs it.
1: Katonda n'akikola.
0: He fulfills it.
1: N'akituukiriza.
0: Why?
1: Lwaki?
0: You have mastered the voice of God.
1: Eddoboozi lya Mukama kati olitegedde.
0: You know how it works with God.
1: Omanyi bwe kikola ne Mukama.
0: Ono eriyo okugamba nti eggulu liggale emyaka 3:15.
1: Elijah to close the heavens, the sky.
0: Yali amanyi eddoboozi lya Katonda likolera wa.
1: He knew how the voice of the Lord works.
0: Yakimanya likolera mu butuukirivu.
1: He knew it works in righteousness.
0: Era wali ekibiri nenya.
1: And where there is sin, it rebukes.
0: Katnayogera nga anenya ekibi.
1: So he spoke as he rebukes sin.
0: Ekyo ne kiba.
1: And it was.
0: Eyeba life gy'ozimbye ne Katonda.
1: Obwo bulamu.
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1: When he speak heaven here.
0: Hallelujah.
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1: walked in that kind of life,
0: emyaka ana,
1: for 40 years
0: nga alamula Isirayiri,
1: when he was judging Israel.
0: Era atuuka ekiseera n'ayogera ndowooza nja kufuna enyiri ezo nzisome.
1: He reaches time and speaks like this.
0: Atuuka ekiseera n'ayogera.
1: He speaks like this. The time I have been serving, I have not taken anybody's money. I have no debt. I have walked before the Lord in humility. And I have served the Lord in the truth.
0: Hallelujah.
1: Amen.
0: Praise
1: the Lord.
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1: He reaches time and tells Saul that obedience is better than sacrifice.
0: Okugondera Katonda,
1: obeying to God,
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1: became a character in him.
0: Era okusigala nga mwana eyewaddeyo okubeera kabona mu maaso newankubadde nga bazadde be tebaali bakabona,
1: and to remain a son dedicated to God though his parents were non priests,
0: yalina okusigala nga mwetowaze.
1: He had to remain humble.
0: Hallelujah.
1: Amen.
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1: Praise the Lord.
0: Era we tuba tusoma,
1: and when we are reading,
0: Samuel yaweereza wansi w'abakulembeze ate abaatwala ebbanga eddene babiri.
1: We can see Samuel minister before the great leaders, the two great leaders.
0: Yatekako Saulo nga kabaka.
1: He anointed Saul as king.
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1: It was very bad for
0: kyakola bubi nnyo Samuel.
1: It was very bad for Samuel.
0: Abantu okusaba kabaka.
1: When the people requested for a king.
0: Ate ng'omulamuzi yaliwo.
1: Yet the judge was in place.
0: Mukama yibazibwe. 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
1: You may cause what God has given you
0: ne kikula mu ggwe.
1: That it may grow and mature in you.
0: Singa oba wadde obudde obusinga.
1: If you dedicate most of the time,
0: n'ofukirira ekiri mu ggwe n'okubeerawo kwa Katonda.
1: And what is in you with the presence of God.
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1: And you do what he tells you to do.
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0: Obuweereza obubwo Katonda bwe yakuwa bwebo obulamu obw'obuziba bw'obeera ne Katonda.
1: The ministry that God has given you is the deeper relationship with God.
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0: Omuntu ateeka earpins ematu.
1: Is a person who would have his earpin in here. Deeper in worship.
0: Teri akuwulira.
1: Nobody is listening to you. But what you are doing is divine.
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1: Zendi yekalu.
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1: Zendi yekalu.
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1: Era ninakola bya yekalu.
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0: should reflect the glory of God.
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0: Hallelujah.
1: Amen.
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1: Because your response is negative.
0: It is character change.
1: Mbala kuchuka.
0: People like these ones, Samuel, nobody pays them, but they continually serve God.
1: Bana abasajja ba Samuel teri amusasula naye asigala aweereza Katonda.
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0: 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So this boy, Bible says, he ministered before. He ministered to God before Samuel.
1: Bible egamba naweereza eri Katonda masoga eri.
0: Hallelujah.
1: Amen.
0: He didn't even know the voice of God.
1: Neddoboozi lya Mukama yali tannalitegeera.
0: Even the word of God was so rare, so scarce.
1: N'ekigambo kya Mukama kyali kya munguba.
0: And the lamp was about to go off.
1: N'ettabaaza yali etandise okuzimeera.
0: But then the Lord spoke to him.
1: Ne Mukama n'ayogera naye.
0: Because he was in the temple.
1: Kubanga yali muyeka.
0: He was in the right place.
1: Yali mu kifo ekitufu.
0: He was in position of receiving from God.
1: Yali mu kifo we yali asobola okufunira okuva eri Katonda.
0: And the priestly calling was given to him.
1: Kati obwakabona bwali bumaze okumuweebwa.
0: Because he was prepared to be the next prophet.
1: Kubanga yali atekesekeddwa okubeera nabbi addako.
0: And the judge of God's people.
1: Era bwato ng'alina okubeera omulamuzi w'abantu ba Katonda.
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1: If God is to choose you to be the judge of his people.
0: Kyekiri Paulo kyeyawandiikiraani.
1: This is what Paul wrote to
0: Timotheo.
1: Timothy.
0: 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Amuwandiikira n'amugamba ati.
1: What does he tell him?
0: He tells him that a workman who is not ashamed of carrying out the word of truth.
1: Agamba omukozi w'omulimu atatiitira kukola mulimu gw'amazima.
0: 2 Timothy 2:15. Do your best to present yourself to God approved.
1: Do
0: your best. Not even the second best alternative. Do your best. Because there is a rewarder.
1: Kubanga wali empera.
0: Hallelujah.
1: Amina.
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1: Now serving God is a personal.
0: Nga ine nkolagana ne Katonda atenga ya buziba.
1: A personal relationship with God.
0: Hallelujah.
1: Amen.
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1: Ani agenda kuletera okole kisinga.
0: It is you.
1: Gwe.
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1: And your sacrificial life.
0: Hallelujah. Kole chisanira.
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0: Ganosi mateka.
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0: Ne kola chisanira.
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1: Let God be praised when you're working, not other people.
0: Kabaka Saulo,
1: what in that king saw is to make glad the people, yet God was not happy. Amen.
0: Do your best to present yourself to God as one approved. Try hard to show yourself worthy of God's approval. Try hard. Yes, wabadde osiibye ye naye wasibulukusa essaawa mwenda naye ng'otandise okukola ki?
1: Okusiiba.
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1: Last time you started fasting but around midday you failed there.
0: Olwaliro gezaako.
1: Try today.
0: Hallelujah.
1: Amen.
0: Wiki gikole ki? Gimaleeko by the way wiki eno ey'enkya tutandika okusiiba.
1: This week we are starting fasting. Don't forget we are going to be here every day, every evening.
0: And again, let it be your care to get approval of God.
1: Let it be your care
0: to get approval of God. This one says, aim first at winning God's approval. Be diligent to present thyself to God and to God as one approved worthy of trial by trial. Hallelujah.
1: Amen.
0: Mukama favors me. Now,
1: these actions of seeking God,
0: you
1: have to discover in the presence of God.
0: What
1: you have to know is
0: one, there are
1: places where God would meet his
0: people,
1: and he always meet the people in the spirit.
0: So
1: you have to be spiritual.
0: Now,
1: what does the spiritual
0: people do? Do you
1: know why they call us spiritual?
0: The
1: born again are spiritual.
0: Because
1: we are always in the spirit.
0: It is hard to
1: find that the Anglican Church fasting
0: a week. A
1: service on Wednesday, Friday. Apart from the charismatics
0: movement.
1: Every evening they are speaking new
0: tongues. There are
1: some pastors who go there.
0: Kumachia.
1: In the morning.
0: I was
1: still working the other side.
0: All Saints Kampala.
1: You would find in the evening and the young men would speak tongues, new tongues in prayer. And some of the reverends
0: are totally
1: born again spiritual. They say it is just a work. Reverendship is a work. But we have the relationship, we are born again.
0: Akuto muzindalo.
1: He has the mic.
0: Lika zilike predikisi.
1: Zoko taze debrina.
0: Balina mukilasi yabwe. Sibo na.
1: Not all of them.
0: Hey. Sibo na.
1: Not all of them.
0: Never in a session. Morning.
1: There is a session.
0: Bajirina.
1: In the morning.
0: Ne evening prayers. Go on you say. Ngo itake Kampala genda. Isimanyo bacha asaba.
1: You can bypass around.
0: What
1: I'm talking about is
0: 20.
1: Amen.
0: So what
1: is it that I'm telling you?
0: You can
1: acquire favor before the Lord. After doing something,
0: Kana yalisigaddenga mukazi mugumba mulungi.
1: Kana would remain a barren woman.
0: No, Samuel tetwali mulabiyeko wadde.
1: And wouldn't see this Samuel.
0: Mewe yazule nono yokulinda.
1: But when she discovered the secret of
0: waiting,
1: praying and fasting,
0: na saba,
1: she prayed.
0: Nemi mwana jitobera.
1: And even his lips were moving up and down.
0: Gwengo tobedde mimolingo mbana bakazi abanyi bawalaji.
1: And Eli said, "Are you a drunko?"
0: He
1: said, "I am not a daughter of
0: Belial,
1: a woman with sorrow on my heart. I have come to pour my heart before him." She was deep. A woman who was crying. Supplication.
0: Sibino mukama katonda wange bobanga kwe kwagala ku
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1: Have you found somebody praying? You can't even look at their lips. There are times when they speak groanings that can never be uttered.
0: Ngatia, soko tuwemweji. 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
1: Luganda.
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0: Ajujibate jina tobeka. Hallelujah.
1: Amen.
0: Mkama yebazi. That is a travail in the spirit. It is a travail in the flesh. It is a cry out to the Lord. It is a journey that is going to disfigure your face. And people are going to say,
1: and they say, maybe you are drunk. You're not drunk. The way you pray, the way you walk, the way you... You have not found somebody praying. I don't know, I can show it to you. This style of praying, checking yourself,
0: it was...
1: Come on, thank.
0: It was a prayer.
1: Sala.
0: Hallelujah. Yalichi?
1: Sala.
0: Bwekuba kukera. Abalada bakera bagenda kukola ya kera nga jawa.
1: Others woke up in the morning going to work.
0: Bwekuba kwebaka.
1: If it is sleeping.
0: Abalada basura kubulili.
1: Others sleep on the bed.
0: Nye ya sura katebe.
1: She was on the chair. Slept on the chair.
0: Maleko zili. Ziblika
1: zata.
0: Likutu kuta.
1: Sumulula tata. Uluto.
0: Hallelujah. Basebo ne banyabo.
1: Ladies and gentlemen.
0: Bwatyo Samuel bwe yajja ku nsi.
1: That is how Samuel came.
0: Teyajja bino bya bulijjo.
1: She never came this common stuff.
0: Eyabamu Samuel wamwe tannaba kulabika kubanga tonnaba kutobera.
1: And some of your Samuel is not yet manifested because you have not yet proved.
0: Hallelujah. Amen. It came to pass as Jesus was praying in a certain place when he ceased that one of the disciples said to him, Lord, teach us to pray. As John taught his disciples. You see? When it came to Luke, it was a request by the disciples. But Matthew, how he narrates the way Jesus taught us how to pray, he simply started, when you pray, say these words, Our Father in heaven. Now, where this prayer comes from, according to Luke, it was a request. Lord, teach us how to pray. Because when the disciples saw Jesus praying, they didn't know how to pray the way he was praying. Bamulabanga asaba nenga ensaba ya asaba si ya bulijjo. 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So now it came to pass as he was praying in a certain place. When he had ceased, that one of his disciples said to him, Lord, teach us. We don't know who exactly the disciple was. But there were these disciples that followed him. There was always a Peter. There was always a John. There was always who? Who? Bamekabe yagenda nabo mu Matayo 17. Soma huko 17 wasoka tuwalabi. Matthew
2: 17 kutandikirawo. 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
2: Petero
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0: James
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0: and John. So I think one of the disciples that asked Jesus to teach how to pray was among these. Very common. If it was not Peter, then John. Peter was first at speech. 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
3: 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they will work according to the purpose designed by God but this prayer you are making today is equally needed and important to keep you that day to bring you to the desired destiny webale kusaba jjo 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You beat them, they now count what? Attack. 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It is a journey of what? No return. 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
4: 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Lead us, Lord. Lead us, Lord. We open to you. We welcome you in. We let you in to strengthen us. We let you in to teach us, to carry us on. Let us always and every day be accepted to minister before you. Holy Spirit, we welcome you. Take control, take charge. Teach us as we let you in to teach us, to carry us on. Let us always and every day be accepted to minister before you. 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Teach us.